0: supposed to have favourites as a coach, but he's clearly one of mine. Is I don't follow all the things that are written, but it's, I imagine it's been a pretty easy story to write. Just another reminder of how lucky we are to cross paths with players like that.
1: The Suns defeated St Kilda in Darwin by 29 points. The Giants, 14-point winners over Essendon, and North Melbourne went down by just 8 points to ladder leaders Sydney. And you're up to date on the latest from the newsroom.

0: Melbourne traffic.
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2: 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We've got the Mother's Day Classic on this morning around the Alexandra Gardens and King's Domain. Road closures in place until 2 o'clock this afternoon, including stretches of Alexandra Avenue and Domain Road, a crash in Clayton South on Heatherton Road, heading west after Westall Road, and traffic lights out after an earlier collision in Vermont on Canterbury Road at Tarara Road. 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Cloudy and 17 degrees, a sunny 17 tomorrow. Anytime Fitness are celebrating their 18th birthday, so it's time to hit the club. 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
20: 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Only one westbound lane is open on Canterbury Road in Vermont at Tararo Road due to traffic light pole repairs. Also, traffic lights out in Pakenham on McGregor Road at Southeast Boulevard. And the Mother's Day Classic is on this morning around the Alexandra Gardens and King's Domain. Road closures are in place until 2 o'clock this afternoon, including stretches of Alexandra Avenue. Protein never tasted so good, not since Starbucks started adding it to your favourite beverages. 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Cloudy and 17 degrees. 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
19: This is Nova.
22: Hello, I'm Eleanor Quirk. The Treasurer is continuing to drip feed details of the federal budget as he prepares to deliver the financial blueprint on Tuesday. Among the measures, a $2 billion investment in housing infrastructure aimed at fast-tracking essential services like water and power to new housing developments. Jim Chalmers says the move should speed up the new housing market.
23: More water and power and local road infrastructure to get more projects over the line. So we will respond to some of these pressures in the budget.
22: One Nation's rise in support has the party a federal seat after claiming the Farrah by-election. It's the first time in more than 70 years the electorate hasn't been won by the coalition. Nationals MP David Littleproud says voters have sent a clear message.
24: So Pauline Hanson, a canny old politician of 30 years, walked straight in and took up that space and stood for much of the values that we fight for. And so we've got to learn from this.
22: The transfer of passengers and crew from a virus-stricken cruise ship has been suspended at the last minute. The vessel, where three people have died of Hunter virus, was expected to dock in the Canary Islands this morning to allow passengers off to travel to the airport and return to their respective countries. But local authorities have cancelled the plan after planes that were due to arrive to collect the passengers were delayed, increasing the time that passengers could spread the virus into the local community. And the Gold Coast Council has signed off on a $50 million deal to bring more film studios to the region. 10 sound stages will be built in a bid to attract major productions. Gold Coast Mayor Tom Tate says there'll also be post-production facilities to make the Gold Coast a one-stop shop for filmmakers.
25: Call a Miami Arts Depot, which is post-production. Baz Luhrmann's named it MAD. So after the filming's done, they can go and put the film together.
19: Nova Sport.
22: In footy action today, first up it's Melbourne and the Eagles at Marvel before Richmond host Adelaide at the MCG. Last night, Collingwood failed to get the win for Scott Pendlebury's equalled games record, going down to Geelong by 54 points. Coach Craig McRae confirming Pendlebury will be rested for next week's crucial clash with the Swans.
26: Yeah, this is the plan that we stick to. High performance, but also rewarding and celebrating one of the greats of our game. We'll sit in this now and have a shallow loss and dust us off quickly and get up to Sydney and put on a good performance for our fans.
22: And you're up to date on the latest from the newsroom.

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2: 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Only one westbound lane is open on Canterbury Road in Vermont at Tarara Road due to traffic light pole repairs. Also, traffic lights out in Pakenham on McGregor Road at Southeast Boulevard. And the Mother's Day Classic is on this morning around Alexandra Gardens and King's Domain. Road closures in place until 2 o'clock this afternoon, including stretches of Alexandra Avenue. Choose to fight MND this big freeze. 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Cloudy and 17 degrees. It's nesting season at Freedom. 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That's up to 50% off. Ends Monday only at Freedom. 15 degrees now on Melbourne's Nova 100.
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17: 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Conditions apply. Only one westbound lane is open on Canterbury Road in Vermont at Tararo Road due to traffic light pole repairs. Mother's Day Classic is on today around Alexandra Gardens and King's Domain. Road closures in place until 2 o'clock this afternoon, including stretches of Alexandra Avenue, and footy's back at Marvel Stadium this afternoon from 1 o'clock. Watch out for extra foot traffic near the ground. Choose to fight MND this big freeze. 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Cloudy and 17 degrees. 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
19: Hello, I'm Eleanor Quirk. An operation to transfer passengers from a cruise ship carrying a deadly virus has been cancelled, leaving passengers stranded off the Canary Islands. It comes after local authorities raised concerns over the time potentially infectious passengers would be on the ground after a number of repatriation flights were delayed. Australia, one of a number of countries that were due to collect citizens, none of the Aussies on board are displaying symptoms, but public health physician Professor Craig Dalton says that can change quickly.
20: People can be dancing at a disco in the evening, and by early in the morning they're on intubated in ICU, unable to breathe for themselves. So it has a very rapid collapse.
19: One Nation's made history after claiming victory in the Farah by-election, the previous coalition stronghold now in the hands of Pauline Hanson's party.
21: What I'm looking at is the win for Australia. So we now are taking it on with the major political parties have been so arrogant for too long, disregarding, disrespecting, taking the voters out there for granted. And not only that, they run this country into the ground.
19: The federal government's committing to a conservative and considered budget when the Treasurer delivers the nation's financial blueprint this week. Jim Chalmers says they've balanced some hip pocket relief with responsible measures.
22: This is a government which always tries to ease the cost of living where we can responsibly do that, but people shouldn't expect there to be big near-term cash splashes in the budget because it's a really responsible budget. It's focused on resilience and reform.
19: And the White House has labelled Mark Hamill a sick individual after the Star Wars actor posted an AI image of Donald Trump in a shallow grave. The since-deleted post was captioned with the words, "if only," sparking the angry response from the president.
8: Nova Sport.
19: Round 9 continues today when Melbourne take on the Eagles at Marvel Stadium, then Richmond face the Crows at the MCG. Tigers coach Adam Uze says they're not getting carried away after last week's win over the Eagles.
23: We weren't looking at highlights all week or the first part of the week. We review the game like we would if we had lost the games. So yeah, we just move on really quickly. We've got to do that. After a win, we've got to be really measured, take what we can out of the game, and we're looking at Adelaide.
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23: 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Mother's Day Classic is on today. Number of roads closed around King's Domain and the Royal Botanic Gardens, including sections of Alexandra Avenue and Domain Road. In Rockbank, we have level crossing works on Hopkins Road. That's closed at the rail line. Take Leakes Road and Grand Boulevard instead there. And in Werribee, roadworks on Browns Road between West Road and Alfred Road. Take West Road to Geelong Road instead. It's nesting season at Freedom. 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Cloudy and a top of 17 today. Right now, it's 16 degrees on Melbourne's Nova 100. 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
23: 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The Elgar Road Citybound entry ramp is closed. Enter at Doncaster Road instead. In Rockbank, we have level crossing works on Hopkins Road. That's closed at the rail line. Take Leakes Road and Grand Boulevard instead there. And in the City Moor, road works on St Kilda Road inbound. The left-hand turn lane to Flinders Street is closed. Detour via Kingsway or South Bank Boulevard. 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Cloudy and a top of 17 today. Right now, it's 17 degrees on Melbourne's Nova 100. 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
24: Oh, yes, hello. It's Jermaine here. I'm having a beautiful Sunday afternoon. It's all the mums out there. Hope your Mother's Day is going well. Let's get on all the non-stop hits to celebrate this gorgeous day, like a throwback from DJ Sammy Heaven. And mums, I've got Olivia Dean ready to go in the next 10 minutes just for you.

think of this Olivia Dean freshie. It's called Baby Steps and it's fresh to Nova. And it's the most perfect song to play this Mother's Day for all the mums out there. We wouldn't have our baby steps if it wasn't for our mums. Let's keep the tunes going. If you like the songs we're playing here on Nova, make sure you head to the Nova Player app and go into Nova Rated. You could win up to $1,000 just by telling us if you like the music we're playing. Also on the Nova Player app, your chance to see this guy live, Noah Khan, for the Great Divide Tour. Let's get on the title track right now for your Sunday. I can't

0: and Tim's.
1: Let's get the party started. 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That's when I knew that your heart was scarring. 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Like, wait, babe, let me.

0: That's Cyril, non-stop hits for your Sunday afternoon here on Nova. It's Jermaine here, sending love to all the mums out there. Let's keep the tunes going and get on songs that the country loves, like Sonny Federa, DOD. This song, Think About Us, I think is one of the best party bangers of 2026. Let's wrap up your Sunday and get it on in the next 5 minutes.
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she'll be alright. 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And in fact, tonight, she did confirm. The cold never lasts, my darling. 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

sampling Jay Sean non-stop hits here on Nova. It's Jermaine here. You know what could really make mum feel even better today? 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They're all going to be there. 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
8: 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Ends Monday only at Freedom. At Cranbourne East, we have a crash on Narrewarren Road around Majestic Boulevard. The right lane closed for the northbound run with two lanes open for now. At Doncaster, the eastern freeway around Elgar Road, a lost scooter affecting traffic in the right lane for the inbound run. Take care in the area. Sport and more sport in the sporting capital of the world this afternoon. At Docklands, footy happening at Docklands Stadium with the match now underway. Extra traffic in the area. The following list for Melbourne Park. A second AFL match at the G getting underway very soon. NRL at Amy Park happening right now. And a Super Netball game from 4 o'clock at John Cain Arena. 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Dropping to 9 degrees overnight. Cloud clearing tomorrow, top of 18 on the way right now, 16 degrees. 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
9: 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We're loving this Teddy Swims freshie, Mr. Know-It-All. It might just be your next favourite song of 2026. It plays in the next 10 minutes. First, let's get on Tame Impala, Drake.

beautiful song to play for all the mums out there this Mother's Day. Non-stop hits here on Nova. It's Jermaine here. I'm going to take this moment and send some love out to my mum, who's on the other side of the country. Wherever you are, mum, I love you and I hope you're celebrating and I miss you. Let's keep the tunes going, okay? I want to send you guys to London, to Wembley Stadium, to go check out the Capitals Summertime Bowl. 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

0: 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How about Miley Cyrus, Flowers? I know you love that one. It plays after this. Fresh hits.
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0: That's Tay-Tay, who is no stranger to the Wembley Stadium. And look, neither should you. 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Jason Derulo, Calvin Harris, Ray, Take That, Lola Young, they're all going to be there. 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
5: 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Cranbourne East River crash on Nurry Warren Road around Majestic Boulevard. The right lane closed for the northbound run. At Oakley East reports on the problem for the Princess Highway around Huntingdale Road. Seeing some activity at the intersection with minor delays for the outbound run there. Sport and plenty of it in the sporting capital of the world this afternoon. At Docklands footy this afternoon at Docklands Stadium. The match now underway. Melbourne Park, plenty of traffic there. A second AFL match at the G underway as well. NRL happening at AV Park, but it's about to wind down, and a Super Netball game about to get underway at John Cain Arena. 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Dropping to 9 degrees overnight. Cloud clearing tomorrow, top of 18 on the way, right now 16 degrees. It's nesting season at Freedom. 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

Sunday afternoon, non-stop hits here on Nova. It's Jermaine here. I've got a throwback from Wheatus, Teenage Dirtbag, because let's throw in another song we love. And we also love this girl, Zara Larsson, coming to the country in October. Lush Life right now on Nova.

0: biggest Mother's Day non-stop hits here on Nova. It's Jermaine here. Let's get on more tunes for our special ladies in our life. How about a bit of Olivia Dean? I know the world loves Olivia Dean. The mums love Olivia Dean. Let's get on one of her best of the album, The Art of Loving. So easy to fall in love in the next 10 minutes. Stay right there.
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0: party bangers of 2026. Sonny Patera, DOD, Think About Us, non-stop hits here on Nova. It's Jermaine here. 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Let's get another club banger from Kato and John after this. 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
17: 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Mount Waverley traffic slow for the inbound run on the Monash Freeway right now around Stevenson's Road and Forster Road. Delays back to Ferntree Gully Road. Sport and more sport in the sporting capital of the world this afternoon at Docklands. Footy at Docklands Stadium now finished. Traffic is returning to normal in the area for the most part. Heavy traffic around Melbourne Park. A second AFL match at the G now underway. NRL has wrapped up at Amy Park with fans departing the venue. Plus, the Super Netball game is underway at John Cain Arena. A concert at Rod Laver Arena from 7 o'clock, adding further pressure there. 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Drop into 9 degrees overnight. Clear clearing tomorrow and a top of 18 on the way. Right now, 16 degrees. 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
0: Nova. Oh, yes, hello. It's Jermaine here. Let's kill those Sunday scaries and get on more non-stop hits. How about 9 minutes of the biggest throwbacks of the noughties? I'm talking Robbie Williams, T.I. and Rihanna, and No Doubt, who's currently doing a Vegas residency at the Sphere. One of their best throwbacks, It's My Life, happening after this club banger from Kato and John, Turn the Lights Off. Let's go.

concludes Nova's 9 minutes of the noughties for your Sunday afternoon here on Nova. It's Jermaine here. If you want to hear throwbacks like that 24-7, download the Nova Player app and get onto Nova Throwbacks. Some top-tier stuff on there. Let's go back into the fresh hits because have you heard this song from Olivia Dean? This song feels like silk. What can you expect from Olivia Dean? Just pure happiness. It's called Baby Steps, and it's fresh for your Sunday afternoon here on Nova.

us will fade eventually. So if our time is running out, day after day, we'll make the mundane a masterpiece. Oh my, my, oh my, my love, I take one look at you, you're taking me out.

0: 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We've got Fresh Bruno, I Just Might, on after this. Stay right there. Fresh hits. 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

0: Now, I don't know what Sam Fender and Olivia Dean have put into the song, but it's pure love. We love this tune so much. Rain Me In, non-stop hits here on Nova. It's Jermaine here. That's me done. But stay right there. Your home of Australian music by the Aussie queen herself. The Maddie Rowe Oz Music Show is on after this. She's got a Missy Higgins throwback queued up and ready to go. So enjoy that. All the mums out there, have the best Mother's Day. And I'll chat to you next week.
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22: 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A Narre Warren reports of a problem for the Monash Freeway at Narre Warren North Road and Fountain Gate. Traffic on the brakes there for the inbound run, and the Monash remains slow for the inbound run as well at Mount Waverley. At Stevenson's Road and Forster Road, delays back to Ferntree Gully Road. Heavy traffic around Melbourne Park. Footy continues at the MCG. NRL has wrapped up at Amy Park with fans departing the venue, and a Super Netball game also wrapping up at John Cain Arena. A concert at Rod Laver Arena from 7 o'clock, adding further pressure there. At Donnybrook, minor inbound delays on the Hume Freeway at Donnybrook Road. It's nesting season at Freedom. 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Ends Monday only at Freedom. Dropping to 9 degrees overnight. Cloud clearing tomorrow, top of 18, right now 14 degrees. 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
2: What?
10: And life is good.
2: Is so good. Hope you're living your best life today. Happy Mother's Day to all who celebrate. Happy Mother's Day to my beautiful mum, Jenny Rowe, who listens to the Sunday show every single Sunday. I hope you love your Olivia Dean vinyl.
3: Oh.
2: Sent that in the post last week. Mums are the best. Just acknowledging that Mother's Day looks so different for so many different people, whether you're a mum with kids, a single mum, maybe your mum is not Earthside anymore. Producer Alicia, you're one of those people. Your mum's not here. So what's Mother's Day like for you?
3: It's more of a chill day, I think. You know, just acknowledging all the other beautiful mums that are still around and what we can do for them.
2: Love that. Yep. Keita Alexander, our favourite Australian pop mum, is on the show tonight talking about her beautiful kids and how they are always side of stage at every one of her shows that I've seen anyway. When she supported Dua Lipa, her beautiful little kids were there. Do they understand the concept of Keita Alexander being a pop star? We talked to Keita Alexander on the show tonight. Also want to start the show with another beautiful mum, a single mum. Her name is Missy Higgins. She opened up a couple of years ago about being a single mum at the age of 40 for the very first time.
3: Wow.
2: Missy hopes that her music can help and relate to other divorcees going through a similar experience. This song is Scar. It's about staying true to yourself despite life's changes. Happy Mother's Day to all the mums out there. It's the Maddie Rowe Oz Music Show here at Nova.

0: Oliver from Fisher and Tones and I. This is the Matty Rowe Oz Music Show on Nova, right around the country. We are hanging out with Aussie mum Kid Alexander in the next 10 minutes to celebrate Mother's Day. But first, Sunday night, these are your biggest Australian music news headlines from the week that was. Let's start with the biggest.
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0: Kylie Minogue's Netflix doco trailer dropped this week.
3: Hey.
0: We love the ta-dum,
3: ta-dum,
0: ta-dum. Yeah. She has made her own Netflix sound effect. A first look at Kylie's tell-all doco. It's a three-part series. It's coming out May 20 in just under 2 weeks' time. She opens up about her battle with cancer, of course. It kind of documents her journey from Neighbours and being on that set to her global stardom. The doco also shocks fans. The trailer shocked me.
3: Well,
0: when Kylie Minogue said this beautiful word.
4: I was so scared of what was ahead of me.
0: I know. She sounds beautiful saying that. The full documentary, yeah, has been announced for release on May 20. Maybe we'll do something to celebrate it.
3: We'll have to.
0: It's something. Kylie Minogue.
5: And the Aria.
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7: Goes to...
0: Up next, the ARIA Hall of Fame inductees were announced for 2026 this week. The Hall of Fame recognises careers that have shaped the nation's musical identity, both locally and internationally. This year, Garumul, Jenny Morris, Kate Sobrano, Spiderbait, The Living End, and Vika and Linda are set to be honoured as inductees. It's going to be a one-off special event this year. Normally, one act gets inducted into the ARIA Hall of Fame, but this year, we're getting heaps of them. Their God-given right.
3: Yes.
0: The ARIA Hall of Fame will be a special standalone event Thursday, June 11th at Sydney's Carriage Works ahead of the 2026 ARIA Awards in November this year. And finally, the world's biggest girl group, Cat's Eye, were in Australia this week.
3: Woo.
0: I was lucky enough to see them live.
3: Oh my God.
0: The girls are looking good, sounding good. The choreography, so good. They went to Taronga Zoo to feed the giraffes, Cat's Eye, before heading to Luna Park in Sydney for an exclusive Q&A. They were asked, who are your favourite Australian acts? Cat's Eye also played a free show in Melbourne at Festival Hall. I'm sure they're going to announce an Australian tour. Very, very soon.
3: Surely.
0: For all the latest Australian music, you can head to the Nova Player and search Maddie's Music Minute. It is the Matty Rowers Music Show. 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

0: Yes. Happy Mother's Day. You are mum of our show tonight.
1: Hello to all the mums out there. I am also mum.
0: Hello, mum. Hello to my mum, Jenny Rose. She's like the best. She always listens every Sunday, so Jenny. This is special. How do you celebrate Mother's Day in your household?
1: I do whatever my children want to do, which is usually like wake me up early with a million drawings, which I love and I cannot throw out any of them.
0: Are they the next Picasso? Is any of your children looking...
1: Always. I am that mum.
0: They are prodigy children.
1: You just wait and see. I'm waiting for my children to be young stars so I can become the mummager that I was always born to be.
0: Yes. Are you going to be Kris Jennering with the camera?
1: Of course.
0: I'm sure you do that already.
1: Not like the nude things, but like...
0: Yeah. You're not going to put them into anything bad.
1: You're doing great, darling.
0: Yeah. What do you love most about being a mum?
1: Oh my God. Their little smiles, their hugs, like watching them grow. My son's getting to this age now where I feel like he's stepping into himself a lot more, and I've noticed that he's, I don't know, just energetically shifting out of being a mummy's boy, and that's scary as hell, but also so cool. Mm. I feel like I grew up with him. I had him when I was 20, and seeing him grow like this, like I'm going to get teary thinking about it. I'm like, oh my God, you're going out into the world. But my daughter is still obsessed. She's a little koala. Will hug me and trap me down whenever she can.
0: Oh, bless. How old are your children?
1: 9 and 5.
0: 9 and 5. A little roomie's 5.
1: Mm.
0: She is so cute. I've been to a few Kid Alexander shows in my time, and I always see your beautiful kids side of stage, and they just look so proud of you. Do they really understand the concept of you being a pop star now?
1: I think so. My son always goes like, Mum, are you like better than Taylor Swift? And I say, yes, darling.
0: Are you more famous than Taylor Swift?
1: Yes.
0: Yes, as well. Do you have advice for mums who want to pursue a big career like yourself, Keita? And I know it's like the loaded question that every woman in music doesn't want to be asked, but do you have any advice for mums who are listening tonight who maybe can't find time or don't find enough time for themselves to create time for what they want to do?
1: It's such a good question. And I think the biggest point is don't let it go. So it doesn't matter how much time you can give it. Hold on to it even by a thread. Don't let it go. Don't let yourself stop practicing. Don't let yourself stop playing or painting or writing. And funnily enough, my husband actually gave me this advice when I was deep in mum world, being the stay-at-home mum wife that I wanted to be. And he was like, do not let it go. Even if it's overwhelming and stressing you out right now, you will one day want to pick it back up. And it's the greatest advice that I think I've ever received.
0: Wow. And you did. You picked it up. You've got an album coming June 26, Rage Is Out. You're touring the country this year. You're doing it all.
1: You know what? It's not all me, though. I have beautiful help with my kids. My husband is really hands-on. I can't do it all myself. And no one can do it all.
0: So true.
1: But I do appreciate the compliment still, and I know it comes from a good place.
0: I'm obviously not a mum, and I don't know what that job entails, but you've kind of painted a nice picture for me.
1: Yeah. So. Well, thanks.
0: Well, you're killing it. We love you here. Keita Alexander.
1: Thank you.
0: And happy Mother's Day to everyone.
1: Happy Mummy's Day.
0: Love ya. Bye.

0: 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Nova.
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0: Milky from 2002 to 2026 with Aussie DJ producer Mulgrab. That is Just the Way You Are. What a tune. That puts me in the best mood ever, every single time we play it. This is the Matty Rowe Oz Music Show here at Nova. Of course, rolling through the best Australian music, I've got brand new stuff out of Adelaide from Alexia and brand new stuff from Oliver Cronin, who is back making music. You might remember he played in Nova's Red Room a year or two ago. More on that soon. But I want to get you brand new music now from the guy supporting Guy Sebastian across Australia currently. His name is Sam Fisher. You might know him from this song. The city's gonna break my heart. This song was so massive in 2019. It was kind of the first song to blow up on TikTok. It kind of soundtracked a lot of COVID-19 and coronavirus. Remember when we were calling it that? Sam Fisher was in the studio recently to talk about this brand new song that he's dropped.
1: I'm really proud of this next body of work. I think it's the strongest stuff I've ever written. I'm going to say that every time I have a song out. But
0: yeah, of course.
1: But it is. It's,
0: I mean,
1: it's
0: you're like stronger, you're wiser,
1: exactly.
0: You know more.
1: Exactly.
0: You're writing better.
1: And low-key, it slaps live.
0: A Heart Doesn't Hurt Itself is brand new music from Sam Fisher. What a voice. My God, he sounds amazing on this. It's the Oz Music Show.
2: I'd tell a joke, I'd look around, 'cause yours is the only love that I cared about. I'd sing a song for your opinion, but if you didn't say you loved it, I'd throw it out.

0: Let me give you love. Jessica Malloy, happy Mother's Day to the great woman. She celebrates her, I think, second Mother's Day this year.
1: Oh.
0: She had the beautiful Mia in January 2025, and she has her own record label. She's still releasing music. She's got her skincare sun cream brand, Desert Rose. I bought Desert Rose for my partner's mum last year for Christmas, and it is a beautiful product. It is truly a good sunscreen. Desert Rose, not sponsored, just good. Thank you, Jessica Malloy, for your service to our skin.
1: Yeah,
0: and our ears. This is the Matty Rowe Oz Music Show here at Nova. Still to come, if you are a fan of Sabrina Carpenter, you better hold tight. I have a brand new song from right here in Australia, in Adelaide specifically, that sounds so Sabrina, but so this artist. It's incredible. That's coming up. First, though, let's get on brand new music from Nova Red Room alumni, Oliver Cronin, 1.1 million TikTok our skin.
1: Yeah,
0: and our ears. This is the Matty Rowe Oz Music Show here at Nova. Still to come, if you are a fan of Sabrina Carpenter, you better hold tight. I have a brand new song from right here in Australia, in Adelaide specifically, that sounds

0: Eddie Roller's music show. She's dropping an album this year. I think it's called Algorithm, where
1: she's
0: she's got like lots of mathematics symbols coming out of her brain. Anyway, before we jump out of here.
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0: Just another quick Happy Mother's Day to all the mothers out there. Thank you for doing God's work. I thought we'd end the show tonight with brand new music from Adelaide pop star Alexia. The song is called Be the Diva. Now, if you're a mum, be the diva today.
1: Yes. Jesus, be the
0: diva. It's your day. It sounds so Sabrina Carpenter, right? I love the violin section. Alexia is absolutely killing it. She has dropped a brand new EP last week. She is also going on tour across Australia. So if you love this song, buy a ticket to the show. She is incredible live. Alexia, Be the Diva, ends the Maddie Rowe Oz Music Show tonight at Nova. We are back same time tomorrow night, 9 p.m. Sorry, not same time because we started at 6 p.m. tonight. We're back late into the night. If you're up late, you're a nocturnal woman, man, they, them, listen to the show. We play the best Australian music. Have a good one. Bye. This is Alexia, Be the Diva. It's over.

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1: Message Jam, hanging out with you until midnight. Hope you've enjoyed your weekend. You've sport your mum for Mother's Day. Coming up, a throwback from Lady Gaga, her iconic hit Born This Way. Right now, it's a fresh hit from Caddo and John.

I bet. Said I got drive, I don't need a car. 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

0: Doja Cat with Paint the Town Red on Nova. Do you remember this song by Faithless? It came out 30 years ago. It hasn't been sampled in 30 years until now. Bebe Rexha has teamed up with Faithless for New Religion. I cannot wait to play it for you in less than 15 minutes and find out how you could see her live at Capital Summertime Ball on Nova.
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She'll be all right. No riding shining arm at night. She will save herself this time. And in fact, tonight, she did confirm. The cold never lasts, my darling. It just teaches.

0: we want to send you to London to be at Capital Summertime Ball, seeing Niall Horan, Ray, Calvin Harris, Bebe Rexha. The list goes on and on with so many incredible artists. And it is summer in London, so you'll be able to basically have two summers in 1 year. We'll throw in some spending money for you too. Make sure you head to the Nova Player and register and listen in tomorrow morning from 9 a.m. for your chance to win on Nova.
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6: Hey friends, it's Jem. How's your weekend going? Happy Mother's Day to all the mums out there. Coming up this hour, a throwback from David Guetta and Sia, Titanium. Right now, a fresh hit from Sam Fender and Olivia Dean. It's Rain Me In on Nova.

Titanium on Nova. Have you seen Taylor Swift's music video for Elizabeth Taylor? She isn't in the video, but it is iconic because it shows like clips from Elizabeth Taylor films. That's

0: to
1: Cyril, Mary Jo, still into you on Nova. You could be off to London with your bestie to be at Capital Summertime Ball, seeing Calvin Harris, Ray, Niall Horan. I tell you all the deets in less than 10 minutes. Right now, it's a fresh hit from Tyler and Zara.

0: Aussie, Troye Sivan with Got Me Started on Nova. Coming up, brand new Olivia Rodrigo. It is so good to have her back, isn't it? Her latest single, it's called Drop Dead. Hear it when it plays in less than 15 minutes on Nova.
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0: ready. That is Rihanna with Ponder Replay on Nova. You and your bestie could be off to Wembley Stadium to be at Capitals Summertime Ball, seeing Niall Horan, Ray, Kevin Harris, Bebe Rexha. It is a trip of a lifetime, and it's summertime in London as well. She'll be able to do some sightseeing, enjoy the sun. You'll have two summers in 1 year. How good's that? 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
0: Your Sunday night going, friends. 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Right now, a fresh hit from Samba. It is Homewrecker on Nova.

Lara Buchanan with Gold on Nova. Coming up, I'm only human, can't you see? This throwback from Flume and Kai, Never Be Like You. Hear it after this fresh hit from Ashan. It's Hearing You on

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0: 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Do you have any holidays planned? Just imagine being in London with your bestie, going to Capital Summertime Ball, seeing Ray, Calvin Harris, Bebe Rexha, and this guy, Niall Horan. Yeah, I want you, baby, slow hands, like sweat dripping down. And these aren't just any tickets, they're Golden Circles. You'll be at the very front. Niall Horan right in front of you singing this song, Slow Hands. Make sure you head to the Nova Player and register. And you're listening in tomorrow morning from 9 a.m. for your chance to win on Nova.
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0: 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Hey friends, it's Jem. We want to send you to London to be at Capital Summertime Ball. On the lineup, Niall Horan, Ray, Calvin Harris, and you could be there front and centre. 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

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The next artist to take the stage at Nova's Red Room is Aussie Morgan Wallen. It is so good to have him back. He's dropped a brand new single. It's called Letting You Go, and it plays now on Nova.

0: Aussie Cyril teaming up with Wiz Khalifa. For That's Her on Nova. We want to send you to London to be at Capital's Summertime Ball. It is so iconic. On the lineup, Jason Derulo, Ray, Calvin Harris. And guess what? You could be there with your bestie on that trip of a lifetime, and it will be summertime there as well. Just imagine going to the London Eye, doing all the sightseeing, so much to see. Make sure you head to the Nova Player and register and listen in tomorrow morning from 9 a.m. for your chance to win on Nova.
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0: Aussie, Kita Alexander with Rage on Nova. Coming up, Bruno Mars' fresh hit, I Just Might. Hey, Mr. DJ. It's on his fourth studio album, The Romantic, which is out now. Hear it when it plays in less than 10 minutes on Nova.
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0: Jim, we want to send you to Capital Summertime Ball to see Bebe Rexha, Fatboy Slim, Miles Smith with your bestie. 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

Temper Trap giving up air on Nova. Coming up, a fresh hit from Aussie country pop star Rachel Fahim. The song's called Deep End. It's from her debut album, Who You Are, she released a few weeks ago. I love this song. I can't wait to play it for you in less than 10 minutes on Nova.

0: Aussie Peach PRC with Back to You on Nova. We want to send you to London to be a Capital Summertime Ball to see Ray, Noel Horan, Bebe Rexha, Jason Derulo. The lineup is massive. And while you're there, do a bit of shopping, sightseeing, go and see the London Eye because it will be summertime there as well. 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
0: Jody and Hazy. In the
19: morning. Sometimes I feel unheard in my relationship. Okay, I'll just say that.
3: Right.
19: Do you know what I mean?
3: Yeah. Mm. Oh, you must feel desperately unheard.
19: Well, now I feel relief because maybe it's because my wife has a certain condition, the same condition as a particular woman in China.
3: Really?
19: She was left stunned after waking up unable to hear male voices while still being able to perfectly hear female voices.
3: What is this ailment and how do I get it?
19: Isn't this crazy? The patient, identified only as Chen, first realised something was wrong when she couldn't hear her boyfriend speak. She was diagnosed with reverse slope hearing loss, a rare condition that affects how lower pitch sounds are processed.
3: Wow.
19: So doctors believe stress, exhaustion, and lack of sleep may have triggered the sudden onset after Chen reportedly experienced ringing in her ears and nausea the night before. So ladies, all the ladies out there, who has recently picked up reverse slope hearing loss?
3: Wow.
19: Can't hear your fella.
3: Oh, man. Mm. I think, let's flip this on its head. I think my husband's got that.
19: Yeah.
3: Because when I say things like, do you mind unpacking the dishwasher? Nothing.
19: Yeah, well, it's like just ringing. All he can hear is ringing.
3: Ringing in his ears. Hey, babe, did you take my laptop in to get fixed? Oh, Holy shit, he's got it.
19: Oh, gosh. We've got to book him in for a doctor's appointment.
3: Oh, my God. The poor man.
19: You poor thing.
3: The poor stricken man.
19: Just sounds like a poor excuse, though, doesn't it?
3: Mm.
19: And I'm the king of poor excuses. We still do it to this day. I mean, the 8-year-old's caught on, but for the 5 and 3-year-olds, sorry, guys. We can't go to Macca's on a Friday night at 6 p.m. because it's shut. So's the park.
3: Whoa.
19: I can't believe that it's shut.
3: Wow. I mean, do you reckon that's a dad thing to just absolute BS your kids?
19: Oh, yeah.
3: My kids are onto it. They're old enough now. They're like, Dad is such a liar.
19: Yeah.
3: Like all the time.
19: They're used to it.
3: I'll say things like, Dad said he'd be home in time to take you to dance. And they'll be like, no, he won't.
19: Yeah. He said that. He says a lot of things.
3: Yeah.
19: What about my wife said to me the other day? Mm. We are in a house at the moment where we get renovations. And this particular house is like, there's an upstairs to where another bedroom is.
3: Mm.
19: And that's where I'm sleeping at the moment.
3: Okay.
19: And I said to her, hey, after the kids go to bed, why don't you make yourself upstairs and catch up with the hubby? And she said, I can't get up the stairs. My knee's playing up. And then I said, it's okay, I'll carry you. And by that point of the conversation, she was gone. I couldn't even find her.
3: And then you told yourself, don't worry about it. She just can't hear me properly because she's got that Chinese.
19: She can't hear me properly. So I'm like, Cara, I'm going to book you in for a physio appointment for that knee. And all Cara's hearing is this.

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1: 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Not that you'll see it. If easily offended, well, you're about to find out just how easily.
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5: Oh, geez, Joe, to tell you, everyone's looking for the perfect beauty treatment.
6: Yep.
5: Beauty trends. Mm-hmm. What's going to give us the edge? What's going to make us sexy and be the best version of ourselves?
6: Uh-huh.
5: Well, it turns out the ultimate glow-up might not come from a bottle after all.
6: Wow.
5: Researchers suggest that regular sex can increase oxytocin and dopamine levels, helping to lower stress, improve mood, and even support healthy-looking skin. It's a natural feel-good ritual that works from the inside out. So everyone is like, no, get off me. You're gross.
6: Mm.
5: You're past your prime, Hazy. just reconsider, Cara. That's what I'm saying. I don't know. I'm just talking out loud. I'm just thinking out loud.
6: That felt like an oddly specific sort of example in your household.
5: I don't know.
6: Oh, man.
5: I mean, thousands and thousands of dollars on beauty therapy. It's right here. I'm a big beauty bar.
6: Can I hazard a guess to say that perhaps this research was done by a man?
5: Yes, me and Greg Oddie. We put the scientist hats on. We both got together. We had a couple of beers. We did some thinking.
6: Well, this is the thing. You two have tried everything. So now you're just like, what if we tell them that it will make them more beautiful and they don't have to spend all that money on skincare?
5: Yeah, I know. What about last night? We had a thing on last night. And on the way home, I had to speak to you about something. And I said, it was like 6 o'clock. And I said, well, maybe I'll try my luck with my wife. And then you said something along the lines of, well, I think you're about... as much luck of that happening as my husband having it with me.
6: Yeah.
5: I was like, oh, cool, we're both seeing it 0%. Great, awesome. Don't like those odds.
6: But you know what? At least I know your place. But I'm proud of you for shooting your shot with this ill-founded regular sex is the best beauty treatment for women palaver, because it's absolute bullshit. But you're trying your hardest, though, and I respect you for that.
5: Got to be in it to win it.
0: Jody and Hazy. In the morning.
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1: Our next guest is an Aussie favourite hailing from the Gold Coast. She climbed the charts back in 2016 with her hit Adore. As a judge on Australian Idol. Her latest album, Soft Pop, is coming out in July. Please welcome Amy Shark.
2: Yeah. Oh, she is no doubt one of our favourites here on the Jodie and Hazy Show. Amy Shark, good morning to you.
3: Morning. How are you?
2: Yeah, we're going so well. So the latest single, The Biggest Ick, out now. It is playing on Nova. 4 studio albums, Soft Pop, that is going to be out July. New music from Amy Shark is just our sweet spot. Have you had fun making this album?
3: I have, actually. Yeah, every bit about this album has been completely different, and I think I needed that, and I think that's why it's been fun, is because the whole process has felt, I don't know, I haven't really overthought everything. You know, everything's kind of just been a bit more impulsive, which feels good.
4: What's changed over the journey, Amy? From when you started, when you broke through, and then all eyes on Amy Shark, and then, I don't know, maybe you'd get the stage where you're starting to write to suit people versus what happens now? You're just writing for yourself and you know what's good?
3: I think a bit of everything you just said. I think, like, everything changes, and unfortunately you can try your best to not get poisoned by the industry and knowing what's behind the curtain. Yeah, I kind of went on my own little journey, and I've loved every second of it.
2: The Biggest Ick is very radio friendly. Are we missing a letter? Like, what's happening here?
3: I think you can tell by the single choice. I selfishly wasn't really caring about anyone but the song. I don't know. This is such a fun song.
2: Well, it suits our purposes because we are building an ick list here in Adelaide on Nova. So it's basically, you know what an ick is. It's basically those things that make you go, ugh, about the opposite sex. Do you have one?
3: One? Jesus.
2: Sorry to make
4: listen through, man. We've got all the time in the world. What have you got?
3: I won't throw him under the bus just in case he's sitting outside. But one of my biggest ick in everyday life is when people just walk too close to me. Like,
2: yes.
3: Breathing on my, it's like, just go around. I don't know why people have to be on your heels, you know?
4: Yeah. Space.
2: Yeah.
4: Space. COVID must have been a good time for you where everyone was really separated.
3: What a beautiful time.
4: Hey, Amy, of course we know you as this unbelievably one of the all-time greats when it comes to music, but you're about to make an acting debut. The movie's called Beast. You play the character of Rose, a fierce ex-MMA fighter.
2: Yes, this is great.
3: Yes, I have debuted. It's in cinemas all around the world now, which is awesome. I was pretty lucky, though. I got a role that I really loved. I love fight movies growing up, obviously with Daniel McPherson and Russell Crowe and Luke Hemsworth. I was in pretty good company for my first crack. But yeah, it's just such an awesome movie. You know, I've seen it like 4 times now. It's so good.
2: What's that feeling like when you're in such esteemed company? Like, we watched Nuremberg on the weekend with Russell Crowe, and I just, that man is, he's ridiculous. His acting credentials are just obscene. What's that like for you when you walk on set, everyone's quiet, all eyes on you? Is that overwhelming? Is that like walking on stage, or is it a different kind of nerve?
3: It's very similar to stage, where I was so anxious and I was so nervous. And I mean, Russell Crowe standing in the corner doesn't help.
2: Oh, God. But
3: once I started getting into it, it's, you know, it's like when your show starts, it's like, oh, now I'm in it and I'm having a good time.
2: Now, I did see that. Were you nagging Russell for this role for many years?
3: Well, I try not to be that pest. So what I did was just become friends. And I would just joke with him and say, you know, when are you going to tap me in, coach? You know, because I wanted to do acting for so long. That was my first love, and music was his first love. So they were kind of always switched around. So I joke around like that all the time with him. And then one day he just called me on my bluff and sent me a script and said, I think you'd be very good at this. If you want an audition, I can't promise anything, but I can get you an audition.
2: Wow.
3: So that's how it came about.
4: Gosh, you're busy. Congratulations on the movie. Congratulations on the 4th album, Soft Pop, coming out in July. Amy Shark, thank you so much for your time this morning.
3: Oh, thank you, guys. Jodie and Hazy on Nova.

0: Hanover's Jodie and Hazy.
1: Can we talk parents' WhatsApp groups, please?
2: No, I don't want to be part of this.
1: Well, bad luck, mate. You don't get a choice in these matters. Sometimes you just get added to a group you don't necessarily want to be a part of.
2: Yeah, I think I send a pretty strong message when I don't respond to anything.
1: Yeah.
2: But anyway.
1: Okay, well, you fit into one of these categories. All right. There are six types of mums and dads in a group text. The first one, the all-day contributor. That's the one I sort of figure doesn't have a full-time job.
2: Mm.
1: He's kind of sitting there all day just whacking stuff in.
2: Yeah.
1: You know what I mean?
2: And with nothing to do with the group sometimes as well.
1: Yeah.
2: Just, you know, things for bants.
1: Yeah, just for shits and gigs.
2: Oh, I saw this on Instagram. It's really funny, guys. I'm going to share it with you. No, go away.
1: No. So the post 11 p.m. asker, that's the person real late at night who has then the time to catch up with the chat and then goes, oh, hey, so where's the bank account details for that? You know what I mean? The other one is the pre-7 a.m. responder. That's probably me.
2: Yeah, it's us. If I ever do respond, it is about 5:45 most mornings.
1: And there's the 24/7 investigator. That's the one who really drills down on absolutely everything.
2: Yeah.
1: And just gets into every nook and cranny, goes down every rabbit hole.
2: Did anyone hear that scream on 13 West Street? That sort of gear.
1: Yeah, that sort of vibe. There's the love hearter to every comment.
2: Mm.
1: The love heart to comments is so redundant.
2: No, that's me. That's me to show that I am here, I'm invested, but I'm not as interested as the rest of the group.
1: If you were invested, you would formulate some sort of response, not just lazily tap the love heart and go, oh, hey, guys, I'm over here.
2: Can't do it. Not that invested.
1: I don't care enough to contribute, but I'll just love heart whatever everyone else is saying. That is so lazy.
2: I'm basically patting you on the head, treating you like a lovely little dog.
1: Yes.
2: Oh, good stuff. Keep going.
1: And this is me. The may or may not be alive, hasn't responded in 6 days, then drops a banger. Yeah.
2: She's back from the dead.
1: She's back. We all thought she wasn't alive. Let's hear from our good friend from Instagram, and that is Max Price, who always has a valuable contribution to make in this space.
3: I'm the annoying person who uses parent WhatsApp groups instead of Googling things. This is where the magic happens. I like to usually kick off a text with something like, hey, brains trust. It makes other parents feel smart in the group. What kids' snacks should I pack Xavier? Where are some of the best swimming lessons near school? I'm aware of Google and ChatGPT, but I know other parents are just sitting at home waiting for these messages. I'm kind of doing it for them. This is some of the new stuff I'm working on at the moment. All right, this one is, hello, parent spurts. Parent experts. Parents don't hear from their friends anymore. So me sending these messages, notifications in parents' WhatsApp groups kind of makes people feel popular again. I don't have a job at the moment, so it opens up a lot of time for me to message all these parent WhatsApp groups.
2: And that's what it feels like. And I think that's the question that's asked. Are you unemployed at the moment?
1: Yeah.
2: With all of this contribution?
1: Max promptly got banned from about 7 different groups that day.
2: Yeah.
0: Jodie and Hazy.
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0: Nathan, Nat and Sean. This is Nova.
15: Come on, boys, let's have a ball. Morning, everybody. Happy Monday.
16: Hello.
17: Happy Monday. It's here, thank God.
15: I don't know if it's going to make the cut, but you may hear Geraldine Hickey and I say areola.
16: Oh, let's hope it. So.
15: Mm-hmm. We had the best chat about boobs, mainly.
17: Yeah, we went in depth.
15: Yes.
16: We did.
15: Well, Jazz and I have had shared experience. So, you know, obviously we chatted about
17: that. Bonded.
15: A lot.
16: I did a lot of listening.
15: Yeah.
17: Yeah, I just said to Sean, look at me this whole time, Sean. Just look at me.
16: Look at me.
15: We asked the question, cruisers, yay or nay?
16: And blue dot fever, Joel. You had to explain this to me and everyone.
17: Yeah, a few big artists coming down with the blue dot fever.
15: Pussycat Dolls being one of them. They got it. They caught it.
17: Wow.
15: Can't shake it.
17: Well, things.

0: Nat and Sean.
1: Nova. Now, let's talk about this hantavirus cruise ship.
2: Unbelievable.
1: Now, first of all, like, there's been three fatalities so far. It's serious. This disease is awful. So the hantavirus, horrific. And they're now saying that it's the strain that can be transmitted human to human.
2: Yeah, I know. Yeah.
1: So it's just such serious cause for concern for anybody who's on that boat or has family on that boat. Like, it just would seem like it's a ticking time bomb, right?
2: Yeah, and you know that you would lock yourself in your cabin, so does the cabin.
1: Well, yeah, they've told everybody you have to. Even if you didn't want to, Sean, you have to now.
2: Yeah, but you were worried about some, I don't know, you can't see it, but
1: no, that's right.
2: The virus coming for you.
1: Such an unknown thing. It's like the early days of COVID when we didn't know how it was transmitted or, you know, how serious it was going to be. All of that. That's what this is. And this is proven to be deadly already.
2: Oh, absolutely.
1: And it's just like, I cannot. And I've never been somebody that thought, oh, yeah, I think I could go on a cruise. But when I see stories like this, I'm like, no, let's draw a line through that as a holiday possibility for me. I just have no desire to go.
2: God. I always worry about gastro.
1: Sure.
2: Because
1: you love a buffet.
2: I love a buffet. And I was going to say sycophant. Is that a word for a buffet? Can I use that?
1: Just say you're sick for a buffet.
2: Sick for a buffet.
1: Yeah.
2: And I know that one of my friends, he will not go on a cruise because of that factor, but he wouldn't want to get sick.
1: It's the close quarters, isn't it? It's like your kids going to daycare. You know they're going to come home sick.
2: But everybody looks like they're having the best time ever. Hayden Ballantyne told me he was on the cruise. Baby, let's cruise. And he saw Huey Lewis and Gwyneth.
1: Oh, yeah, of course.
2: Doing their karaoke night.
1: Yeah.
2: He loved it. He reckons it was unbelievable.
1: I mean, I understand the appeal. Everything's right there. You only have to unpack once. And then you're going to different places. But for me, just offloading for a few hours and going and having a quick look around, following somebody who's holding up a sign as they show you around, and then everybody gets back on the bus and goes back to the boat, that's not the way I like to travel. So I don't see the appeal in it.
2: No, I totally agree. And the other part to that is how many times you read an article of someone running for that bloody boat and they've been forgotten.
1: TikTok throws up videos of that to me quite a lot just to reinforce my already held beliefs, I think, of people like literally sprinting and that shot from the people that are on just watching, go, oh yeah, like the you had to be back by this time, and it's like half an hour after that, and these people are sprinting, and then as the boat sails away, and you go,
2: not for you,
1: not for me. But I get that some people do love cruising; they really love it. They will go every year, and I'm like, I don't understand their point of view.
2: Oh.
1: Look, what happened? Cruising? Have you done it? And do you love it, or are you like, oh no, I'm not going to do that again? Nathan, Nat, and Sean.

0: Nat and Sean.
1: We're talking cruising. Yeah, your name. Because, I mean, it's a bit of bad rap at the moment for the hantavirus cruise that is.
2: You knew Gwyneth could sing. Did you?
1: I mean, this was the first time I found out she could sing. But I think anybody, if they tried, could probably sing like that. But
3: really?
1: I think we're distracting. We're distracting from the...
2: The crutch of the story.
1: Yeah. The crutch of the story, yeah.
2: Okay.
1: Jeff's in Baldivis. Bit of bad publicity for cruising at the moment, Jeff, but what's your opinion?
4: It's a big yay from me.
1: Yes.
4: The wife dragged me along on the Disney cruise ship that went from Australia a couple of years ago. And
2: yeah.
4: As Shawnee said, the buffets, the food, the entertainment, the kids' clubs, absolutely brilliant. We are going on another one next year coming out of Singapore. Fantastic.
2: Double thumbs up from Jeff.
1: One time, Jeff, I was in New York down near where the Disney cruise leaves from there, and it was departing, and that Mickey Mouse song was playing.
2: Oh, Mickey, you're so fine.
1: Not that one. Okay. And it was, I got annoyed after about 8 seconds and I wasn't even on the boat. Is it overly schmaltzy or does that sort of, do you just get accustomed to that along the way?
4: Oh, no, I mean, the characters are all, you do meet and greets with the characters, but apart from that, we dumped the kids maybe day one at the kids' club,
2: yeah.
4: And by day two, they were literally asking to go.
1: Yeah.
4: And then there's like adult-only areas, definitely no gastro issues on our boat, was handy.
2: Yeah.
4: But look, definitely recommend. It would be fantastic. I'm sure Shawnee's kids would all love it.
2: Hey, Jeff, did you get your fill in terms of what, you know, you fork out the cash, but, you know, you got the buffet and the drinks package. Did you go nuts?
4: Worth it, absolutely worth it. Yeah, you might think it's a bit expensive,
2: yep.
4: But when it's all inclusive and absolutely everything is going on,
1: and the childcare,
4: it's no more expensive than any other holiday.
2: Cool.
1: Oh, there you go, Jeff. Jeff's a big yes. Thanks, Jeff. Michelle's in Canning Vale. Hello.
5: Hello.
1: All right, Michelle, are we cruising? Yay or nay?
5: No way.
1: What happened?
5: My husband and I, about 20 years ago, got caught in a typhoon off the coast of Australia.
2: Yeah.
5: And we were quarantined to our rooms because it was too dangerous.
1: Yes.
5: People broke their arms.
1: Oh, my God.
5: Broke their legs. Because old people love to cruise.
1: Yes.
5: So we had a lot of hip injuries.
1: It's a bad combination.
5: They had to move all the lounges to one side of the boat. It was horrific. We'll never set foot on another boat again.
2: Michelle, so you were taking in the swell and it was just ditching the boat all over the place.
5: Yeah, absolutely.
2: That would be frightening.
5: Terrifying, absolutely terrifying. And there was nothing that you could do. You just had to sit there and panic.
1: So when you're in your room under those conditions and the boat's pitching and rolling all over the place, like, do you feel like you're being flung from one side to the other? Is all your stuff going flying? What happens?
5: Yes. Oh. Yeah, well, before we were asked to go back to our rooms, we were sitting on the deck just going, oh, this is getting a little rough here. And our drinks were sliding across the table.
1: Yeah, like you see in the movies, yeah?
5: Oh, 100%. Like the band was playing and the sheet music's flying off everywhere. It was like a movie, like a movie. But
1: and that movie was Titanic, so it's not good.
2: And we did see the band didn't stop playing
1: then exactly.
2: We're going down, start up the band.
1: Michelle's a nay. It is all tied up.
2: Yeah, one apiece.
1: We go to Lauren in Ocean Reeve. Lauren, you get to have the casting vote on this occasion. Cruising, yay or nay?
6: Absolute yay. So about a year ago, my boyfriend, sister and I, we travelled through the Anthem of the Seas line, through Royal Caribbean, Singapore to Thailand, Malaysia and then back.
1: Hmm.
6: Absolutely loved it. Highly recommend. We got the app. So the Royal Caribbean app, which had the full schedule of activities. So we were like rushing back to back, had absolutely no lunch because we were so indoctrinated with the activities. We did like bumper cars, table tennis, bingo, we did clubbing in the night. We basically learned how to hip hop and Latin dance. We ate so many hot dogs. We were shoving our face in between activities sometimes. It was just crazy. All with no Wi-Fi, because Wi-Fi was too expensive for us.
1: Yeah,
6: so
1: okay.
6: We just locked in on the activities and we were trying to win so many trophies.
2: Wow.
1: Lauren, were you like the youngest people on the boat or were there lots of people your age?
6: Oh my gosh, probably one of the youngest, truly.
1: Yeah.
6: And that's why we didn't care. So we were doing karaoke night and whatever and we were singing our heart out. So we did not care what people thought.
2: Lauren, did you sing this song?
7: Baby, let's cruise.
6: no, but we have a cruise coming up this year because it was so good. I will make sure we sing that for
2: you. Bloody hope you will, Lauren.
1: It's a great duet song.
2: I've got to ask you about the nightclub you threw up there as well. How many people would go to that nightclub? How would you describe it?
6: 35 people, and I'd say they were all older demographics, so they were pretty much off their faces doing dance moves we had never even seen. It was lovely. So we started forming circles around each other and then throwing everyone inside the middle and whatnot. It was hilarious.
1: And now she can hip-hop dance, Sean. So, you know. And Latin.
2: And Latin.
1: And Latin.
0: Nathan, Nat and Sean. Nova. Swedish pop music star. Hi, this is Zara Larsson. Zara Larsson. Way to Australia for her first headline tour. I'll never forget you. The Midnight Sun Tour travels across the country this October. 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
1: The award-winning comedian Geraldine Hickey is in the house.
2: Hey, Jess.
1: And now do you want to know why I'm mad at you,
3: yeah,
1: Geraldine?
3: Straight off.
1: Okay, right. Let's just get straight into it. Okay.
4: Here we go.
2: Okay. Wow. Sit back, Joel. Sit back. It's on.
1: Okay, so Geraldine, I guess it's nearly 2 years ago. Joel Creasy convinced me to go back to treading the boards in comedy. He got me to open for him when he did two shows across the road here at the Regal Theatre. Amazing.
2: Got a taste
1: of doing comedy again. I thought, oh, just start working up some material.
4: Yes.
1: And I did a show for Fringe where I did a whole routine about one particular thing in my life. And I thought, yes, I could absolutely build this up into a bigger show. And then I saw that you had called your show this year A Weight Off My Chest. And I'm like, somebody far funnier and far more experienced than me has written a show about the same thing. You and I have both had our boots reduced.
4: Yes!
1: You've done it first and you've done it better.
4: But you can still do your story. Oh. We all have different stories.
1: True.
4: Like how, when, tell me about yours. What happened? Why?
2: We'll see back, Sean.
1: Well, we've got...
2: I'm happy to listen about boob talk, John.
4: Yes! Who doesn't love a boob chat?
1: I know, right? So both of us, yes, have had the same procedure done.
4: Yeah.
1: How long ago was yours?
4: It was July, end of July last year. For me, they took them all.
1: Oh, yeah, so I've still got some left.
4: Yeah, because I went in and...
1: She had eight before and now they're all
2: gone. I don't know where to look. I'm sitting between you. Just look at me, Sean. Okay.
5: Look at me.
4: You can look at my chest if you want because there's nothing there. I went into the surgeon and, you know, said, oh, no, so you want a breast reduction? How much do you want? And I went, all of you can have them.
1: I don't want to have no need for them. Yeah.
4: I don't know what you'll do with them. Make a jelly mold or something out of them. But yeah, I'm done. See
5: I'll pinch
4: ya.
5: Him for my lips.
4: Yeah.
5: No. Geraldine, the night that I convinced Nat to do stand-up, you work into this story. I was in Adelaide. That was Reese Nicholson's Bucks party. We were there with Susie, Reese and I. And Nat and Sean, Geraldine hosted the wedding.
1: Oh, right.
4: I was the MC for the wedding and my wife was the celebrant.
1: She is a professional celebrant, isn't she, among other things?
4: Yeah, I mean, she does, yeah, she just does it for friends and family.
1: Oh, that's
4: really
1: nice.
4: But she's
1: got a certificate, like she's legal.
4: She did it legitimately and then just like for a cousin to begin with and then she just went, oh, yeah, I can do this. So just as a friends and family, yeah. But she's got another job, which I talk about in the show. She's an abortion nurse. So that's why I talk about, like, what, because I don't need, that's why I got rid of all my boobs. Don't look at me. Don't turn off.
2: Okay. I'm looking at you, Geraldine. Okay.
4: Because I was like, you know, I don't need, like, I didn't want my boobs because I would, you know, had shit boobs. So I said, see ya. And then also, I didn't need them because it's like, you know, we don't have any children, nor do we plan on having any. And I know saying that she's an abortion nurse makes it sound like she doesn't want any babies
1: anywhere at all. Yeah.
4: But that's not true. Yeah, some of her best friends were babies once.
2: Nat, did you have a title in your mind as well?
1: I hadn't thought of a title, but as soon as I saw the title of that, I went, she hasn't, has she? Oh my God, she's written a show about exactly that thing.
4: And that is a great title
1: for the show.
5: It's one of the best titles.
4: Mm. I was, you know, to begin with, I thought, oh, that's just too, like, too silly to begin with, but actually, I think it's perfect.
1: Yes, and literal.
4: Yeah.
1: It literally is a weight off.
4: Over 800 grams each for me. What about you?
1: Oh, yeah. At least. Wow. He wasn't specific, but he said well over a kilo altogether.
4: Wow. My niece had a breast reduction a couple of months after me. She went down to a D.
1: Yes.
4: Down to a D.
1: That's me too.
4: And then, but they had taken, it was like one point, like it was nearly 3 kilos that they took. Yeah. And she went down, and she's still got all. Yeah. Heaps left. What about your nipples?
2: She's still got
5: Oh, yeah, let's go there.
1: Okay.
5: You stole my question.
1: Here's what my surgeon said to me. I had no expectations about. I just want them to be smaller because it's a lot. It's you can't clothes don't fit properly. It's just
5: so
1: you've got to wear about three bras if you want to go for anything slightly. You know, I can't play hopscotch in the park. There's a lot. I can't jump on a trampoline without clearance from civil aviation. Like there's a lot. It's a lot, right? Mm. And then he said to me. As he's because they draw all over you, and well, we're going to cut here and there here, and he said, "Oh, don't worry, I can make your areola smaller." And I'm like, "Oh, I
5: how rude!
1: I didn't know it was too big. that was a new insecurity unlocked at the airport. I'm like, oh, I didn't realise that bit of me was a problem. But now, needless to be,
2: what is he doing?

0: Breakfast, Nathan, Nat and Sean.
1: We're talking about how quickly you move on. Like, poor Hugh Jackman, who has not moved on quickly at all. Like, it's just like he had the audacity, apparently, according to the media, to take Sutton Foster to the Met Gala. They've been together for ages. They live together. Like, that's not new.
2: It was a bit of a stretch. He was slammed, it said.
1: He wasn't.
2: Slammed.
3: By who? People
1: up in arms. Team Hugh sources. On this one. Sources.
3: Sources say they're always so reliable.
1: Yeah, aren't they exactly. Just? Baz is in Ellenbrook. Good morning, Baz.
4: Good morning, guys.
2: How you going, Baz?
1: We're talking about how quickly people move on. What have you got for us?
4: I was just wondering if the next day was too soon.
2: Are you asking for a friend?
1: Talk us through the scenario.
4: No, it's definitely lived experience.
1: Okay, talk us. What happened?
4: I guess out of respect for my ex, it was going south over a period of time. Mm. And long story short, was made a very quick and clear call one morning. But it was over, and that was it. I was going to take some time out. The next day, friends of mine introduced me to the most amazing individual, and we went out, a whole group of us, went to a particularly shady karaoke joint in Perth.
1: Yes.
3: Love it.
4: End of the night, I still maintain that she kissed me first, which I was quite proud of, because she's a bit younger than me.
1: Yes. Yep.
4: And, 2 months later, moved in. 9 months later, got married. That was eight years ago. Yes. We're now got two wonderful boys, and she's the most remarkable woman. So I guess the next day wasn't a bad thing for me.
3: Wow. It's hard to argue that one.
4: It's been great. We've moved 3 countries around the world over that 7 years. Yep. We've lived in 11 houses together. We've had 2 lovely kids.
1: Witness protection.
3: I was going to say, you want the run?
4: Yeah. Might be an element of that now.
1: It's great
2: running
1: story,
2: from his
1: Baz.
2: First partner.
1: Yeah, exactly. No,
2: how do you leave out the one day?
1: One day. Sarah's in Kelmscott. Hello, Sarah. Who moved on quickly? Tell us the story.
5: My dad.
3: Mm. Oh.
5: My mum sadly passed away almost 2 years ago, and he thought it would be a great idea to start dating again. My mum had only been passed not even 5 months.
3: Whoa.
5: When he thought it was a good idea to, put his feelers out there and do the online dating apps.
1: Yes.
5: And whatnot. He didn't end up with that lady, but he's now married to someone else.
3: Wow.
2: Okay, so there's a conversation, Sarah.
1: I kind of get, for your dad, I imagine he probably felt pretty lonely, right? It's after your mum passed away. Is that what happened, do you think?
5: Oh, absolutely. I understood, where he was coming from.
1: Yeah, it's tough
5: stuff,
1: on the kids, though, isn't it?
5: Absolutely. Yeah. Not even 6 months, since your mum passed and you're getting told, oh, by the way, I want to start dating again. I've met a woman.
1: Yes.
5: And he, we only met her once, and he was already talking about marriage.
1: Oh,
5: with
1: oh bless.
5: Lady.
2: Did you have a bit of a run-in with him over that?
5: No, not really, because obviously I've already lost a parent.
2: Yes.
5: I want to lose another one, so I tried to be as supportive
1: you're a good
5: as
1: daughter.
5: Possible.
3: Good daughter.
5: Yes. But so hard trying to balance, your grief and trying to be happy, I guess, for your dad at the same time. It was just very tricky.
1: And especially your dad would have been getting excited about the prospect, I imagine. I'm dating. Do you want to look at my profile? And it's not really.
3: No, I'm not
1: I can't
3: in the mood.
1: Imagine. I can't imagine what it would be like. Can you?
5: I don't want to help you pick the apps that you want to use.
1: I'm not going to take the photos, Dad. Settle down.
3: Yeah, write your bio.
1: Thank you, Sarah. Taylor's in Two Rocks. Hello.
6: Hello, how are you?
1: Okay,
2: fantastic, Taylor.
1: Talk to us about how quickly people move on, Taylor.
6: So, this wasn't me, this was my friend.
1: Mm-hmm.
3: Yeah.
1: We believe you.
6: So, my friend, we were on a night out and she had been with her partner for 8 years.
1: Mm.
6: And she wanted him to propose and he wouldn't do it for ages. And so, she built up the courage and she proposed to him.
3: Oh, I love
6: he
3: that.
6: He said no.
3: Whoa!
6: And then we were, a bit down. We're like,
1: a bit down.
6: Have a great night.
1: Yes.
6: Screw him.
1: Yes.
3: What,
6: we're all drinking.
1: Yes.
6: And at the time we were in Darwin, so there was all these US Marines everywhere.
1: Yep.
3: Oh, yeah, it gets loose.
1: Shenanigans,
3: Darwin. Yeah.
6: And she told one of the boys that, her partner of 8 years said no. And
3: that's a great opening line.
6: Proposed to her on the spot.
1: Yes.
3: What?
6: She said yes. And she is now married to him of 2 years with two kids. And
0: no,
6: she
0: no.
6: moved to the States to live with him.
2: No way.
3: That is the most incredible story.
1: That
3: no.
1: is hectic. That's got
6: and
1: everything.
6: The funniest part was her boyfriend was there.
1: See, somebody wants me.
2: It's yeah. not that hard.
1: He said no. He said no. So, all right, no worries. Moving right along.
2: When the Marine asked her to marry him, was it just like a charade thing that he just thought was a good line and then it was just real?
6: The Marine, we were at the bar and he literally took his ring off his own finger.
1: And gave it to
6: her. Proposed to her. And then the DJ did this whole thing where they brought us all on stage, brought us all shots, and the whole club celebrated and everyone was cheering.
2: Hey, what was the name of that nightclub? I reckon I've been to it, Taylor.
6: Money.
2: What?
6: Money's.
3: Money's. And there was no regrets the next day? Like, everything was dandy?
6: Not really. Not.
3: Wow.
6: We drove there the next day to bring drinks to all of the Marines and we just celebrated and then they deployed. She moved over with him.
1: So the original guy that said no to the proposal, who was there watching all this unfold, where did he go? What happened
3: Better
1: to
3: him? The Crocs.
2: Off to
6: he
2: Fanny
6: was
2: Bay.
6: Sitting in like one of the booths in the corner just watching it all.
1: He took a free shot, but other than that.
2: Oh, no, well, you're not going to miss an opportunity. Chartreuse,
1: please. Taylor, that's amazing.
3: Oh, Sean. That was solid gold.
7: 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Nova has the most free tickets to see the world's biggest stars. 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

0: Lutzy and Susie O'Neill.
1: And this is one of my favourite segments, is Gronny.
2: What's been grinding your gears?
3: Apologies.
1: That was on me. I forgot what we were doing. I was just going to say, I love purging all the badness out before the weekend.
3: Kim's called through. Good morning, Kim.
4: Good morning.
5: Sounds like you had a nice...
4: He said good morning.
5: Nice, peaceful little car there at the moment.
4: Oh, my goodness. The joy. Oh, he's nearly two.
3: Oh, beautiful little thing.
4: Yeah.
3: So what's growing your gears? Just this right now?
4: No. Just the, you know, when you go to the shops and they just say tap and go, and there's no... you know, realisation that I'm holding a $50 note.
1: Oh, really?
4: It's just in your face. It's tap and go.
3: Yeah, they don't check it. Like, how are you going to pay?
5: But you mean at the checkout?
4: Everywhere. It's everywhere these days.
1: Do some places not take cash?
4: I don't know. Sometimes I like to insert the card as well because

0: don't like things pending on my account.
1: I'm with you on that.
0: I'm very old school.
1: No, I'm old school at that as well, Kim. I do not like the old adding up on my credit card. I'd rather put it in my savings account. Insert.
0: Yes.
1: Always insert.
2: I think you pay less fee as well if you insert.
3: Oh, really?
1: I'm sure there's people out there going, no.
3: Taps are so easy.
1: You want to have credit because I don't care. I don't like having debt. I don't like owing people stuff, Kim.
0: Me too, yes.
3: Why you do it. Yeah.
1: Rock on. Okay. I'm on Team Kim there.
3: Kelly out of Fernie Grove, what's grinding your gears?
4: What grinds my gears is that we don't have plastic straws or plastic bags anymore.
2: Okay. Jeez, I don't want to comment on this.
3: Oh, geez, Kelly, come on.
4: I'm all for helping the environment and that, but come on, those straws are hopeless after one sip. And you go grocery shopping, I've got a whole bag of environmental bags, but I keep forgetting them. And you get the paper bag, and when you fill them, they just break.
1: Exactly, they're useless. And by the way, we're sending astronauts around the bloody moon and everything. Can someone just develop a straw which holds its integrity for as long as you want to drink and doesn't kill dolphins?
3: Yeah.
4: Exactly. And the poo bags, too.
3: Poo bags are the worst.
4: They were so handy.
2: Are they gone now? They made of paper as well.
1: Oh. Yeah, they biodegrade in your hand.
3: They're like a cheaper. So it's like, sometimes when you're picking the poo up, you can feel it. Like, your finger goes through the bag and you're like, crap on the index.
2: These are good ones today.
3: Amy, good morning to you. What do you got?
5: It's 4 o'clock in the morning and I have to get up and it's below... It's freezing, it feels like. It's horrible. Bring back summer already.
2: I'm with you. This morning was the first real cold day, wasn't it? And I got out of bed and I went,
5: disgusting.
1: It's only May. Is that what are we in right now? What's the season?
2: Autumn.
5: Yep, autumn.
1: So when's winter kick in? June, July, August.
3: Yeah.
5: Oh, it feels like winter already. Bring back summer.
3: One cold morning. Yeah. See people in Brisbane wearing scarves and beanies today. Oh, we got next season.
2: Oh, hello, Tiana from Chermside. What's grinding your gears?
6: That as the younger sister, I have to be the one to buy the Mother's Day gift every year.
2: Oh, my God.
3: As the youngest?
2: Yes.
6: Yeah.
3: I thought it was always the oldest.
2: I think it's the firstborn female.
1: That's bullying.
6: I'm the only daughter, the youngest sibling.
3: I see. Yes, only daughter. There it is. It does always fall to them, doesn't it?
2: Yeah, I mean, actually, I don't want to comment too much.
3: My older sister does do a lot of the heavy lifting. In fact, so does my other sister. In fact, I never know what I buy my parents for things.
2: That's because you're a son.
1: Thank God for alcohol.
6: It's always the way I write my brother's name on the card, but he'll just be as surprised as my mum for the gift.
3: Yeah. God, you're doing God's work. Like, you know, thank you. On behalf of all the brothers out there, thank you.
2: Sons are hopeless.
1: Yeah.
3: Good morning, Bill. 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
2: You know what grinds my gears?
1: What?
2: Actually, Cliff, my husband, sent around a message to our whole family saying, who's free on Sunday for Mother's Day? Not a single reply for either of my children.
3: Oh,
2: not one single reply.
1: Did you say you were free?
2: Not yet. I'm waiting to see what anyone else doing.
3: Well, it's your day.
1: Literally no one's replied.
3: and Alex lives with you.
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17: This is Nova. You got Jace, Lauren and Clint.
18: So Jacinta Allen, the Premier of Victoria, put out a press release and it used the word dickhead.
19: Dickheads.
18: In it. Don't let dickheads ruin it.
19: Don't let
18: things.
19: One dickhead ruin it for everybody.
18: Yeah. Yeah. So Jace came up with this idea, and I've broken out into a sweat. We want to know, what do you call an idiot? Like, for a long time, my friends called people Derricks because we met this guy called Derek who was a bit of a dickhead. So we'd say, don't be a Derek.
20: Don't be a drip.
19: A strong one from me is flog.
18: Oh, I love
17: flog. Hang on, that came out wrong.
18: You're a flog, mate. Don't be a flog, mate.
19: Such a flog.
17: Yes.
18: Yeah. Oh, I'd be so offended if someone said she's such a flog.
17: Yeah. Okay.
18: Now we are on the radio.
19: Yes. Remember?
18: Jace is hovering over the dump button.
17: Yeah, don't be a knob.
19: He's just remembered
18: let's
19: where
18: just
19: it is.
18: Just remember where you are. And what we're doing.
17: All right, let's go to Steve. Hey, Steve, Steve, why don't you target one of us and use your word?
21: Come on, Jace. Don't be a bell end.
18: Oh, a bell end.
17: I've never heard that one.
18: That's a dickhead. That didn't have enough conviction. You were too nice.
19: Yeah, a bell end.
18: Don't be a bell end.
19: A bell end is very big in the UK.
17: Right.
19: They use it a lot.
17: Oh, do people get offended quite easily from that, Steve?
21: sometimes they do, but it is a very UK thing.
18: Yeah, very.
21: A mate of mine that said it.
19: A bell end.
17: Yeah, right.
21: Yeah, exactly.
18: Very
21: right.
18: Proper.
17: I've never heard it. Okay, Luke, who are you going to target? Let's hear your word.
22: Every time I look at Clint, I just want to say, mate, you go for a shit footy club, you're a goober.
17: A goober! Yes! Goober's good.
19: I love goober.
17: Goober's great.
19: That's good.
17: Goober. All right, Nate, who are you going to target?
23: I'll go for Jace as well.
17: Okay, usually.
23: We've got a two-year-old at home, so we had to find a very PG appropriate.
18: Jace,
23: I just want to let you know, mate, you're a banana.
18: I've heard people say that. You're a banana, mate.
17: See, I don't know if I'd be getting rid of enough anger by calling you a banana.
18: You wouldn't have the conviction to say, if you looked at me and said, don't be a banana, I'd imagine how much I'd hang it on you.
19: Banana bread.
17: Oh, you would laugh at me, which would anger me more. It'd anger me so much more.
18: You're a banana.
17: Jaden on 13-24-10, target one of us and use your word.
24: G'day, guys. Love the show. Jace, you're a bit of a mud crab because you got big arms and no brain.
17: I love a mud crab.
18: I like that.
24: Yeah, he's having an apprentice. He was strong as all balls, but dumb as a doornail. Mud crab it was.
18: There you go. Mud crab.
17: Mate, the nicknames they give apprentices are just amazing as well.
18: Hey, Brody, how many of those calls couldn't we put through?
25: About 15.
17: Yeah, right.

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1: Turn it up.
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3: You are on the air with Jace, Lauren and Clint. And look who's run by.
2: Our next guest is a genuine Aussie hero who ran the length of Australia for charity.
4: I was hoping to raise $1 million for charity, but I was also hoping to, just to be honest, inspire a whole lot of people to keep getting up and get going.
2: He's also been moonlighting as a milkman, organising community milk runs at 4 a.m. In fact, I think he's just run here from one right now. Please welcome to the show, Ned Brockman.
3: Hey.
1: Good morning.
3: And Ned.
1: Also,
5: it's good to be here,
1: Young Australian of the Year. Yeah. Gee, the title just keeps getting longer and longer and longer.
5: I know. The legend is yet thrown out. I'm definitely not one of those, but I feel very honoured to be here, guys.
6: What does one get for Young Australian of the Year? Do you get some sort of show bag or...?
5: They didn't give me a show bag, but I did... I guess it's the invite into more rooms to get more change happening. So that's been really cool.
3: How do you go at those swanky events?
5: Oh, no, not those events. I don't go to them. I say no. But, yeah, no, it's been really special. It's been a very cool... something I never thought I'd be in that position where they're recognising me for things I've done. But I don't, you know, whether I did or didn't get it, didn't change much other than the fact I get opportunities because of what we do. Yeah.
1: So you've just done your final milk run.
5: Yeah, it's sad times.
3: No, brother.
1: Sad. Tell us what's happening. How many people turned up at 4 a.m. this morning?
5: So many legends. I don't know the number, but Big Milk has ruined Little Milk's life, but that's all right.
3: So you're saying goodbye to Ned's Milk?
6: Sorry, Big Milk, as in the big corporations.
5: Yeah, well, I'm not blaming them. We obviously had a business model.
1: Oh, we love pointing the blame.
5: Yeah. Don't blame no accountability. Like whatever you do, don't take accountability. we've had to pack up shop, tooled down for Ned's Milk. We're pushed on for some time, but you know, just through understanding the way the world works and the monopoly that is the dairy industry in this country, we've had to. You know, the margins are tough. And
1: Ned, you've raised so much money with Ned's Milk. It's been an awesome business. You should really hold your head high. These things are out of your control sometimes. You've done an amazing job with Ned's Milk and you should be so proud of it.
5: Yeah, thank you. It's honestly been such a journey. Like the whole idea behind this was to do good, make a good product. And we made the good product, but the do good part was purely based off the fact we can make it profitable. And it's been tough to do that. So I'm actually more proud of this than I am of a lot of the things I've succeeded in, so to speak. I wouldn't call it a failure more than anything. I'd call it a great moment in time when we've had the experience. So lots of business lessons, but on to the next and doing good as much as possible. We're trying to, get people to double down on the uncomfortable challenges here, do their own and still raise money for Mobilise, which is all the goal is here and end homelessness in this country.
3: How's your body doing? Because last time we caught up,
6: mate, he was good. I know, but him.
3: Last time I think there was, you know, you were still healing.
1: There's a toe falling off.
3: Yeah, there was, you know.
5: I feel like I'm always still healing, but just by the pursuits of what I do, but I'm good. I feel sound a bit sick, but
6: you're just a bit raspy.
5: I've just been traveling a lot, but yeah, I'm fit, feeling fine and yeah, feeling excited. My athletic pursuits, I'm trying to go fast in the marathon now. I'm trying to double down on that, but you know, we're still definitely pushing and still trying to make sure, you know, Mobilise is ticking along and getting all the opportunities they can to help people in this country.
6: So, I mean, what's next? What's on the agenda for the rest of the year? Do you sit down and plan or are you more a impulsive type guy?
5: I was just saying to Jace, I'm just trying to enjoy the moment, trying to just be present. I spent a very long amount of my last few years thinking about the future and trying to lasso it and trying to control it and just get by each day to get to that point. But you keep doing it. So the more being present, but yeah, like having goals, we've got the uncomfortable challenge. It's something I'm trying to get people around, try and do their own 10-day challenge.
6: Anyone can do it, right?
5: Anyone can do it.
1: And what do you
5: October.
1: Have to do to take part in Ned's Milk?
5: Anything that's uncomfortable. That's the thing. I
3: go for lunch with my mother-in-law.
1: Mm. 10 days in a row. You've got to do it.
3: 10 days in a row. Oh, okay, right.
5: But yeah, registrations are open for that. But we're trying to just get people around that to take life, grab it by the plums, and take it in their own.
6: By the plums.
5: Oh, that's the
3: goal. No. Remember, you ripped into me when we were in the US, and you changed my mindset. I became a above the line guy.
1: Yeah, yeah. He's been a bit negative,
6: but we
1: turned that frown upside down, didn't we?
3: I was just saying to Ned off the air, like my big thing at the moment is because life is such a routine and just working through the motions. Mm. Like live, not just exist.
1: Mm. Well, that's the point of the uncomfortable challenge, right, Ned?
6: Hey, Ned, if one was to get into running, not suggesting it's me.
3: Asking for a friend.
5: For a mate.
6: I just want you to sort of dumb it down a bit. Like, okay, so me, I battle a lot with running. What did you do in those initial stages to get going?
5: You know what I'd say it actually is? It's similar with the mindset. It's just a mindset shift. I think we get so caught up in like, oh, I'm not doing this, or I can't do this, versus, well, I just did this and I'm now feeling good because of it. So I think it's the consistency piece. So getting out just consistently, not overdoing it, not being a hero and trying to do a big run because someone else has done it. Just get out consistently twice, three times, four times a week, and that pays dividends. But then go, I get to run versus, oh, I have to run.
6: Yeah.
5: Okay. I get to run versus I have to run.
1: I love that.
6: So we might be Commonwealth Games bound.
1: The old person month?
3: The Masters. We're Masters.
5: Oh, the geriatric games.
3: Yeah. Hey, Ned, congrats on the milk, mate. Like Lauren said, a massive achievement. You raised a huge amount of money, so you should be proud.
5: Thank you, guys. Appreciate it.
1: Good on you, buddy.
3: Ned'sUncomfortableChallenge.com is the website to go and get amongst it. We love you, Ned. Thanks for coming in.
5: Cheers.
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2: Thanks for joining us. You're listening to Nova. It is Jase, Lauren and Clint with you.
3: It's David Attenborough Day.
4: It's his 100th birthday.
3: Centurion. And there's so much to celebrate with him because he is an icon. Mm.
2: Absolutely. Also, just see his latest doco just dropped. Might recognise some of the people in it.
5: Here, we see our Nova 100 radio hosts in their natural habitat.
6: What I see.
2: Yeah!
5: Our large male is not happy about what's on the menu for dinner.
7: No. Big boy's gonna blow! No.
2: I want toast! I don't want bread!
5: While the aging matriarch has other priorities on her mind.
7: What does one wear to Coachella at my age?
5: For our young cub, still looking to earn his place in the pack, these are dangerous waters which must be tread carefully.
8: I did declare off-air that I was sitting on the fence.
2: Oh, shut up, Marshall.
7: Oh,
2: you're the
7: biggest fence sitter in the world.
8: I'm now happy to declare that I'm Team Warren.
7: Yes!
2: Oh, I'm shocked.
5: The cub has chosen a side for now. However, the pack politics of the moment are likely to be forgotten at the first sign of the next meal.
3: He's good, isn't he?
2: He's very good.
3: He nailed our roles and our responsibilities.
2: And we've got a very...
3: Now, I did mention...
4: Happy 100th birthday, David Attenborough.
2: On,
4: you're an
2: Dave.
4: Icon. We love you.
3: I think he's David. Not
4: Sir David.
3: Yeah, I think he's a Dave.
4: Sir David.
3: So I got in touch with him overnight. He requested for his birthday that we celebrate with some nature. And... In from the bushes, Ranger Benny. Good morning.
9: Good morning, guys.
4: Hello,
2: how
4: Ranger
2: are you doing Benny.
3: Are you excited about David Attenborough's 100th birthday?
9: Absolutely, mate. What an honour to be invited along to his birthday celebrations with you guys today.
4: Are the animals excited?
9: Absolutely.
2: What do you got?
3: What do we want to introduce us to first?
9: We've got an array of things here,
3: yes,
9: obviously, because we want to hit the the fears, but we also want to hear the soft and the cute and the cuddly as well.
4: Okay. Oh, did you bring a koala?
9: But we'll get to the cute and the cuddly a little bit later, but we've got to start with my favourites.
3: Oh, he's got a sack.
9: So we've got a nice bag right here. Everything that's coming out today, folks, is reasonably friendly.
3: What's this fella called?
9: This is called Viber, and she is gorgeous.
4: Oh, she's
3: look
4: disgusting.
3: At her. She's massive.
9: She's not disgusting.
3: She's big.
9: She is still coming out of the bag, but here she is now.
4: Is that the one that bit you in the face?
9: No, that's not. This one actually used to
3: be. Jase, come back in. He's not gonna put it on you.
9: I definitely won't put her on you, mate. He's done a runner.
4: Is it a python?
9: Yeah, a python. So in that mouth, it's not the venomous snake, so it's not the two fangs and envenomates. There's like 150 teeth in there.
3: Good on you.
9: All angled backwards. Holding on for dear life.
4: Is this one that would kill you by strangling you?
9: Oh, well, not us, but yes, it's prey. That's its method. So this killing machine is in my hands here. So
4: could that
9: it's
4: bite
9: constriction.
4: You?
2: Killing machine! Killing machine!
3: Enough out of you. Maybe chuck it down on the ground.
9: I've only got
7: no,
9: two
7: don't
9: hands,
7: put it on the ground. Don't put it on the ground. No. Oh, no. No!
9: I'll go and get something else here.
3: There it is. It's slithering around.
7: Oh, my God. I'm on a swivel chair and I'm about to fall.
3: Yeah, it's just hanging about on the ground.
7: Don't. It can climb up.
9: Sorry, we're going from scales to feathers here, Lauren.
7: No,
9: if that helps at all.
7: Don't. I once did Kids WB and the snake attacked the bird on set.
2: Lauren, what? Come out here, Dale. It's much better view.
7: No, I can't because the snake is in the doorway.
2: The snake's going to get you, Dale. Oh, he's getting out of bird. You're cooked now.
7: Oh, my God. The snake's gone free range. Don't. I don't.
3: The
7: no.
3: snake's freestyling.
9: Oh, snake's all good. Viber, we'll just chill there in the corner, Laura.
7: No,
9: she won't. She won't even bother anyone.
7: Sweaty.
3: I love it. I love it so much. It's chaos.
9: It's not the first time we've had tears this morning.
3: Now, so.
7: If you're
3: in your car right now,
7: snake's going out of the door. It's now in the office.
3: The snake is actually freestyling.
7: Don't.
3: Okay.
7: John, sensible absolutely. John's run in here.
3: Where do you want me?
7: John's going to shut this down. Our office manager.
3: I'm on the hour.
9: I can control up to three animals at a time, so that's what I'm going for.
2: Go
9: today.
2: Another animal.
9: I'm going to go one more in a
3: hey,
9: second.
3: Shut up,
9: I'm going to handball this over to you, Clint, and that's Nimbus. He's just going to sit.
4: Don't let it look me in the eye. That don't like me.
3: Good on you,
9: on
3: Nimbus.
9: Your arm right there.
3: All right, I've got Nimbus.
9: And Clint, you can actually give Nimbus a little bit of a pat down here. He's an
3: Nimbus.
9: Absolute gem.
3: Oh, good on you.
7: Okay,
3: Nimbus.
7: So right. Birds, you're not supposed to make eye contact with, right?
9: No, not Nimbus. He's well trained.
3: How does Nimbus get on with Viper?
4: No, yeah, don't keep
9: a little bit of distance there, Clint, if you don't mind.
4: Honestly, I've started this show before. I was holding a bird and Shane Crawford had a snake and they were looking at me and they started fighting.
9: All right. Viper is heading your way, Lauren, just so you know. But
4: no,
9: I'm just about to leave the room quickly.
4: I'm gonna
9: grab.
4: Where is it? Don't come near me. I'm not kidding.
3: But it's only an owl.
4: Don't.
3: They're very watchful.
4: No, don't. You're going to stand on the snake.
3: Oh, where's the snake? Ah!
4: Oh, there's a koala.
3: Oh, look.
9: And everything is okay again.
4: Yeah, but it's too far away.
9: Just focus
3: over here. So do these three coexist?
9: Well,
4: not very well.
3: What would win a battle between a koala, an owl and a snake?
9: On a good day, they could all take it out. Let's put it that way. So we wouldn't do that. But
4: what's the koala's name?
9: So we got Teddy over here.
4: Oh, hi, Teddy.
9: Absolute gem.
2: Will the snake go
9: welcome back, Jace. Hello. Welcome back.
4: Where's the snake?
2: Down on the floor, duh. Just
3: you
2: on the desk.
3: You two are so soft.
4: Yeah, no, I'd like the koala.
3: I am a man of nature.
4: No, don't put it near the
2: No, no, no, no, no, no, no. No, no, serious. No. Like, oh,
9: yeah.
3: That's all right.
9: So for those listening in the car, Vibe has just made her way up onto the desk just up here. She felt a little bit out of place
3: down there.
9: This is
3: my favourite segment ever.
4: David Attenborough would not like
9: this. And I'm not going to do anything about it.
2: Enough.
9: Clint's losing his mind. I think I'm the only one standing at a microphone right now, folks.
2: Enough.
9: So it's turned into the Ranger Benny show.
2: Hey, Ranger Benny. Earthworks are coming in. Do you want to throw to the break?
4: You know what? Hang on, Ranger Benny. Absolutely. Thank you. We love David Attenborough and we love wildlife, but we'd like you to go home now.
9: Yeah. I'll stick with a cute and cuddly next
3: Kick
9: time.
3: The snake.
9: But I haven't got a screen in front of me, so I can't throw it or
3: We've
9: break.
3: We've been wanting to push Jace away from the panel for a while. We'll just leave that snake there.

0: Jace, Lauren and Clint. Jace, Lauren and Clint. On Nova.
1: This is Nova. You got Jace, Lauren and Clint. So yesterday, a little bit of a stressful afternoon, getting things ready at home so I could get out.
2: Mm.
1: All right. So at the moment, Lou was off at a work thing. I had Archie, who's 4, and I had to drop him at a babysitter on the way to Frankston.
2: Mm-hmm.
1: So we're going to pull over on a side street in Morty Alec. He was going to jump out. I was going to hand him to the babysitter. We carry on to Frankston.
3: Oh, you didn't want to get out of the car and walk him to the door?
1: No, I was happy to, but like...
2: Just throw him out.
1: Yeah.
2: So
3: it's anyway, a handover.
1: I got enough going on. I'm trying to cook a spaghetti bolognese for dinner before I leave, have a shower, get ready. And our producer, Jizz, and our video guy, Slippy, said, hey, can we come with you to Frankston?
2: Mm-hmm.
1: So they came over to my place at 2:30. I was like, guys, I just need to have a quick shower. Can you just watch Archie? Now, producer Jizz doesn't have kids.
2: And he'd be good with kids, though.
3: Mm.
2: He strikes me as a very sort of like caring.
1: He's fun. Don't get me wrong, he's fun. But as you guys would have learnt with your niece and nephews, you've also still got to be stern. You've got to be the parent.
2: Of course. You know, well, yeah, to an extent.
1: You know, and I was saying to producer Jizz, don't rile him up. Like, I just need him calm. We need to get him in the car and get him to the babysitter. And Archie's dressed in his police outfit because he's into costumes at the moment.
3: Oh, he's into the village people, is
1: he? Yep, so he looks like one of the village people. So I'm driving to Morty Alec. In the back, I've got the 4-year-old and producer Jizz, which was like another child.
3: Mm.
1: And they start...
2: In the Raptor?
1: Yep.
3: Why did you make Jazz sit in the back?
1: Slippy, the video guy, was in the front.
3: Oh, okay.
1: I wasn't an Uber driver.
2: Okay.
1: And as we're driving along, I just start listening to the conversation in the back. And producer Jazz starts pointing out some landmarks to my 4-year-old. And then, for the rest of the night, my 4-year-old would only mention where he had been.
4: Where were you at 3 p.m. on Thursday afternoon? That's what we have written down. Where was he?
5: Body method.
4: Where was he?
6: I've got enough to deal with. I don't need this from you.
5: Body massage.
4: Yeah.
1: Body massage.
3: Oh.
2: Oh, I thought he was saying McDonald's.
1: No. Body massage.
2: Body massage.
1: Just down the road from Westfield Southland along the Nepean.
3: Well, that's where you lost him once. That's where you found him once when you went for beers at the
2: pizza
3: shop.
2: Didn't he go wandering into the massage parlour?
1: Yes, he did. And we learnt from that.
3: Yeah, it's his new favourite place.
2: So you've got a new one. New
1: so
2: venue.
1: We pull up at the babysitter, right? And I get out. We're on the side street in Morty Alec. And I'm like, Archie, here's Aaron. He's like, we've been at body massage.
2: Oh.
1: How do you reckon that looked?
3: Oh, wow.
2: Oh, no.
1: 4 blokes in the Raptor in a side street, bit of body massage, just dropping off a 4-year-old.
2: So you all went to the massage?
1: No.
3: The group massage.
0: Jace, Lauren and Clint.
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2: Thanks for joining us. 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It is Jace, Lauren and Clint with you.
3: Meet our guest, mystery guest, much more thrilling than the rest.
4: Who could it be?
3: Maybe it's me, mystery guest.
2: So here's the go. Every now and then, you may turn around.
5: I can turn around.
2: Every now and then, one of us will organise a mystery guest for the show. We've had some big names over the years, Noel Hoare and Robbie Williams. I'll be honest, my biggest fear with mystery guests.
6: Yeah, what?
2: Is not knowing.
5: Well, what about when I offended Robbie Williams and I said, oh, I hope it's Mariah Carey.
2: And it was Robbie.
5: And you said, oh, it's not that good. And it was Robbie Williams. And he goes, thanks a lot, guys.
2: Yeah, okay.
5: You say Mariah Carey's better than me?
2: Yeah, good call.
6: I've organised today's mystery guest.
5: Uh-oh. Are we playing like a game?
6: I can't believe this person has agreed to be our mystery guest.
2: Really?
6: Anyway.
5: Okay, are we guessing now?
6: Sidle towards the door, mystery guest. Now, you're going to have to bring your guesses through me, please.
5: Oh, they're in a box.
2: My God. Okay, all right, they're behind a box.
5: Okay.
2: Okay, oh, they're in a suit. Hold there, mystery guest. Okay,
5: Hold there.
6: What questions would you like
5: answered? Okay, am I Australian?
6: Yes, you are.
2: Am I a politician?
6: You've dabbled from time to time.
2: A former life, athlete.
6: I'm not aware of the athletic ability, but says yes.
2: Yep, okay.
5: Am I an actor?
6: I mean,
5: singer.
6: A lot of people would say he has been acting, but I can say he's not.
2: Do we see him on the telly?
6: Oh, do you what?
5: Is it the Prime Minister?
6: Is it Drop the box.
5: Oh, he's
2: It's Elbo!
5: It's Elbo!
7: How you going?
5: Now, the last one was Niall Horan, and the one before that was Robbie Williams. What a thrill, Elbo.
7: You're going downhill now.
6: Hello, see what mate? I mean? I can't believe you agreed to it.
5: So anyway. I
7: thought the athlete was, you know, that's in my football career. Athleticism was began with playing in Recklink Community Cup. They play at Vic Park here, but they play in Henson Park in my electorate.
5: Mm.
7: And my advice to listeners out there is begin your footy career before you're 50, not after.
5: Yeah, yeah. Oh, that's when you tear your Achilles.
7: I was very ordinary.
5: What were you good at school?
7: I played rugby league.
5: Yeah.
7: So
2: academic-wise, did you do right?
6: You would have been on the debating team.
7: I was, you know, I wasn't a great student, that's the truth. I did okay.
2: No, I'm not even taking the mickey because this is the chat I have with my sons. I'm like, guys.
7: I did okay.
2: As long as you turn up and try, that's all I ask.
7: I did okay. I fell across the line to get into economics at Sydney Uni, by literally 2 marks.
6: Yeah.
7: I got there. There you go. Found it pretty easy.
5: Did you ever get a detention or did you suspended or like in school? What were you
6: naughty?
5: Do
6: you have a cheeky dart behind the shelf?
7: No, I'd never had a cigarette in my life.
6: Oh, really?
5: Good on you, Elbo.
7: No.
5: I want to know about what you got detentions for at school.
7: Oh, I was naughty.
5: Were you?
7: Yeah, I was a bit naughty. I was a bit naughty.
5: Did you have a wag?
2: With the naughty past in mind, when your advisor said, let's run for Prime Minister, because we often joke about one of us running for council and we go, too many skeletons in the cupboard. Were you ever worried about anything from the past coming back to bite you?
7: No.
2: Because when Lauren took the radio job, her friends rang her and said, Lauren, remember the video that's online? They'll find it.
6: Oh, the footy show.
2: She performed on the footy show.
5: Yeah. I was trying to sing John Farnham. It's not that. I mean, it is that bad, but it's not that much of a scandal.
7: Well, there's footage. You got me into trouble here.
6: What?
7: Dancing to Tay-Tay.
6: No, that was fantastic. You did well, no?
2: You did great.
7: It was pretty ordinary.
5: I don't know what's going on with you, Albert. 1 minute you're dancing to Tay-Tay. Today you've arrived in a cardboard box. So you could do anything.
2: It's all downhill.
6: Okay, so Sunday, Mother's Day. You lost your mum. How do you reflect on a day like that? It must be a tough day to you, but you must remember what a beautiful person she was and the upbringing you got.
7: Absolutely. Mother's Day is really special. I visited my mum's at Rookwood Cemetery. She died in 2002. She was just 65 years old. And she was spent. Like, she was done.
2: Really? Just from a hard life?
7: She had such a hard life. Yeah. She was an invalid pensioner, so crippled up with rheumatoid arthritis and then had a range of other issues and, you know, she was done.
2: What's a nice memory that comes to mind when you think about it?
7: Oh, everything. Just her unconditional love. Yeah. And, you know, when she was there for my first speech and she was up in the gallery and she just cried the whole way through, which for a single mum chose to have a kid out of wedlock, chose to tell me that my father had died, because for a woman in 1963, it was acceptable to be a widow, but it wasn't acceptable to be a single mum.
5: That's crazy. I didn't know that, and that your mum had done that.
7: Yeah, so I didn't know that, you know, when I was about 14, old enough, she told me that actually he... he's in Italy, and told me that. And I eventually found him when I was 46. But that sacrifice that a mum can make, and, you know, she had a hard life, but she gave me, obviously, the confidence that come with unconditional love that a parent can give their child. Now I'm here as PM. That's
2: amazing. Whatever your politics are, she'd be bloody proud of herself.
7: Oh, yeah, no, it's amazing. And she, she had nothing, you know, we did it pretty tough, but she had all these sayings like from that generation, you know, there's always someone worse off than yourself.
2: Yeah. Oh, yeah.
7: And all of that. Yeah. And she meant it. She was a really generous person. Oh, yeah, yeah.
5: Well, Mother's Day can be hard for a lot of people. Yeah. It never gets easier
7: but
5: either.
7: I went to the cemetery the last Sunday and planted, left flowers from the lodge garden. I cut roses. Beautiful. Here you go.
2: You'll
7: I'm probably getting in trouble here.
2: Yeah, you'll be right.
7: I cut roses from the lodge garden and took them because I just thought, then you're and all of that.
2: Yeah.
7: And she meant it. She was a really generous person. Oh, yeah, yeah.
5: Well, Mother's Day can be hard for a lot of people. Yeah. It never gets easier
7: but
5: either.
7: I went to the cemetery the last Sunday and planted,

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1: 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In Parkville, we have reports of a crash. 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M80 Ring Road, Greensborough Bound and Altona Bound both moving fine. 40 Winks, 40 Frenzy must end this Sunday. 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T's and C's and exclusions apply. 40 Winks, serious about sleep. Mostly sunny, headed for a top of 18. Right now it's 7 degrees on Melbourne's Nova 100.
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4: Well, good morning, everybody. Welcome to your Monday. Welcome to Pre-Drinks. Morning, Clint.
5: Morning, Jace. Fighting fit.
4: Ready to go, mate. I've been sitting here for 20, just hanging to get on the air.
5: Have you been? Just warming up the vocal cords in the Raptor.
4: In the Raptor.
5: Oh, dear me. Well, it wasn't a restful weekend for me, but I'll tell you about that shortly.
4: Was a restful weekend for the Pies. They were half asleep.
5: Yeah, a lot of football teams battled. It was sort of a favourites weekend, wasn't it?
4: Collingwood have gone to share.
5: No. Never write off the Pies.
4: Oh, I am.
5: Are you really?
4: Oh, which
5: is done. Season over. Is that it?
4: No. I'm not saying it's done.
5: You buried them.
4: No, I'm just saying.
5: Not even finals.
4: I'm just saying we need to get it together.
5: All right. Next comes a change of teams. I've always loved the look of the Cats.
4: I mean, I did live in Fremantle for a little while. All right, more on the footy soon. Lauren's going to join us from 6, but what's the news we're waking up to?
5: Yeah, morning, Melbourne. Let's start on a serious note because a pregnant paramedic has been punched while on the job. Now, the Herald Sun is reporting this morning she was attacked while saving a woman from a drug overdose. It comes after another paramedic, you'll recall, was stabbed while on duty late last month. Ambulance Victoria says recent violence towards first responders is very, very concerning. Also today, a repatriation flight is on its way to the Canary Islands to bring home 4 Aussies who are on board that cruise ship at the centre of a Hunter virus outbreak. It's really concerning. They'll be flown to Perth and obviously quarantined. And in sport, overseas, all eyes on the Premier League this morning because Arsenal is coasting towards the trophy after a 1-0 win over West Ham. And in the footy, as Jace just touched on, a few big results, including Adelaide, 37-point winners over Richmond at the MCG late yesterday, wrapping up round 9.
4: How'd the D's go?
5: Melbourne won. I was at Marvel Stadium yesterday with about 15,000 others. It was a pretty poor crowd, but 110 on Mother's Day isn't ideal.
4: Who'd they play?
5: West Coast. So they just sort of did enough.
4: Jesus, I could have won.
5: Did
4: West
5: enough.
4: Coast.
5: Collingwood could have won against West Coast.
4: Really could have. Probably wouldn't, but they could have. We got free stuff nice and early this morning if you're a pre-drinker. You know what's coming up, actually? Monster Truck Mania.
5: I love a monster truck.
4: I'm going to it.
5: Are you?
4: Yeah.
5: Good for the kids.
4: Oh, they're not coming. It's just me. We got
5: just
4: Monster
5: you
4: Truck
5: by yourself.
4: Mania live.
5: Oh, you'd look like a weirdo.
4: I'm going to go to Bunnings, get those little earmuffs. It's happening at Rod Laver Arena, May 30th and 31st. Tickets via Ticket Tech. I've got that. Also, I know you were talking this up last week. Australia's first ever NBA house hits Melbourne.
5: Yeah.
4: 14th to the 17th. Tickets via Ticketmaster. We got doubles to that. And actually, if you own a PlayStation, I got the NBA 2K26 game.
5: What a combo.
4: Were you a gamer when you were a kid?
5: Game Boy.
4: Oh, yeah.
5: Game Boy. Oh, no, I had... No, do you know what I had?
4: What?
5: I had a Sega Master System.
4: Oh.
5: Used to play Sonic the Hedgehog.
4: Alex Kidd in Miracle World. Remember that? The free game?
5: I do, yeah.
4: 13-24-10. If you're a pre-drinker and you're up early, give us a yell. We'll chuck some free stuff your way. Fun show coming up. Lauren joins us from 6 this morning. This is Nova 100. Good morning.

0: Good morning, Melbourne. This is Nova 100. You are on the air with Jace and Clint. We are doing pre-drinks this morning. Lauren's going to join us from 6 o'clock. Hey, did your mum have a good Mother's Day?
1: She had a good Mother's Day. Yeah. Went around there after the footy yesterday. Did invite her to the footy.
0: I was about to say. Mm.
1: She wasn't too keen on spending her Mother's Day at Marvel Stadium, though. I mean, what mum wouldn't love that, right? There was a beautiful scene, actually, yesterday. A lot of the footy clubs, when they were running through the banner, their mums had formed the guard of honour. And they delivered flowers to them, little carnations.
0: Hang on, what team did that?
1: Melbourne did it, I saw. I don't know. Some others did as well.
0: Pies did it a couple of years ago.
1: Did they?
0: Yeah.
1: Oh, so they're just sort of copycats.
0: Trendsetter.
1: Oh, okay.
0: Yeah. Oh, my God, you know what I did see on the weekend? The banners that are more like curtains.
1: Yeah, they're sort of like a silk offering.
0: Yes.
1: I don't think it's...
0: No.
1: We need to harden up.
0: Yes.
1: Mm. Bring what clubs? Do you want a name and shame?
0: Can't remember.
1: Oh.
0: But I was like, what is this? Hey, 13 24 10 is our number to join us on the air. We got free stuff to go nice and early
1: this morning.
0: Oh, just quickly. I'll tell you later.
1: Okay. Oh, okay.
0: It's to do with what I cooked Lou for Mother's Day breakfast.
1: Yeah, save it.
0: You let's just say your mob inspired me.
1: Oh, my mob.
0: Mm. Hello, Tony in Hoppers Crossing. Morning.
2: Good morning. Love your show.
0: Oh,
1: we love you more, Tone. What are you doing this morning?
2: Going to work, mate, unfortunately.
0: What do you do for a living?
2: Deliver ice creams.
1: Oh, no,
0: thank you for the service you do, my friend.
2: Awesome, mate.
0: Thank you for your service.
1: You could be caller of the morning. Okay, tell us more,
0: Tony,
1: about your craft.
0: Give him a million.
2: I deliver ice creams. So I work for Street Ice Cream and deliver ice creams to service stations, 7-Eleven stores, and all the major independent stores as well.
0: Tony, hypothetical here. Let's say you were driving along past Clarendon Street and just happened to pull up outside Nova. Could one access the back of the truck without keys or?
2: No comment.
1: now, Tony, can I just tell you that my dad worked for Streets Ice Cream for decades and decades and decades. So we have something beautiful in common.
0: Mm-hmm. Do you have a freezer at home, Tony? Because Clint grew up with an ice cream freezer in the kitchen.
2: Yeah, I've got a freezer at home.
0: Oh,
1: yeah. Stock full of paddle pops, I'm sure.
0: Bloody hell, Tony.
1: Put on your tone.
0: We need to hang out. Hey, mate, I'm going to chuck you. How about we chuck your family past to Monster Trucks? You got a couple of kids?
2: Oh, yeah, I got a couple of kids.
0: Mate, they will love this. Monster Truck Mania Live, Rod Laver Arena, May 30th and 31st. Tickets via Ticket Tech. I'll see you there.
2: Awesome. Thank you so much.
0: No worries.
1: All right. What about Andrew in Cranbourne? He's a bit of a basketball fan. You got something special lined up for him, Jase?
0: Yeah. Morning, mate. How are you?
3: Good, yourself?
0: Not bad. Australia's first ever NBA house hits Melbourne, May 14 to 17. Tickets via Ticketmaster. We'll chuck you a couple of doubles.
3: Awesome. Thanks for that, man.
0: No worries, mate.
1: What's going on in your Monday morning, Andrew?
3: Just driving to work.
1: Nice one.
0: I'm going to chuck you NBA 2K 26 on PlayStation as well. You got a PlayStation?
3: Yeah, mate. Yeah, definitely.
1: Of course he's got a PlayStation.
0: Of course he's got one. Of course he's got one.
1: Hear it in his voice.
0: I'll play you online.
1: Love a PlayStation.
0: I'm not bad on the old 2K.
1: Yeah, no, you wouldn't be.
0: Yeah, I am.
1: The basketball game.
0: Yeah. I'm better on the PlayStation than on a court.
1: It's not in real time.
0: No,
1: exactly.
0: God, no. Let's wrap up with Chloe. Good morning.
4: Good morning. How are you?
0: We're good. You're just finishing work. What do you do?
4: Driving to work.
0: Oh, right. What do you do?
4: I'm a midwife.
0: Oh. Do you know the number? Or have you lost count?
1: Baby number.
0: Yeah.
1: Chloe?
4: How many babies?
0: Yeah.
4: I've lost count. Stopped counting a while ago now.
0: Chloe, you're more focused at work than you are right now, are you? Like when the baby's coming and stuff?
4: Yeah.
1: What do you reckon you do in a day? How many in a day? Two or three?
4: No, we normally only get one patient a day.
1: Okay.
4: Probably only one.
1: Right.
0: Yeah, right. But if you're trying to break the record, you say to the patient, come on, quick. We
1: need to do a Guinness World Record.
0: Go for the record here. I'm going to chuck you a double pass to Cocktails in the Clouds, Melbourne's Sky Deck. Sip cocktails at the highest observation deck in the Southern Hemisphere. Go and have a couple of drinkies on us, all right?
4: Awesome. Thank you so much.
0: No worries.
1: Drinkies. Couple of drinkies. That just came out, didn't it?
0: It did.
1: That's a few drinkies.
0: Well, she might not be a cocktail girl. She might just, I don't know, little apple juice.
1: Yeah, okay, fair enough.
0: It has just gone 18 to 6. Hey, we've got a big show coming up. Lauren's going to join us from 6 this morning. And we've got details on how you can get your hands on your share of $50,000. A lot of cash to go. All the details coming up at 6 here on Nova.
5: Yeah. Jase, Lauren and Clint. Jase, Lauren and Clint. Melbourne's Nova 100.
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0: $10,000 to go this morning. Thanks very much to Carlisle Homes. Morning, Melbourne. This is Nova 100. You're on the air with Jason Clint. We are wrapping up pre-drinks because Lauren's about to join us.
1: She is.
0: And we are going to kick off a massive show for a Monday. What's making news, Clint?
1: Coming up in the news, a mum of five in a coma fighting for life after what was a horror Mother's Day hit run and a nervous wait ahead for D's live wire, Cozzy Pickett.
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8: 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Reports of a collision in Truganina, Boundary Road at Robinson's Road. Otherwise, we do have level crossing works continuing today in Rockbank. Hopkins Road is shut at the railway line. Take Leakes Road or Briggs Road instead. Expect delays there later this morning. Major arterials are all doing fine. Princess Freeway a touch slow through the Point Cook Bend. Monash Freeway with a great run from Eastlink into the city. 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Crypto is unregulated and high risk. T's and C's apply. Mostly sunny, headed for a top of 18. Right now it's 8 degrees on Melbourne's Nova 100.
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11: Good morning, Melbourne. Clint Stanaway with you. There's an appeal for the driver involved in a hit run at Melton to turn themselves in. 41-year-old mother of five, Tanya Kerr, is in an induced coma after a car knocked her off her e-scooter early yesterday morning. We are not likely to get a tax break in tomorrow's federal budget. There had been talk of a one-off earned income offset worth up to $300, but there are now reports the multi-billion dollar measure is off the table amid concerns it will make inflation a whole lot worse. Two women charged after returning from Syria will reappear in the Melbourne Magistrates Court today after spending the weekend in custody. They've been charged with crimes against humanity. A netball mum is accused of shouting an anti-Semitic slur at an under-12s game in Sydney on Saturday. The 42-year-old will face court next month, charged with using offensive language in a public place. And Australian Fashion Week gets underway this morning. Colours and Paddy among the designers that will hit the runway. Nova Sport, round 9 of the AFL has wrapped up. Richmond enjoyed a 10-point lead over Adelaide at halftime before the Crows kicked into gear. Six unanswered goals to win by 37. Earlier, the D's had a 32-point win over the Eagles, but there's a nervy wait ahead for Cozzie Pickett after he laid a clumsy bump in the first quarter. And the Melbourne Storm back on the winners list, thumping the Tigers 44 points to 16. And you're up to date on Melbourne's Nova 100.
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0: is Jace, Lauren and Clint on Melbourne's Nova 100.
1: Well, good morning, everybody. Welcome to Monday. Morning, team.
2: Good morning.
3: Good morning.
2: How are we all?
4: We
2: are
4: go good. Again. Monday morning.
1: I know. Here we go. Because we had a little workouting on Friday. We had Mother's Day lunch.
2: Yeah, we had a workouting on Saturday. We were down in Aintree.
1: Doing Say Hey for your share of 50K. So, look, if you did meet us on Saturday, after 8 o'clock this morning, we're going to call one of those people and give them a guaranteed $10,000.
4: Oh, what a way to start the week.
1: Then we go out again. We're out two more times this week.
4: Many more excursions to come.
1: We'll give you details later on where you can find us.
2: And everyone had a nice Mother's Day.
4: Yeah.
1: Very chill. Lizzie had a nice day.
2: Lizzie had a lovely day.
1: Right.
2: Nana Marg had a lovely day.
4: I saw your beautiful family together for a family photo.
2: Oh, yeah, we did the family portrait every Mother's Day.
4: Yeah, loved it.
2: It was lovely.
4: Geez, your Nana looks vibrant.
2: Doesn't she? She's 94.
4: She was all dolled up.
1: 94.
2: She's gorgeous.
1: Mate, how was the 99-year-old we had at the Mother's Day lunch?
4: I know.
2: Helen and their mother, Maria.
1: Maria, neck in the bubbles.
4: Maria,
1: Jesus.
4: Maria.
2: She wasn't necking it. She was a lady.
1: She was a lady.
4: She had a couple of glasses of champers.
1: Yeah, I'm not. You know, it wasn't a shoey, but like.
2: Yeah, no, that's how you made it sound. Like Maria was there just sculling it straight from the bottom.
1: Oh, the way she did the Jager bomb.
4: You know
1: like,
4: what?
1: Maria.
4: I was watching her eat her edamame closely. She attacked it with vigor.
1: Yeah.
4: She did.
2: Good on her. It was a great Mother's Day.
4: Because they're quite difficult, the edamame.
1: Pop it out there.
4: You know, Lauren, the edamame can be quite difficult to. You know, if you get it, the bean stuck in the. In the shoot.
1: Yeah.
4: It's a hard ass.
1: Love an edamame.
4: So do I.
1: Speaking of food, I cooked a little Mother's Day breakfast for Louis, inspired from your mates at the Today Show.
2: That's a rough bottom moment.
4: Sorry, did you follow a recipe
2: shake
4: on the
2: and
4: screen?
2: Bake pancakes.
1: No, remember we were sitting here watching last week, they were doing, shake and bake pancakes, but they were like, you know, do a thin layer and then add some chocolate or Nutella and then add more mixture on top and then it seals the pancake.
4: Oh, yes.
1: And that way, when you cut into it, like the chocolate oozes out, it worked.
4: Wow.
1: So thank you, David Campbell.
2: There you go.
4: Really?
1: Yeah.
2: He did see it on the Today Show. He commented on it when it was happening.
1: I think I said I'm going to try that.
2: Because theirs looked very neat.
1: No, mine was very neat. Like, Lou didn't even, when she cut in, she was like, oh, there's a little surprise.
2: Oh, how nice. Mm. Well done. Well done.
4: How did the we can talk about it later, actually. I was going to ask about the present.
2: We'll get to that next.
4: The gift.
2: Let's get to a song and we'll get to that.
1: The gifts went well. Because I did what Lauren always said. Throw money at the problem.
2: Well, you only do. No, that's not always. That's the rule if you leave it to the day before.
1: So.
4: Always.
1: For me.
2: Always.
1: Lauren's rule. Throw money at the problem. Hey, shout out to the florists around Melbourne as well.
4: They made a gazillion dollars.
1: Oh, I know, but they'd be wrecked. Yesterday was their grand final, mate. Hey, this is Dracula, Tame Impala. Let's get into it. Welcome to Monday. This is Nova.

0: Tame Impala. Good morning, Melbourne. 6:08 here on Nova. We are on the air thanks to our mates at Shell Ready Express. You got Jace, Lauren and Clint. And hope everyone had a nice little Mother's Day. There was a lot of mums at footy on Sunday morning.
1: Oh, yeah?
0: We went to Hurlingham Oval, just along the Nepean there.
1: What, at like Auskick?
0: Yeah, a lot of mums. The old cafe was getting a workout.
1: Yeah. We went to Kooyong Tennis Club with my mom and my auntie and my nan
2: and my
1: sister-in-law, all the mums. No, we just had lunch there. Okay. They actually did a beautiful high tea. It was gorgeous.
0: Oh, nice. Little scones?
1: Scones, sandwiches.
0: Little desserts.
1: There was like all the things, like
2: great.
1: Pork and fennel sausage rolls.
0: Pork and fennel. Actually, I had a problem with the cafe at the footy club. Like the burgers weren't ready. You had to order them and wait. Like everything else was ready.
1: You want them fresh.
2: Straight off the grill.
1: What do you want them in a Bay Marie?
2: Burgers are better.
0: Yeah, just everything else was in the Bay Marie.
1: Like, nah, get a fresh burger. You want the cheese to melt.
2: Mm.
0: Yeah.
1: Wow, what a tough Mother's Day, Jason.
0: You got no idea.
1: Burger was. What did you do for your beautiful mum?
2: Well, I went to the footy to celebrate Mother's Day. Collingwood set the tone a few years ago. We were talking about it in pre-drinks about how the players, before they run through the banner, their mums form a guard of honour they present a beautiful little flower to them. And the Melbourne boys did that yesterday very, very well. After the footy, we had fish and chips last night just with the family, which was lovely.
1: Nice.
2: At mum and dad's house. But I believe there should be some form of tax introduced or point system for children. So you get more points for attending events like Mother's Day.
1: Who missed your Mother's Day?
2: Thank you for the question, Lauren, because sister Michaela, she, no appearance, your worship.
1: Where was she?
2: She chose the other side of the family.
1: Oh, no, you can't go with the mother-in-law on Mother's Day.
2: Oh, but, you know.
0: Hang on, she's the youngest, right?
2: She's the youngest.
0: Oh, she gets a late pass.
1: No.
2: Youngest
1: is the golden child.
2: That's unforgivable.
1: In my family too.
2: I think you accumulate points through the year, and then at the end of the year, there should be some sort of
1: you get a better Christmas
2: award.
1: Present.
0: You are such a
1: no, that's unforgivable
2: just
1: in my family.
2: But surely she they're not married.
1: But they're not married, and also surely she could have popped into theirs and then also popped into yours. Did they do dinner too? That's where you got to stagger it. One does lunch and one does dinner.
2: But then my brother Ryan,
1: Michaela, put your socks up,
2: Ryan. He lives in South Australia. Did he make the trip back for Mother's Day? No.
1: No, but that's because
0: he lives in South. Oh God!
2: But no appearance, your worship.
0: They can't all be Clint the Golden Child.
1: But that's because he's got a wife who is a mother. Once your wife becomes a mother, then that becomes the priority. That,
2: sure. Yeah.
1: Unfortunately. So anyway. Oh God! The grandmothers in Melbourne are screaming at the radio.
2: 10 points for Casey and Clint.
1: Yeah, I got 10 points too. Also, I took mum to our Mother's Day at work. I took mum to another Mother's Day.
2: Yeah.
1: My mum got 3 Mother's Days out of me.
2: Jeez. She'd be oozing with pride.
1: She's thrilled. And then she said, should we go back to your house and watch the footy? And I said, absolutely not. No one is welcome.
2: In fact, your mum was full of love on Friday, wasn't she?
0: Oh, my God. And she was talking like a real young person. I was teaching her what the young kids say.
2: What were you teaching her? Like you're not a young person.
0: No. I overheard our young team and I was just...
1: Oh, she was learning. Now, how was your Mother's Day?
0: Yeah, it was nice. We did a little brekkie in bed.
1: What gifts did you get her in the end?
0: I went the UGG slide-ons.
1: Oh, did she like them?
0: That you
1: the loafers.
0: The loafers. Yep, she liked those.
1: Yeah, she did. Did she actually?
0: No, she really did. Oh, God. She was like, what are you... I said, you wear them out. She's like, you don't wear these out.
1: I'm
0: like,
1: this is what the kids are doing. If you're going to like Pilates and stuff, you wear your socks and put your like... They're like also, they've got a proper sole.
0: I see the kids here wearing them, like with socks on.
1: Yeah, like a loafer.
2: Again, the kids. Had you heard our conversation? On the wireless on the Friday.
0: She doesn't listen to us. Okay.
2: Good.
1: Did you get her the Aura ring?
0: I got her the Aura ring.
1: Did she like it?
0: Yeah, she loved that. That was a nice surprise.
2: How's her Aura been?
0: Well,
1: you got to buy the sizing kit and then you choose. No. Once you've got your size, then you go online and choose a colour and choose a style.
2: So you bought her a sizer?
1: Yeah, but
0: I'm going to get her
1: like
0: the ring.
1: A gift.
0: Next year. No.
1: No, you pay for the ring, but you don't actually get it. So you buy it, but in the box, you just get it because it's got to be snug fit. So then you.
0: But the great thing is now, if we have a fight, she goes, I'm so tired, I can be like, we'll check your Aura ring.
1: Yeah, and when she says.
0: 10 hours.
1: But when she says, I've had 3 hours, then
2: you can't control her with the ring.
0: No, I'm not.
2: It's not a controlling mechanism.
1: You can also track her on it.
2: Oh, my God. Freak.
1: It was supposed to be for her, not for you.
0: I'm not buying it for me. I don't even know how it works.
1: It sounds like you're using it against
2: her. It was like something you can manipulate her with.
1: That's exactly what you just said.
0: I did not say manipulate.
1: No.
0: Monitor.
1: You said you can bring it up in an argument.
2: What, like an ankle bracelet?
1: Is she allowed to leave? It's so you can tell. She's left the house. Where's she gone today?
2: You might as well put her into Dame Phyllis Frost. into the prison.
1: We drove past that the other day.
2: We did.
0: Should have stopped in and seen the wife. It is.
2: with a carnation or two. Happy Mother's Day.
1: Oh, my God, you two. Stop.
0: Were they doing the free barbecues yet at the prison? See any smoke?
2: No. They're getting Webbers, aren't they?
0: Yeah.
2: Maybe the Weber Q.
0: Yeah. You should give them yours. Just gone 14 past six. Coming up this morning, guaranteed $10,000 to go. And we'll catch up with Charlie Conman from the Roos. He's in after seven.
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6: Taking a look at some run times, and they're all pretty handsome. Princess Freeway from Forsyth Road over the bridge and into the Burnley Tunnel, 17 minutes. 18 minutes on the Western Freeway from Melton to the Ring Road. Monash Freeway, a 20-minute run from Eastlink to Punt Road. And right now, Eastlink Frankston Freeway to the Eastern Freeway is 23 minutes. A long way of telling you all the roads are nice and quiet and moving fine. A reminder of works in Rockbank. Hopkins Road is closed at the railway line. 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Mostly sunny today, headed for a top of 18. Right now it's 8 degrees on Melbourne's Nova 100.
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0: Morning, Melbourne. 23 past 6 here at Nova. We are on the air. Thanks, our mates at Shell Ready Express. You got Jace, Lauren and Clint.
1: Guys, I had a real penny drop moment at the weekend in that I've always thought that I was a bit of a cool guy.
2: The fact that you just said that.
0: Wow.
2: Well, no, it probably makes you not.
1: Really, I've never really felt my. I feel younger than what I am.
0: We often say.
1: But is this like?
0: No, we often say. I've said to Clint numerous times. Say if we meet someone who's like our age, early 40s, right, and they'll leave the room, and I say to Clint, "Do you reckon? Because that person seems old to me.
1: Yes.
0: Do you reckon we look old to younger people, or are we still like fun and young?"
2: I think there would be three different answers for the three different people sitting in the room, personally, depending on who you asked.
1: What are the answers?
0: Yeah.
2: I would say Clint, people think, is like grown up, but like
0: Peter Pan.
2: I think people would think I was young.
1: Yeah.
2: And I think people would think Jace is not young.
0: Wow.
2: Well, because you've got three kids and you don't do much, like outside of, like, you're not out partying. He's out partying.
1: Yeah, okay.
2: So you seem more grown up because you've got the responsibility of other people.
0: Mature.
2: No, yeah, but you're not mature.
1: You're not a cheese.
2: But you seem older because you've got three kids. We're Clint's like living the dream.
0: I'm on a blue vein.
1: So
2: no one takes me seriously. They just think I'm a kid who never grew up.
1: So my drop moment happened in the north side, right? The north of Melbourne where the people who go out are just cool. So,
2: well, I lived on the north side for a while and I was not cool enough, so I left.
1: You sort of integrated.
2: Yeah, I did. I did 5 years there, I reckon, in Fitzroy.
1: Yeah. I had a birthday on Saturday afternoon at a place called Goldie's Tavern. Now, this is full of like...
2: Where's that?
1: Like, it's in Collingwood.
2: Oh, that's... Even cooler than Fitzroy.
1: You know the tats that are sort of like, it's not like a sleeve. They're just sort of like little token tats just scattered around the body. Those sort of people.
2: Yeah.
1: Right. The hair that was like doing a lot. There was a lady who had hair that was like top deck. It was like one side was dark and the other side was blonde.
0: All their clothes are bigger, aren't they?
1: Oh, the clothes are big. The jackets are cool. Yeah. And
2: you would have felt old in that crowd.
1: I felt out of place.
0: Were you wearing a suit?
1: I wasn't wearing a suit.
2: Were you wearing
1: that
2: polar fleece jumper?
1: Yes, I was, Lauren. Yes, I was.
2: You wore that out?
1: Yeah, I did. Yeah, I just carried on from Say Hey.
0: You wore... Yeah, okay.
1: Anyway,
2: Clint walked the length of Swan Street in his Jace, Lauren and Clint puffer jacket without realising.
1: I forgot that I had it on.
2: And then he goes, oh my God, I'm wearing my own merchandise in the middle of Richmond.
1: So, two strikes, right?
2: Yeah, yeah.
1: The third strike was when... We ventured to a secondary venue, which was the Night Cat. Now, the Night Cat is a place I frequented in the early 2000s, right?
0: Sounds naughty.
1: It
2: was like a live music venue. It had jazz bands. Everything was around the corner from my house.
1: It was the home of the Cat Empire. I think they filmed their clip, Hello there, right? And we walked in there because it was a $50 cover charge to see a top DJ. The DJ.
2: $50.
1: Yes.
0: That's not a door charge. That's a ticket.
2: Yeah, because you would buy tickets. It'd be cool, like jazz bands and big bands.
1: Who was
2: the cool DJ?
1: In that place.
2: Dom Dollar.
1: I was double the age of every person.
0: Did you pay the $50?
1: I paid $50. I was in there for minutes. Couldn't get a refund. I turned around on my heels, walked straight out of there, and in that moment I was like, the penny has dropped, resignation. I'm old.
2: The north side's not for you.
1: The north side's not for you if you think you're young but you're actually old.
0: Imagine me, $50, I'd be blowing up.
1: Oh no!
2: So who was the DJ?
1: Oh, some fellow with his.
2: You just called him a fellow. That's enough.
0: Yeah.
1: Some fellow with his NBA singlet on. I was like.
2: Some young chap. In polar fleece. They would have thought you were working backstage.
0: Could you turn it down? It's quite loud.
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19: 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Otherwise, the Monash Freeway building from Narrewarren North Road to Belgrave Hallam Road. Princess Freeway a little bit slow through the Point Cook Bend from Forsyth Road over the bridge and into the Burnley Tunnel, about 25 minutes, 5 minutes longer than half an hour ago. Morning to Peninsula Freeway, it is building city bound, just passing East Link. Police and speed cameras are there to keep you safe. Speeding, chances are you will be caught anywhere, anytime, anyone. A message from the TAC. Mostly sunny, headed for a top of 18. Right now it's 8 degrees on Melbourne's Nova 100.
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1: Melbourne. Clint Stanaway with you. A pregnant paramedic has been attacked on the job. The Herald Sun's reporting the ambulance worker was punched in the head and stomach while treating a patient for a drug overdose. The incident left her fearing for her unborn baby. Comes after a paramedic was stabbed outside a cafe late last month. A car has crashed through a bus stop and into the front of a home in Reservoir, causing extensive damage. The driver is facing multiple charges, including refusing to supply a blood sample and careless driving. The Aussies on board a Hunter virus hit cruise ship will be flown home this week on a repatriation flight from Spain's Canary Islands. Foreign Affairs says the Aussies show no signs of the virus, which has killed three people so far and infected at least eight others. NAB is hiring as many as 1,500 workers offshore, raising fears the move will lead to more job cuts here in Australia. And The Devil Wears Prada 2 continues to dominate the US box office, raking in $43 million. It held on a top spot despite three major new releases over the weekend. Nova Sport is next. Take charge in the all-electric Nissan Aria SUV. Now is the moment. 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Melbourne coach Stephen King confident Keziah Pickett will be clear to play Hawthorn after a collision with West Coast's Jake Waterman in the opening 30 seconds of yesterday's match. The D's won it by 32. Yesterday's other game saw Adelaide get a 37-point win over Richmond after trailing by 10 points at halftime. And briefly, a netball win for both the Vixens and the Mavericks yesterday. And you're up to date on Melbourne's Nova 100.
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0: Bruno Mars, I Just Might here on Nova. Good morning, Melbourne. Just gone 22 to 7. We are on the air. Thanks to our mates at Show Already Express. You got Jace, Lauren and Clint this morning.
1: Jace, you made the grand statement just a few minutes ago about Collingwood. You've written them off.
0: It's all over for the year. Lauren,
1: he's off the bandwagon. No, he's looking for a new team to follow because they've started losing, Lauren.
2: How many have they lost?
0: I said in pre-drinks this morning that the club's all over the shop. I haven't written them off for the season, but they've got to get it together.
1: Well, what's going wrong?
0: They're playing like crap.
2: Oh, they're 10th on the ladder.
0: Yeah.
1: Yeah, they slipped down.
0: We're a mess.
1: The latest loss was to the Catters at the MCG. Geelong played very well.
2: Cats are very good.
1: Yeah, they're starting to, you know, the cream is starting to rise to the top. You've got the Dockers who are playing sensational footy. The Cats are playing great footy too.
0: Your Tigers did all right.
2: Yeah, they actually did well.
1: Yeah, they were
2: against Adelaide.
1: They actually led at half time.
2: Yeah, I fell asleep in the third quarter on the couch. Woke up and watched Adelaide sing the song with their moms in the circle. I love it when they do that.
1: Oh yes, beautiful.
2: Moms were in for Mother's Day
1: special. Yeah. Well, for the poor old Pies, it was a loss. It was a loss on Scott Pendlebury's record equaling. So he's equaled the record, Brent Harvey's record. And he had this to say post-match.
3: What's it like to finally get here and obviously equal Boomer?
4: Oh, I spoke about it before. For me, it's the easy part. You know, I just get to come out and play. And so I just stick to that process every week. And, you know, it's like every player, you just try and stack games because you want to play good footy and it's so good to be out here. So it's no different with my thought process.
2: Oh, he's such a nice guy,
1: isn't
2: Scott Pendlebury. He's so well liked, isn't he?
1: So he's 38 years of age, so 432nd game that was against Geelong. So he will break the record against West Coast in a fortnight.
2: Oh, well, they should win that.
1: So that'll
2: be good.
0: Yeah.
1: So he'll be rested this week.
0: Because they've got
1: the Swans. So
2: I might not win that one.
1: No.
0: Question. 38, pretty old.
1: Yeah. He's in footy turn.
2: Is he the oldest?
1: Yes.
2: In the league?
1: Yes.
0: Really?
1: Yes.
2: Yep.
0: 38, and then that's it, lead you to pasture.
2: They start when they're 18, so 20 years later, the body's a bit sore.
0: Body'd be feeling it.
2: Oh, and then he can go and have a European summer and take holidays in the middle of the year. Oh, he's not going to know himself.
1: I'd assume that footballers would get long service leave, would they?
2: Oh, I don't know. Are they contractors or are they employees, though?
1: I think they must be employees, wouldn't they?
2: Not sure.
1: Imagine that, just putting your application for long service leave in with Craig McRae.
2: I don't think
1: I'm off to Europe.
2: I don't know.
0: They might get a nice bottle of tequila like Channel 9 gave you after
1: that
0: leaving.
1: Was very
0: after
1: special.
0: 30
1: very
0: years.
1: Heartfelt.
2: How many years were you at Channel 9?
1: 24.
0: Oh. Was it the bottle with the little hat and the worm in it?
1: No, it was a Patron.
0: Right.
2: Sorry, Clint got given a bottle of tequila after he resigned from his job for 24 years. But don't worry about him, guys. He got long service leave. He laughed all the way out of the building.
0: Can I hear your reaction when you open the tequila?
1: Oh, it's my favourite.
2: What do you reckon? So,
1: Not a fountain pen, not a watch.
2: What will Pendles get for breaking the record?
1: Well, what he's going to get? He's going to get the gold number on his jumper.
2: Oh, that's it's a bit Warwick Kappa.
0: Right. It is a bit.
2: Does he want that or are they insisting?
1: Look at me.
2: Are they insisting that he wears that?
1: I think he's happy he's happy to have it.
0: Oh, God.
2: It is a bit Warwick Kappa.
0: I cringe.
2: Is it going to be sparkly? Or is
1: it
2: just yellow?
1: I think it might just be, like a yellowy gold. I don't think it's going to be
2: diamond.
1: It's not going to be a glitter glitter number.
2: It's going to look like the boy from Oz tap dancing.
1: Tackle him and a bit of litter.
2: Over to you, Scott.
0: Maybe it'll have lights in it. You know, he can buy shirts now like a Christmas. And they have the Christmas lights in it. You have a little battery pack underneath.
2: Yeah.
1: 38. 38's not.
2: It's not old, but in footy.
1: In professional sporting
0: some
1: terms.
0: I've retired from it now, but the dad's football game last year, some of the dads from the school were a little
1: you've
0: up there.
1: Retired from it after
2: your
1: one possession cameo.
0: No, but some of them were
2: one turnover.
0: They're a bit older. And they were still getting out there and playing.
2: I know,
0: like
2: but the mums get really mad when the dads keep playing local footy because, like my friend Dale, who went back for just one more game and then broke his arm. Well, they had a newborn and he's a builder.
0: Yeah, that's not great.
2: Nah, can't be doing that. But there's a lot running around in local footy that have been there.
1: Netballers? There's a lot of netballers.
2: Oh, 60s. Yeah. All
1: Galleys
2: sorts of ages.
1: Playing netball and, you know, goal defence.
2: And some of the umpires
1: 40s, 50s.
2: In the netball.
1: Yeah, fierce.
0: Well, 13-24-10 is our number. Let's find the oldest person playing competitive sport.
2: In the local AFL or something?
0: Yeah, 13-24-10 is our number.
1: Any sport.
0: We've got a lot of free stuff to go this
2: week.
0: Well,
2: there's the Masters in things as well.
1: There's that indoor soccer. What's it called? Futsal?
2: Futsal.
1: Yeah, a bit of that. A bit of tennis. you know, there's some tennis. Yeah, yeah. Some.
0: Oh, my dad was only hitting his peak in squash when he hit mid-60s.
2: Oh, don't get me started on the golfers.
0: Oh, the golfers.
1: I think beautiful Pete Smith from Channel 9, you know.
0: Pete Smith speaking.
1: I think he's in his 90s and still playing.
0: Are you serious?
1: He's still playing golf.
2: Competitive golf or golf?
1: Loves it.
0: Remember when we were at Lawn Bowls?
1: Maybe I put it
0: And the time. Real oldies had the rope. Like, yeah, yeah. The arm, the claw, so
2: the
0: they didn't have to lean down.
2: Yeah, they didn't need to lean to pick it up. Quite clever.
0: Yeah, I wanted to borrow it. 13-24-10 is our number. We want to find the oldest person still playing competitive local sport.
2: Yeah, like actually in a competition.
0: Yeah. Maybe you play with one.
2: Yeah, yeah, yeah.
0: 13-24-10 is our number to join us on the air. In return, I got double passes to Cocktails in the Clouds. We got family passes to Monster Trucks. And a whole lot more. 13-24-10 is our number.
2: What's Cocktails in the Clouds?
0: So it's Melbourne's sky deck. You can sip cocktails in the highest observation deck in the Southern Hemisphere.
2: Cocky teas in the clouds.
0: 13-24-10 is our number. How old are you? And are you still playing competitive sport?
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8: A crash involving five vehicles on the Princess Freeway, Sydney-bound at Coroid Creek Road, is causing heavy delays back to Palmer's Road. Don't expect that to clear anytime soon. Beyond that, the Westgate Bridge, there's a broken-down truck holding up two Sydney-bound lanes. Speeds are also at 40. Reports of a collision for the Monash Freeway, Sydney-bound, passing Warrigal Road. Reports of a crash too for Truganina, Boundary Road at Robinson's Road. In Dandenong, there's been a two-car collision on the Dandenong Bypass westbound just at Hammond Road. One lane is blocked with some delays building. 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Mostly sunny, headed for a top of 18 degrees. Right now it's 8 degrees on Melbourne's Nova 100.
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0: Keys. Just the way you are, right across Melbourne. Good morning. This is Nova. You're on the air with Jase, Lauren and Clint today. Tops of 18. It's going to hurt me to say, but I think he was right. We've turned the corner.
1: Well, sort of.
2: It's actually not that bad this week. It's like 21 degrees.
1: It's going to be sort of nice-ish.
0: No showers?
2: Oh, there's a few showers, yeah, but it did get really cold on the weekend, but it's not too bad this week.
0: See, I've started using the seat warmers in the Raptor.
1: So have I.
0: When you've activated the seat warmers, yeah, you know, summer's behind us.
1: Yes, the seat warmers were on this morning. It was a chilly old morning.
0: It's a game we used to play.
2: There's actually no rain all week, guys.
0: Oh, really?
2: Yeah. Till the weekend.
0: It's a game we used to play in Brisbane because, you know, it's like 50 degrees up there. Mm. You just secretly put your mate's seat warmer on.
1: Oh.
0: It's by the time
1: they
0: realise.
1: See how they react.
0: Yeah, well, by the time they realise it's too hot.
1: The piss seats.
2: The piss seats. Mm.
1: Hey, we've asked on 13 24 10, are you an oldie playing some form of sport out there in Melbourne? This is on the back of Scotty Pendlebury, 38 years of age, about to become, do you say, the most capped or the
2: record holder?
1: The player who has played, chalked up the most AFL games.
2: Wow, well done, Pendles. Everyone loves Scott Pendlebury,
1: beautiful
2: don't
1: family,
2: they?
1: Aren't they?
2: No one says bad things about Scott Pendlebury. Hello. Lovely family.
0: Sam, good morning. Welcome to the show.
3: Good morning. How are you going?
0: We're good. We're talking mature age people playing sport.
3: Yeah.
0: Your wife still playing? What sport?
3: She is. Right. AFL Masters.
2: Oh, the Masters. I did say there'll be the Masters. How old is she?
3: She's 56.
2: Get it, Queen.
1: What position?
3: Back pocket normally.
2: Oh, now, Sam,
1: crafty.
2: We don't recover like we used to as we get older.
0: No.
2: How's the recovery going after a tough footy game at 53?
3: You know what? She's an absolute gun.
2: She's
3: been playing nearly 5 years.
2: Yeah.
3: And I think her only major injury was at the carnival last year and she dislocated her finger. That's been the end of it.
2: And the recovery's not bad the next day?
3: No, she's pretty good.
2: She's still getting
0: airborne, trying to take
2: them
0: up.
2: She must be fit.
3: Nah. No, she's not the oldest one though, so that's
0: How
2: old are they getting in the Masters?
3: There's one lady, she's not playing this year, but she played last year and she was 73,
0: oh,
3: I think.
0: 73?
2: Oh my God, good on her.
0: Oh, I'd feel bad tackling her.
2: Well, it keeps you young, playing sport.
0: I know, but 73,
2: you
0: fall the wrong way.
1: You'd just chuck her in the goal square, wouldn't you?
2: Well, if she's been working out and lifting weights, she's probably got very great bone density.
1: Yeah.
0: She'd probably take Clint and I, to be honest.
1: Oh, definitely you.
2: Definitely.
1: Hey, Mick, good morning.
4: How's it going?
0: Yeah, good, Mickey.
1: Going well. Are you the oldie or somebody else?
4: No, I'm about half his age.
1: Okay.
4: It's a bloody legend down at Banyule Cricket Club. His name's Graham Renshaw and he's in his mid to late 70s.
0: Oh, good on him.
2: Now, is he a batsman or a bowler or a wicketkeeper?
4: He's actually a wicketkeeper batsman, does one of the hardest bits of the game.
2: How does he go running?
0: But what about the knees? Wicketkeeper, you're on your knees, you know.
4: He's as fit as a fiddle. He's like, he also runs water for the Hawks every week. You'll see he's like the old guy in the stands behind the song carrying the drink.
2: Oh, so he's fit.
4: I don't actually know how he does it.
2: Good. What's his name?
4: Graham.
2: Good on you, Graham. Renner.
0: Well done, Graham.
1: Or what, has he got a nickname?
4: Yeah, Renners.
1: Renners.
2: Good on you.
0: Get it, Renners.
2: Get it, Renners. It keeps you young playing sport. And I think team sports in particular keep you young.
0: Yeah.
2: Keeps your mind sharp, body fit.
0: 100%. Nice though, as wicket keeper. You'd have to be like,
1: right,
0: can you help
1: the
0: me
1: knees
0: up? Yeah. Have to wear those knee pads.
2: But I would suggest that most of those people had been playing like for a long time.
0: Oh, you don't think they've gone 65.

0: you just going, I'm going to become a wicket keeper.
1: Yeah, right, gotcha.
0: Yeah, no, gotcha. They've got the, they got it in the,
1: it's a good
0: the,
1: point.
0: In the bone.
1: It's a good point.
0: Good on him.
1: Hey, it's just gone 3-7. Coming up, going to check your run to work, latest in news, and then we've got details how you can share in $50,000. Thanks to our mates at Carlisle Homes. We'll tell you how it can be in your back pocket next on Nova.
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22: 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T's and C's apply. There's been a five-vehicle collision on the Princes Freeway, city-bound at Colroy Creek Road. That's causing heavy delays back to Palmer's Road. It'll be some time. Otherwise, beyond that, a broken-down truck atop of the Westgate Bridge, city-bound. Two lanes are shut. No good if you're heading in from the west. In Dandenong, a collision on the Dandenong bypass westbound at Hammond Road has one lane blocked. Anytime Fitness are celebrating their 18th birthday, so it's time to hit the club. 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Mostly sunny, headed for a top of 18. Right now it's 9 degrees on Melbourne's Nova 100.
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0: Morning, Melbourne. Clint Stanaway with you. Ambulance Victoria is really concerned by a recent pattern of violence against first responders. A pregnant paramedic has been punched in the head and stomach while on the job working on a drug overdose patient. A car has crashed through a bus stop into a veranda of a home in Reservoir. The driver and passenger have been taken to hospital. The driver allegedly refused to supply a blood sample. The people inside the home weren't injured. The Aussies who have been stranded on that cruise ship dealing with a Hunter virus outbreak will board a repatriation flight home later today. The group has disembarked with other passengers in the Canary Islands. Football Australia is calling for every state and territory to set up public live sites to watch our Socceroos in action at next month's FIFA World Cup. It's calling for matches to be beamed into regional hubs as well, also out of suburbs, not just in the caps. And Dua Lipa has sued Samsung for using her face to sell TVs. The Grammy Award winner has filed a $15 million lawsuit against the electronics company, accusing it of using a copyrighted photo. Nova Sport time, Richmond led a 10-point lead at halftime slip against the Crows. Adelaide then booted six unanswered goals, winning by 37 points. Earlier in the day at Marvel Stadium, Jacob Van Rooyen booted five goals for Melbourne as the D's recorded a 32-point win over West Coast. The Melbourne Storm has snapped its seven-game losing streak with a 44-16 win over the Tigers in the NRL and a controversial overnight victory for Arsenal over West Ham in the EPL. 1-0 winners, moving them closer to the trophy. And you're up to date on Melbourne's Nova 100.
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1: Well, good morning, everyone. Welcome to Monday. Hey, thanks to our mates at Carlisle Homes. 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That's exactly what we did on the weekend. We went out to Aintree.
0: We did. Out to the Carlisle Homes display.
1: Oh, my God.
0: Oh my. How nice are those display homes where Nothing is out of place.
1: So depressing going back to my own home.
27: The Carlisle home had a beautiful wine cellar.
1: Do you know what I like?
27: Isn't it lovely?
1: I liked the open TV room, the open living room. So it was like high ceiling because it was open to the second story.
27: That's right, it was too.
0: Like a balcony.
1: Yeah.
0: Everything was just immaculate though. Mm. And then you go home to your house and you're like, oh.
27: Because you brought your son along, was he? Because he was having a great old time.
1: He went and made himself at home. Some of the people that came down to meet us would come out of the display home and be like, just so you know, your son's in there, feet up next to the fire.
27: And what was he doing? Welcome to my home.
1: Come on in. Make yourself at home.
2: No, what's that show?
1: $10
2: my name's Hudson and this is my crib.
27: This is my crib.
2: What's that show called? Cribs.
1: Cribs.
27: Yeah, he would have
2: Hi, I'm Hudson Hawkins and this is my crib.
1: This is my crib. So, look, everyone we met on Saturday, it was a huge turnout.
2: Yeah, thank you to everyone who came back. It was a bit of a, I mean, we avoided the rain. It was a chilly old morning. But gosh, it was so nice to meet everyone.
1: A lot of doggies, but we met a heap of people. And after 8 this morning, we're going to ring one of those people and give them $10,000 cash.
27: Easy as that.
1: Just before we do, I'm too sexy for my cat. Too sexy for can we play?
2: Clint Stanaway's done a fashion shoot.
27: Wow. Oh. Have a look at him, would you?
1: I opened the paper on the weekend and there in Stella, in a bar with no friends but looking sharp, is our very own Clint Stanaway.
27: Now, that's not any old bar. That's the Garfield Pizzeria on Lygon Street. Beautiful
2: so
27: spot. Get on
2: I feel
27: down
2: postcards
27: there.
2: It's Did great. You? Yeah. It's great. Well, now, look at you, doll. You look great.
27: I know.
2: Look very serious. Look at the smirk.
27: Yeah, now.
1: Good stubble.
27: Because I'm a smiler.
2: Yeah.
27: Usually in photos.
2: So did the photographer instruct you not to
27: smile?
2: Yeah.
27: They were.
2: Give us a zoom in on his head, would you?
1: You look like a spy.
27: So it's more a pout.
2: He looks like a spy.
1: He's got the collar up at the back.
27: Now, beautiful Christian Kimber. Coat there, winter coat. Jeez, I felt $1 million.
1: Could you keep the coat?
27: Well, if only I was dressed like that all year round.
1: What have I told you? At photo shoots, always get a bit of makeup on the clothes.
27: Oh, no.
2: You couldn't keep that?
27: No, Christian, no, that's a pricey number.
1: What would that be worth?
27: Couple of G's.
1: Oh, Jesus.
2: Really?
27: What,
2: it's lovely.
27: Are you talking about me or the coat?
1: No, the coat. I know you're not worth
2: You look great, Stan.
27: Thank you.
1: You look great, mate. I thought it was really nice.
2: I was expecting to see you sitting there smashing a piece of pizza in a soft serve and an Aperol spritz. I've never seen Clint in a bar without a drink in his hand before. So this is not Clint in his
27: natural thank you to our friends at Stella for looking after me.
1: You look great. Good. I thought it was very nice
27: thank
1: article.
27: Thank you, Jason.
1: Just gone 8 past.
2: Oh, you're really glowing up and growing up.
1: Our little spy. All right, coming up, Charlie Conman from The Ruse is dropping by. But next, though, what really annoys your partner? We're about to dive into it on Nova.

0: Sam Fender, Olivia Dean, good morning, Melbourne. This is Nova 100. We are on the air. Thanks to our mates at Chevrolet Express. You got Jace, Lauren and Clint. And coming up this hour, your chance to win a cheeky 5K. 5K questions on the way. Thanks to our mates at Carlisle Homes.
1: When you live with someone, they can really annoy you at times, even if you love them, especially if it's your husband.
2: Talk to me. Talk to me.
1: Well, this woman has gone viral for complaining. Viral. She's been married for a very long time, and he's a great man, and he does a lot of good things. But never once has he changed the toilet roll. In fact, sometimes he leaves one piece on it.
2: Shocking.
1: So that he can justify not changing it.
0: I hate that.
2: That's a crime.
1: I've talked to him about it. Every time it happens, I did not marry a man child. The times he's changed the roll were before we got married. No one would marry someone who does this by choice.
2: So is that he leaves the toilet roll bare or with just maybe one or two sheets?
1: Sometimes with one or two sheets and sometimes just bare.
2: Okay.
1: But there's always extra. There's a small garbage bin in the bathroom and there's extra rolls under the sink. Do you know what? I have extra rolls actually next to it.
2: You got to stash some extra rolls somewhere.
1: You can see them. You can see they're in a little basket.
2: Oh, yeah.
1: They look very cute.
2: Well, I have the basket and then I also stash some extras just because if the basket is empty, you need something to go to because you can't be going to the paper towel.
1: Well, mine's in like a basket, right?
0: Can't you?
1: But sometimes, I don't know why, I look in the basket and there's an unraveled one. Like there's one on the holder and then he's gone. I mean, it's I don't know who's doing it, but I live in a house with one other person and it's not me. So it could be random guests that come over that go for the ones in the basket.
0: Have you ever walked into the toilet and someone hasn't taken the old roll off?
1: Oh, yeah, that happens
0: too. And they just put the new roll sitting on top.
2: On top of the cistern. Yep, all the time.
1: No, not even the cistern, just on top of the empty roll.
2: Oh, no, you can't be hook. Doing that. That's rude.
1: Yeah, we must have a strange guest that pops over sometimes.
0: Just lets himself in. And,
1: This
0: is not me, but I do know a friend of mine who was in a situation where they're at a house, they've gone to the bathroom, there was no toilet paper in there, and they used the people's hand towel and took it home.
2: That's foul.
1: What do you mean?
2: Well, they've used,
1: I know what you mean.
2: Yeah, and they've just tucked it in the pocket
1: like
2: a handkerchief. And taking it home. And did they wash it and bring it back?
0: She'd be mortified that I brought that up.
1: Did they wash it?
0: Yeah, it was a she.
2: Wash it and bring it back or just never to be seen again?
1: Never to be mentioned
2: again. Just torture it.
0: So when they start, putting the towels
1: together. Well, that's on them for not having any toilet rolls in their bathroom when they've got guests over.
0: Good call.
2: I don't know about that. I'm sure.
1: No, that's on them. They deserve to lose a handtail.
0: Well, otherwise, what do you do? They've got the pants around their ankle.
1: We don't need a reenactment. No, you know how it works.
2: Oi, can I get a toilet roll in here?
0: No, you're not doing that.
2: Yeah.
1: What, you're going to yell at? Oi.
2: Oi.
0: So we're at Lauren's house. We're all there having drinks and stuff.
2: I didn't want to say hey for the toilet roll.
0: You're going to open the door and scream, oi, Laurie, can you grab me a roll of toilet?
2: I would at Lauren's.
1: Well, you wouldn't have to. It'd always be
2: bad example. If that happened at your house, I would. I'd be like, if I was invited to your house ever. Jace, toilet roll.
0: No, just use the hand towel.
1: Oh, that's disgusting. That's foul. Foul town.
0: You know what sends me?
1: What?
0: When my wife doesn't shut cupboards.
1: Oh, yeah. Oh. Some people actually, though, it's in their brain. Like, I've got a friend who we all are like, oh, Ted's been here. All the cupboards are open.
0: But just like,
2: really?
0: You've learned how to open it.
1: Yeah, no, but it's something.
0: Why don't you reverse that?
1: No, because it's something in their brain that actually doesn't.
0: What, it goes on strike after the cupboard's open?
1: Yeah, I think so. Yeah, I don't know. It's a thing. It's an actual thing. Mm. It's okay for it to send you mad, but it is an actual thing.
0: It sends me bonkers.
2: Is this chat restricted to what happens in the home? Because I have one on the road.
0: Oh, yeah.
2: You know, on that rare occasion that you're in the right-hand lane, but you're not turning right, and you know, the car's in front of you, the blinkers aren't on, so they're going straight through.
0: And then last minute.
2: And then at the last minute.
0: Oh, yeah.
2: The last freaking minute,
0: it's too
2: they
0: late.
2: Put
0: you're
2: their
0: up,
2: indicator on, and I'm like, that's rude.
1: But it's also annoying when you're in the left lane and you're trying to turn left and you've got a left arrow, but the car in front, it's like you can go straight ahead or turn left.
2: Yeah.
1: And it's like the bridge.
0: Yep.
1: You know the bridge where you go over like where Chapel Street meets?
2: Yeah. Is that the Princess Bridge maybe?
1: Yeah. Like you go past Baby Pizza and you want to turn left onto Alexander and the car in the left lane and you're like, man.
2: If
1: it's you though, you feel bad. Yeah. I'm like, I feel like I have to turn left because I'm holding up all the traffic.
0: It's a beautiful bridge.
2: It's
0: like
2: a lovely bridge.
0: I feel like
2: bridge.
0: I see something like it in movies.
2: Good
0: a lot.
2: Cityscape there. Strong cityscape.
0: You're going to get a picky, go down there.
1: Yeah, it's a good bridge.
0: 13 24 10 is our number. What's the tiny little thing that makes you blow up. Wow. I mean, sometimes.
1: Different topic. What's the tiny little thing that makes you blow up?
0: Tiny little thing.
1: What makes you angry?
0: Wow. Let's go with that one.
2: Yeah. Yeah. What's what the makes you tiny furious? Thing that makes you erupt?
1: Makes you furious.
2: Makes you erupt. Yes.
0: It says in the paper.
2: I know.
0: But when you say it out
1: what
0: loud.
1: What makes you furious? What's a little thing that really just frustrates you?
0: Yeah. 13 24 10 is our number.
2: What makes you blow, Melbourne?
0: In return, up. In return.
1: Different topic.
0: Vouchers to the Cheesecake Clint. Shop. We got double passes to the movies or cocktails in the clouds. 13 24 10 is our number. Not replacing toilet rolls. People not indicating to the last minute.
1: I've got one.
0: Not shutting cupboards.
1: What about when you're at a bar and you order like a cocktail, like a margarita or something, and they pull out a premix?
2: No.
1: I'm paying bar prices for this.
0: No.
1: I don't want it out of a can. Cocktails, I would have had that at home.
0: Cocktails on tap, and they're the same price.
1: Mm. Yeah, I would have made it at home if I was getting it out of a can.
2: What about someone ordering a cocktail when all you want is a beer?
0: Oh.
2: You got to wait for the bloody cocktail.
0: No. Oh. 13, 24, 10 is our number. What makes you erupt?
2: Yep.
3: Jace, Lauren and Clint.
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6: Delays continuing to build on the Princess Freeway due to a five-car collision city-bound at Coroid Creek Road. Emergency services doing their best to clear that one, but there's a line of traffic right back to Forsyth Road. Beyond that, a truck has broken down on the Westgate Bridge. Fair to say a slow run in from Melbourne's west this morning. Do take the Westgate Tunnel, if you can, into Docklands and then jump back onto the freeway at Montague Street. Otherwise, a breakdown on the Monash Freeway, city-bound at Warragul Road, has speeds knocked down to 40. 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Mostly sunny, headed for a top of 18. Right now it's 9 degrees on Melbourne's Nova 100.
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0: That is Neo.
1: Closer.
0: This is Neighbour 100. Good morning, Melbourne. No showers today. Tops of 18. Looking okay for the week, which is good.
2: I know. It's a beautiful morning out there, actually. It's going to be dry until the weekend.
3: Nice, crisp morning.
0: Holster your ponchos. Won't need them.
2: Holster them, guys.
0: We are doing it thanks to Shell Ready Express. You're on the air with Jase, Lauren and Clint.
3: Okay, so we're talking little things that make one mad.
2: That irritate you. Yeah. Tiny little things that just...
3: And
2: get
3: you were
2: on
3: talking about TP, toilet paper.
0: Yep.
3: Or the lack of toilet paper.
2: Well, it's the people who can't change the role.
3: Yeah.
2: In their own home.
3: Mm. Anything else make you erupt?
0: Yep.
3: Jase?
0: When people don't answer their phone, but then they send you a text minute later.
3: But that's okay.
2: I do that all the time. I'm in a meeting. I'm on another call.
3: I don't want to talk to you. Not you, but, you know, sometimes I don't want to talk, but I'm happy to text.
2: Yeah, me too. Are you in the middle of something?
3: No, I just think that's fine. I think that's actually quite, that's not rude. That's just business.
2: Well, annoys him.
0: Tash. Hello.
4: Hi, good morning, guys.
2: Hi, Tash.
3: Hey, Tash.
0: All right, what really makes you erupt?
4: Okay, this is really annoying. I don't know if I'm being really petty, but I always book a aisle seat on a flight so I can get off.
0: I'm the same.
4: If I'm going somewhere for work, I've just got my carry-on, I've got things to do, places to be. And it bugs me when everybody else has to get out in front of you when you've already been standing in the aisle half an hour waiting to get off and they're fossicking, looking for their bags and their time. And you're just standing there.
0: Be ready to go.
3: You got to be ready.
0: Be ready.
4: I'm ready to go. Let me off.
0: Yeah. Mm. Even, I mean, look, security's a lot better now.
2: People who don't wait in line, like if you're in the row behind, you get off after the row in front.
3: Oh,
2: people who come from like row 13 and push their way through. It's like,
0: we get off
2: in an orderly fashion.
0: Yeah. And also, I mean, look, security's different now, but like people used to get the front of the line of security and be like, oh, God, take my deodorant out.
2: Oh,
0: yes,
2: but
0: people
2: don't know that.
0: Yes.
2: That's okay. That's all right. They don't know the rules.
0: Well, they just everyone knows that.
2: And then they're embarrassed. No, not everyone knows.
0: But you're right.
3: Look,
0: plastic tray.
3: If you are at the front or towards the front of the plane, you need to be ready to go.
2: Yeah.
3: You can't
2: but
3: be.
2: But you get off in an orderly fashion.
3: You can't be rearranging your bag.
2: Don't go getting off in the row behind me and stand in front of me.
0: If I'm in the aisle, I even get up, get my bag, and then I look at the two people that are next to me going, your bag's up here, you want them?
3: Also.
0: So you're ready to go?
3: If you're in the window, if you're in the middle seat, don't be looking at my window. That's my window.
2: It's actually not.
3: Don't be peering around trying to get a glance. No, that's my window.
2: What, you can't get the view?
3: Nah, it's my view.
2: No, it's
3: not. I requested it.
0: Where do you sit
2: you're such a Grinch.
0: Where do you sit on, you know, when the window sort of in between you and the seat in front and the person shuts the blind?
2: Oh, the mutual window.
3: Yeah, it could be quite a scrap.
2: That can cause a scene.
0: It really can.
2: It's more annoying when someone opens it and you're trying to sleep.
0: Yeah.
2: But also, while we're on travel, people who stand at the baggage carousel right at the front... Like there's a line there that you stand behind so people can then get to the front to get their bags when they see it come around.
0: Mm-hmm. They should be tasered.
2: We should have a bird's eye view screen up the top so you can see when your bag's coming and then you just walk to the front. Yeah.
3: What about if you miss your bag and you make that mad dash?
2: No, you've got to dive for it.
3: You should have to wait for the next lap. If you've missed it, you missed it.
2: Nah, I've done it.
3: See ya.
2: Yeah.
0: I'm always right at the little hole in the wall.
3: Oh, you're ready.
0: Ready to go. But then there's nothing worse than when you think you're there and the belt starts and actually goes the other way.
3: Oh, yeah. Shocking.
2: That's a rookie error. Jessica and Druin, good morning. What does your brother do that drives you mad?
5: Morning. So he refuses to put the toilet seat down after he's used the toilet.
2: Yeah,
5: every time I walk in there,
2: that's a real fight. That's just the age-old debate.
0: That's common courtesy.
3: I mean, the flip side of this is if he was to leave the toilet seat down... And wee on it.
0: Well, no.
3: A lot of blokes do that.
0: Oh,
2: I don't understand why people don't just close the lid.
0: It's a trouble I've got with my kids at the moment. I'm
3: all right.
0: Lift the seat.
3: Yeah. And then put it down afterwards.
2: Yeah.
3: But a lot of blokes just don't even lift it. They just, you know.
0: During the night, do you?
3: Sit.
0: Yeah.
3: I have been known to. You?
0: Well, it's dark.
3: Oh, yeah.
0: It's just easier.
2: You don't turn the lights on?
3: No,
0: it's going to wake you up.
3: Yeah. You're still having that half asleep, when you're just trying to stay
0: but
3: asleep.
0: But the light's on. Well, I'm awake
2: But you're walking and weeing, but you're asleep.
3: Well, no, not walking and weeing. No, you stop. You stop and something. What, like Zoolander throwing the petrol around the petrol station?
0: Wake up in the morning, what the hell's happening here?
2: Jane in Mount Evelyn, is there something small but annoying that your partner does just really irritates
6: you? Yes, there
1: There is. It's my fiance.
2: Mm-hmm.
1: He loves his cups of tea and coffee any time of the day. But for some reason, he seems to fill it to the top, so he has to pour a little bit extra in the sink.
2: Yeah.
1: And leave it in the sink until I come and wash. It doesn't rinse it until I come and wash it out. Mm. So if I don't wash it out sometimes, it actually stains the bottom of the sink.
3: It does.
2: See, that's annoying.
0: Like, yeah. And you know what's next level on that? When people leave a tea bag in the sink.
3: Yeah, I do that a lot.
2: Kind of gets stuck at the bottom when it's dry.
0: You filthy animals.
2: I sometimes do that.
3: Yeah, I do that too.
2: Because the sink is not next to our bin, so I'm like, I'll let it dry out a bit before I let it drip on the way to the bin.
0: Yeah. Or I'll let someone else take care of that.
3: Good morning, Julia.
6: Oh, hello.
3: Hey, is there something that makes you, you know, just erupt, a small thing?
6: Yeah, look, it's small. I'm not sure if I'm being petty or not, but I could be on my day off spending all afternoon cooking a really nice dinner, a little bit fancy, and then every night my husband comes home and he gets a cereal bowl to have his dinner. And it just really annoys me because I feel like it should, you know, have a bit more attention. And I think the dinner plates are more at the back and he literally can't be bothered getting the dinner plate to plate up this beautiful dinner. So and what, it's even to the point where he has steak in a cereal bowl.
2: Oh, man.
3: He's got a penchant for cereal bowls.
0: I know. God, the steak
2: that
0: could be on a,
2: funny.
0: Yeah, be on a slope. Yeah, a little incline.
2: No, you're an adult. Have it on a plate.
6: Yeah, and it just, I'm like, oh, well, that's it. I'm not doing fancy dinners anymore.
2: Yeah.
0: I mean, to be fair, it tastes the same out of whatever
2: it does, but that's not the point. It's not the point.
3: Mm.
2: I get it. That's annoying.
3: I got another driving type
2: one. You want it to look good too.
3: If you're an AM petrol station, you have to drive through
0: to the next one.
3: To the next pump, because there are some selfish people who don't do it. They just go the back marker.
2: No. What, and there's an empty one in front.
3: Yeah. And then you've got to do the drive around and then you've got to do the 3-point turn.
2: I think sometimes,
0: Like clamp their car.
2: But when there's a car in front and then you pull up and by the time you're back, that car's gone, I reckon that's where no one's actually driving.
0: If I see someone walking back to their car like they've paid, I'll wait for them to go and then I'll drive forward.
3: And if you know what, you've got to wash.
2: Yeah, but someone might be filling up in
3: front. Wash your windscreen. Before you do the petrol, because I don't want to see you come back to your car and then wash your. That's taking up too much time.
0: I got one more.
3: Yeah, go.
0: When I pull up and I see you're leaving, you've gotten in your car, you start the car, the little lights are on.
3: Yeah.
0: I pull up and put my indicator on, and then you sit there on your mobile phone.
3: Yeah, no.
2: In a petrol station, that's not allowed.
3: Unforgettable.
0: No, just in a car park. If you started the car, get out of the spot.
2: I disagree. Sometimes I get in my car and then I'm like, oh, I've got to do these quick emails and texts, and there's someone sitting there with the indicator.
0: No.
2: I can do whatever I want.
3: It's not home office.
2: I haven't been.
0: Have you started the car?
2: I haven't used my whole hour yet.
3: In the petrol.
2: My car starts when I get in it.
0: Well, then you've got to back out.
2: No, I don't. And they sit there going, are you leaving? And you're like, no, I'm just doing, just chill out, Sandra. I'm doing something.
0: You need to wait. Like, go round.
2: No, I'm not doing that. I'm ignoring you because this is my car park and I haven't used my full hour yet.
0: I could die waiting for that spot.
2: Well, go and find another one.
0: No, because you're leaving.
2: I'm just going to enjoy my little coffee and muffin here.
0: Oh, you know what? You should be towed.
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23: 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There's been a collision on the Princess Freeway citybound at Corroy Creek Road. It's been there for the best part of an hour. Heavy traffic now back to Forsyth Road. Otherwise, a breakdown on the Ring Road Greensboro bound at Sunshine Avenue has a left-hand lane closed. Ring Road Altona bound, a clear run all the way from Plenty Road into the Westgate Freeway exits. That run is only 24 minutes. The network insights and resources for what's next. 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Mostly sunny, headed for a top of 18. Right now it's 10 degrees on Melbourne's Nova 100.
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3: Hello again, Melbourne. Clint Stanaway with you. A crash in Reservoir has left two people injured while also causing extensive damage to a home. A Volkswagen Golf lost control there, crashing through a bus stop and into the veranda of a home around 7 last night. Paramedics are now being told to leave violent patients without care if they're attacked while on the job. Ambulance Victoria has issued the directive after a pregnant paramedic was punched in the head and stomach while saving a woman from a drug overdose. We won't be seeing any bonus tax cuts tomorrow when the government hands down its federal budget. A one-off tax offset is expected at tax time next year. Two so-called ISIS brides who spent the weekend in custody back in the Melbourne Magistrates Court this morning. And true to his word, Snoop Dogg has sent a delivery of microphones, mic stands and speakers to a special needs school in Hoppers Crossing. He did pay students at Warringah Park School a visit last year when he was in town for the grand final and promised them some new gear for their music class. Good on him. Nova Sport is next. Take charge in the all-electric Nissan Ariya SUV. 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Adelaide's had a 37-point win over Richmond at the G to wrap up round 9 of the AFL. In yesterday's other match, the D's enjoyed a 32-point victory over the Eagles. In netball, wins for both the Melbourne Vixens and the Melbourne Mavericks yesterday. And Aussie cyclist Jay Vine has escaped serious injury after a horror crash on stage 2 of the Giro d'Italia. The 30-year-old has fractured his elbow and endured a concussion but won't need surgery. And you're up to date on Melbourne's Nova 100.
25: 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Impossible.
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0: Well, good morning, Melbourne. Welcome to your Monday. Hope all the mums out there had a great Mother's Day.
2: Yes, hope everyone felt very special and loved yesterday.
0: I gave all my sisters a call. Just to say, you know.
3: Good on them.
0: Yeah, so you guys have all brought up
3: really
0: good.
3: So they're all mums, obviously, yeah.
0: Well, the oldest one, Michelle, isn't, but
3: okay.
0: We call her Auntie's Day as well.
3: Aww.
0: As well as mum.
2: We should have to bring you up, Jason.
0: Exactly. Yes. So we're like, you deserve a medal, you know. But I was like, yeah, you guys have all brought up really good kids. Should be really proud of you.
2: Yeah,
0: guys.
2: So nice.
3: You know. Good. What did you get Lizzie in the end? Mother's Day lunch invitation.
2: Oh,
3: yes.
2: Good question.
0: No.
2: She said she didn't want presents.
3: Oh, yeah.
2: Anyway,
3: before
2: our Mother's Day lunch on Friday, she came to my house and she wasn't happy with her shoes, and I sent her with my credit card down to Chapel Street, and she bought whatever she wanted.
3: What, choose your own adventure?
2: Yeah. She chose the most expensive one she could find. Good on you, Liz.
0: Good on you, Liz.
2: She went to Scanlon and Theodore.
0: Why stop at shoes? Got to get a new frock to go with it.
2: Down she popped. I was getting my hair done and I was like, just go and sort yourself out, Liz. So she went shopping. She loved it.
0: Love that.
3: And then the notification pops up on your
0: phone.
3: Oh,
0: it's the worst.
3: You know?
0: Ding. You spent
3: Lizzie.
2: Yeah. Nah, she's a good mum. She got spoiled.
0: You know who'd be a good son? Our next guest.
3: Oh, yeah. Well, mothers generally would love him.
0: Oh, right? Yeah. Even if he wasn't their kid.
3: Annoying. Annoyingly nice.
0: You just described him as what? Wholesome?
3: Yeah,
0: and even if he forgot Mother's Day, I reckon the mums would be like, it's fine.
3: He'd play him a song
0: on
3: his guitar.
0: We'll tell you who it is on the other side of this.

0: Tay-Tay, Elizabeth Taylor there. It is 14 minutes to 8. 5K question. Thanks to Carlisle Homes. Coming up very soon here on Nova. You got Jace, Lauren and Clint and this man.
1: We've been chomping at the bit for our next guest, a defender from North Melbourne. Please welcome to the show, Charlie Coleman.
2: Good morning.
3: Morning. Thanks for having me, as always.
0: Anytime, Charlie. We love you, mate.
2: How are you?
3: No, I'm good. I'm really good. I should say congratulations to Clint, too, on getting on the nameplate. I was stoked to see it, mate.
4: So. Thank you so much,
2: he's
4: Charlie.
2: He's officially official.
4: Jeez, yeah, he's a nice boy, isn't he, this one?
2: Nicest.
0: Stick with us for 5 years. I can see Charlie's name following Clint.
4: Yeah.
3: Could be a post-career option, I reckon.
4: So the Roos, I mean, so close at
0: Came
4: the weekend.
0: With a sniff.
4: And against a team that many think might win the premiership in the Sydney Swans. It's no mean feat, but is it frustrating getting close but not being able to get the 4 points?
3: Yeah, I think so, Clint, because we were not only in the game for most, but I mean, we led inside 50s by 16, which is a big margin. I think we're the only team to keep them under 55 for the year as well, so we defended well. And their whole thing this year is they're moving the ball so fast, and with the change of rules, they've really played into that and they're doing really well. So in my view, they're flag favourites, and to go toe-to-toe with them for the whole game is really encouraging, but we need to learn how to win those games, and we're definitely in it with chances to win late and couldn't capitalise.
0: What was the mood like after the match?
3: Yeah, peculiar, because I mean, last year we would have got blown out by 60 or 70 points. So
0: So you played a good game.
3: In a way,
0: didn't win.
3: Yeah.
0: Was it mixed emotions?
3: In a way, it's confidence building. It was an encouraging mood, but I think we're all still bitterly disappointed that we couldn't win that. I mean, if we had have won that, the mood would have been absolutely ecstatic. So bittersweet, I think, is probably the right word for it. We know we're on the right track. We know we're playing better footy this year. And I think coming on last year, I probably couldn't have said that as confidently.
2: Yeah, but it's encouraging, right?
3: Oh,
2: and so do the coaches approach it differently this year to how they would have last year?
3: Yeah, I think the messaging from Clarko in particular has been that we are on the right track and really acknowledging that and making that known, but also that we need to win these games. Mm. So we're coaching around what we can do late in quarters and learning to win, which is a massive part of football. A lot of good teams, they just know how to win. They've got experienced players doing that. We just don't have that yet. So the more games we're in, the closer we're going, we can probably go further.
0: What's the youngest you'd have on the team?
3: 19, 20. Finn O'Sullivan would be the youngest, and he's one of our better
4: Foss.
3: Players. Yeah, Fossy boy.
0: A lot of pressure at 19.
4: Yeah. Oh,
2: well, some players get like father-son role at 17.
0: That's just crazy. Like, think about what we were doing at 17.
3: Yeah, one of the boys I used to live with debuted when he was still at school, Kane Turner. I think it would have been a big Monday rolling in with the shoulders pinned back and the head pushed forward.
2: On the Monday.
3: Yeah, played on the Saturday, debuted, played a good game and rolled in Monday like the
2: That's
3: king
2: amazing.
3: Of it.
2: That's amazing. Oh, my God. He would have got a hero as well.
0: Free touch shot.
3: Oh, wouldn't he?
4: Hey, so just to look at the ladder. Now, there is a top 10 this year. Well, there's a top 8, but it's really a top 10. So you are only half a game out of that top 10.
3: Yeah.
4: Is there a confidence about the Roo boys that you can play finals?
3: Yeah, I think we've got our sights definitely set on that. I mean, all teams would, but for us this year, I think it's quite realistic that we could play in that top 10.
4: You get to this stage of the year and it's sort of a reality, you know. It's very achievable.
3: Yeah, I think for us to play in the wildcard round, we need to take a scalp, which would be someone above us, which I've got full confidence we'll be able to do at some point. I mean, we've been in big games against Geelong last week. We got blown out late, but for three quarters of that game, we were the better side as well. So I think we really can play in that.
0: Adelaide taking on Lawrence Tigers on the weekend.
2: Richmond were actually quite good.
0: I thought for a second we might have another bloody draw on our hands.
3: Yeah, it looked close, wasn't it? That was a good game. Really, really good game. But the draw's a weird one, isn't it? It's the same bittersweet feeling. What do you?
2: I love a draw.
3: What do you think?
0: We have a blow up in
2: Jace
0: here every time.
4: Well, no, hang on.
0: I hate it.
4: No, you were flip flopping because last week out west, there was a match that started very late here in Victoria, and you said, well, we couldn't have a draw because we'd be playing till 11 o'clock at night.
0: I think you've got to finish the game. A draw is ridiculous.
3: So what's your thoughts on it, Clint?
4: I don't mind it.
2: Yeah. I like the draw.
4: Except in finals.
2: But
4: and
2: I do
3: sit on the fence. It's traditional, but it's also to get a result. Like, imagine the theatre of being the one that kicks the winning goal, and AFL is commercially
4: time.
3: All about bringing in money, bringing in eyes, watching the game, growing it. I think
0: the last 10
3: extra
0: minutes.
3: Time would be absolutely incredible.
2: So do you
3: incredible.
2: Think it should be extra time or that golden point thing?
3: probably extra time, yeah. I think.
2: You got to do like 5 or 10 minutes and each way, right?
3: I think 5 minute quarters or 10 minute, probably 5 minute quarters is realistic. And then if it's still a draw after that, you call it.
2: So you still get a draw. You don't play another five.
3: So. I don't reckon. What about a penalty shootout?
0: No,
4: just
0: we don't
4: just
0: go.
4: Start.
3: We can't be doing that.
4: Just go, you know, from 40 out straight in front.
3: Can't
4: and see
3: be doing
4: what
3: that. I certainly
2: what about
3: be
2: a giant
3: taking the ball.
2: Game of donkey? Remember that? If you got a D if you missed it and then you got no. First person
0: comes up on the screen at the MCG.
3: That's real AFLX series, that is.
4: Are you an old soul? Do you think, speaking of traditions, you know, grand finals starting at 2:30 on a Saturday?
3: I like the afternoon slot. The only time I'd push it to would be a 4:30 because you still get the barbecue, you get the luncheon. Yeah. I love the day. I don't like going through the night because then you start early. Like, who's going to watch the game when everyone's had a few beers?
2: Yeah. Well, I was saying to the boys not that long ago, I went to that grand final that was in Brisbane and it was a late game. It was the COVID grand final that Richmond played in.
4: Yeah, and won.
2: And won.
3: Good game.
2: But Australians just can't be trusted. Everyone was completely blotto because they'd been drinking all day.
0: I think it was a mixture of that and you're in Brisbane.
3: Queenslanders can't. Love the day. I don't like going through the night because then you start early. Like, who's going to watch the game when everyone's had a few beers?
2: Yeah. Well, I was saying to the boys not that long ago, I went to that grand final that was in Brisbane and it was a late game. It was the COVID grand final.

0: put it that way.
1: Well, in Queensland, they don't even serve the full strength beer.
2: I know, and at rugby league, they cut off the bars at half time.
1: There would be a riot. If you cut off the bar at half time at the AFL Grand Final, there would actually be a riot.
0: If you want to watch skills in the wild, you watch rugby league supporters try and juggle as many of those little beer trays they can at the end of half time to get back to their seat.
1: I give it a fair nudge
0: at the cricket
1: up.
0: They've got to stock up. Yeah.
1: Panic buying.
0: Yeah.
1: That's amazing.
2: And there's Margaret going, no, four per person. So they've got eight of their mates behind them.
0: Yeah, narrow waving.
2: That's amazing.
1: So good. That's amazing.
2: Never met him. Well, mate, Adelaide coming up this weekend.
3: So on the road.
4: Yeah, off to Adelaide. North Melbourne, a little fun fact, we've never won at Adelaide Oval.
0: You're kidding
1: me? I think really? This is
4: in
1: your
4: the
1: way.
4: History of the club.
2: I reckon,
4: so
2: yeah, I'm the same.
0: Never at Adelaide Oval.
4: Okay, so what
3: do you like on a road trip? Do you get your own room?
4: We get our own rooms, nice. That's been around for a number of years.
1: What did you used to have to share?
3: Oh, yeah.
4: I think probably 15 years ago.
2: Yeah,
4: you need your own space.
1: Absolutely.
4: Some boys bring their own pillow. I think that's a little bit pretentious.
1: No, but when you're old, like that's because you're young. When you're old,
4: you get sore neck if you've got the wrong
3: pillow. It's the final EZA.
2: Yeah. Because we chat with the wizard from Hawthorn, and he travels with his PlayStation.
3: Does he?
4: Yeah. Fortnite or something, is he? Yeah. Oh, of course.
3: You could take your guitar. Yeah. Do you take your guitar?
4: I bought a little travel guitar. It's a guitar. It just hasn't got a big body to it. So I'm going to take that to Perth.
1: Like an electric guitar.
4: Yeah, a little electric. And I've got headphones you can plug into it.
3: Are you going to gig over there?
4: Not in Perth. Maybe put the feelers out and we'll see how we go. Okay. But we play two games in Perth, so I'll be needing that for the 2 weeks.
1: We did hide and seek, one of the guys, Mitch, our tech, he took the little electric guitar with the headphones. Yeah, but he just went into his headphones. So none of us had to listen to it. I mean, none of us got the pleasure of listening to it
3: himself.
2: Just question on the sexy scale, ukulele.
1: Doesn't get me hot.
3: Does Vance Joy have one?
1: Doesn't get me hot.
2: Charlie Comyn from the Roos is in this morning. They take on the Crows this weekend at Adelaide Oval. Good luck, mate. Good to see you.
1: Charlie.
4: Thank you all. Cheers.
2: It is just gone 6 to 8.
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8: Five-vehicle collision on the Princess Freeway city-bound at Coroid Creek Road is shutting a left-hand lane with heavy delays right back into the Maltby Bypass. The runtime from Forsyth Road on the Princess Freeway over the bridge and into the Burnley Tunnel, 55 minutes and building. A breakdown is being assisted to on the Ring Road Greensboro bound at Sunshine Avenue. The left-hand lane is closed. Hume Freeway is now slowing city-bound from O'Hearns Road to Cooper Street. Western Freeway under speed at Leakes Road. And the Calder Freeway is seeing delays city-bound from Sunshine Avenue to Green Gully Road. 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Mostly sunny, headed for a top of 18. Right now it's 9 degrees on Melbourne's Nova 100.
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0: is falling down.
1: Leonie, don't worry. This is Nova 100. You're on the air with Jace, Lauren and Clint.
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3: One question. $5,000. This is Jace, Lauren and Clint's $5,000 question.
1: All right, let's do it. We got Natalie joining us on the air. She works in forensics. Are you like Abby on NCIS?
4: Not quite, but I absolutely love it. Right.
5: I wanted to be a forensic scientist when I was at school. We did it in science.
1: Really?
5: I loved it. Yeah.
4: Yeah, it's pretty cool.
6: Talk to me about Abby. Is she
5: the
6: one?
5: All the pieces,
6: is
5: Abby, the bits together.
1: I don't know if you have the focus. She's the goth.
5: Me?
6: Yes, she is too.
1: Yeah.
6: The goth?
5: The goth.
1: The goth. The goth.
5: Did you say the goth?
1: Yeah, the goth.
5: The gothic.
1: Well, yeah, as it was leaving my lips, I'm like, is that appropriate? Yeah.
5: Gothic.
6: All right.
5: I wanted to be a forensic scientist, Natalie. It's a pretty hardcore job.
4: Yeah. Oh, look, it does have its challenges, but very interesting at the same time.
1: I think you just, wouldn't you get bored?
5: No, forensic science is you can never get bored. It's different all the time.
1: Yeah, right.
4: Yeah.
5: You're going through like crime scenes and stuff and like piecing
6: no
5: things together.
6: No one day is the same.
5: Yeah.
6: Get on your computer, you know, track some
5: DNA. Oh, no, I think
6: DNA.
5: It's one of the least boring jobs in the world.
1: All right. You want to roll the dice and go a medium question for $500 this morning.
5: Good luck, Natalie.
3: $500.
1: Rules are simple. You'll hear a question. You'll hear a 3-2-1. You must answer in that time, okay?
4: Okay.
1: If you don't know, guess.
4: All right.
1: I've just seen the question. Would you...
6: Look.
5: What?
6: Yeah. You should get it.
5: Oh, great.
1: Put it this way. It's going to be bloody embarrassing for you if you don't.
4: Oh, no.
5: That's a lot of pressure. No. Good luck. Yeah. Give her the question.
1: Hope your workmates are listening. Here we go. Got to answer within the 3 seconds.
7: On the periodic table, what does FE stand for?
8: Three.
4: Iron.
8: Two.
5: She's
1: you
5: done
1: got it.
5: It.
6: Hey, winner.
5: The scientist.
4: Fantastic.
5: With the periodic table question.
1: If you stuff that up, oh my God.
4: Oh, my God, the pressure. That's amazing.
5: What are you going to do with the cash?
4: Oh, I'm going away soon, so I think that'll be a nice little contribution to that
5: beautiful
4: fund.
5: Right. You enjoy.
4: Thank you so much.
1: 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Natalie, our latest winner with the 5K question. Enjoy, Nat.
4: Thank you so much. Thanks, everyone.
5: You're welcome. What a way to start your Monday.
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29: Visiting the Mornington Peninsula, major works between the Murdoch Highway and Bungow Road causing delays up to 25 minutes. Plan ahead at peninsulalink.com.au. A five-vehicle collision on the Princess Freeway citybound at Coroid Creek Road is still there. There's heavy delays right back into the Mulby Bypass. Been there for about an hour. It's about an hour drive from Forsyth Road over the bridge and into the Burnley Tunnel. Otherwise, a breakdown on the Ring Road Greensboro Band at Sunshine Avenue has speeds knocked down to 40. Delays on the Calder Freeway from Sunshine Ave to Green Gully Road. 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Mostly sunny, headed for a top of 18. Right now it's 9 degrees on Melbourne's Nova 100.
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30: Morning Melbourne, Clint Stanaway with your latest news headlines. A pregnant paramedic has been punched in the face and stomach while treating a drug overdose patient. The woman says she's now too traumatised to return to work. Two people injured in a smash at Reservoir. Car lost control and crashed to a bus stop and into the veranda of a home around 7pm. Two of those so-called ISIS brides expected to apply for bail in the Melbourne Maggies Court today. Drugs and cash have been found inside a ute in Beveridge, north of the city. Officers allegedly found approximately approximately 1 kilo of cocaine and amphetamines as well, along with $100,000 in cash. And a mum has been charged with making anti-Semitic comments at a children's netball game. The 42-year-old issued a move-on notice by police at the under-12s match. Nova Sport, round 9 of the AFL has wrapped. Richmond had a 10-point lead over Adelaide at half-time before the Crows kicked away 6 unanswered goals in the end to win by 37. Earlier, the Dees enjoyed a 32-point victory over the Eagles, but Cozzy Pickett faces a nervous wait after a clumsy bump. A 1-0 win for Arsenal over West Ham in the Premier League, and the Storm back in town on the winners list, thumping the Tigers 44-16. And you're up to date on Melbourne's Nova 100.
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1: Well, good morning, Melbourne. It is just gone 12 past 8. Big show still to come. Hey, that's crazy, that news story.
2: The one about the netball.
1: Yeah.
2: An under-12s match and a mum on the sidelines, foul-mouthed mum, making, well, they were anti-Semitic comments. It's just not acceptable.
1: Some parents at revolting kids' sport need to pull their head
2: so
1: in.
2: So is it? What's it like? Paint a picture for us, basketball, football,
1: remember,
2: soccer.
3: Not the parents that get like white mum fever.
2: Yeah, do they get lippy?
1: I was at Huddy's basketball. This is a year or two ago now. And a fight broke out between parents on opposition teams.
2: What, as in they came to blows?
1: So their kids obviously pushed each other on the court. The ref didn't see it. One of the dads on the opposition team blew up.
3: What, and went and decked the other dad?
1: Well, they started walking towards each other.
2: Once had to be held back.
1: It was embarrassing. It was this 15-year-old girl who was the referee. She had to pause the game and ask the parents to sit down. And I'm looking at the kids, looking at their parents. It's been like, what are you guys doing?
2: Role models.
3: But what happened?
1: Pull your heads in. You know
3: what were you doing? At this moment, just sitting in the corner eating your little sausage roll.
1: Well,
3: I had
1: Archie in the pram.
3: Distance.
1: I'm like, I can't get involved. I've got the baby.
3: Yeah,
1: I have to protect the baby.
2: Yeah.
3: Protect the baby.
1: Otherwise, you know me.
2: You wouldn't be breaking
3: up. You'd have been in there breaking it up.
1: You got it, Lauren. But you know what it is? I find it's parents that are living through their dream through their kids.
2: Mm.
1: And it's just like.
3: What? Under 13 basketball?
1: Well, yeah. It's like, pull your head in. You know?
2: Yeah, it's just unacceptable. Full stop.
1: Yep. And then every week there'll be an email that comes out. Parents aren't allowed to scream out coaching tips during the game. It's very official.
3: Parents aren't allowed to scream what?
1: But you can't be like, pass the ball, Lauren. Make sure you pass the ball.
3: Why?
1: Because that's a coach's job.
3: Oh.
1: Because otherwise the poor kids have 40 people screaming at them.
3: Oh, yeah.
1: You know.
3: It's all very complex, isn't it?
1: You've taken your nephews to basketball training.
2: They're at a training stage.
3: They're
2: not playing yet. Yeah.
1: Oh, they're not doing an actual game yet.
2: No.
1: Oh, you wait till Uncle Clint's in there. Oh, yeah. They'll go to you.
2: Do I get to wear a vest, like as an assistant coach or something?
1: No.
3: Well, you've got to get the job as the assistant coach first.
2: I'm
3: the uncle and I was a sports reporter. So
2: I think I'd be good.
1: Wait till you have to score. Oh, that's pressure.
2: Yeah, pressure.
1: Stop the clock, get the score right. That's when people turn on you.
3: Mm.
1: That's one job I do not want.
3: That's a lot of pressure scoring.
1: Hey, guys, coming up next, we had a little outing on the weekend. We went to Aintree for our Say Hey for 50K. Thanks to Carlisle Homes. A lot of people came down. Big turnout.
3: Oh, my gosh. Saturday morning. It was so nice to meet everyone.
1: And coming up next, one of those people we met is about to be $10,000 richer.
2: Easy cash.
1: And we'll give you details on where we are heading next. Could be coming your way, Melbourne. This is Somba. Yeah.

0: 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We are doing it. 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And all this week, we are going to be hitting the streets of Melbourne. Come say hey for your share in 50K.
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2: Case, Lauren and Clint say hey for 50K. Thanks to Carlisle Homes. Hey,
0: hey. We're out on the weekend.
3: We were down in Aintree, which is out sort of in the west of Melbourne.
0: I love a display home.
3: Me
0: so do
3: too.
0: I.
3: Yeah, it was at the Woodley.
0: Don't touch.
3: Carlisle Homes.
0: Don't touch.
3: Display village.
0: Oh, poor Huddy, my 10-year-old, because you needed to use the bathroom. I said just go and use it in the house.
3: Yeah, but it's a real house. It's a real. Like,
0: well, there was a sticker saying display only.
3: Oh.
0: Yeah. Took him to a different open home.
4: Okay.
3: Yeah. No, but those display homes are amazing. Everything's so immaculate. It just makes you a bit sad when you go home and you walk into your own house and you're like, oh, we've got so much mess and stuff. Like, everything is immaculate.
0: That's why with the block houses. Like, imagine just winning it. Fully furnished.
4: Yeah. All
0: done.
3: Yeah, but you'd get rid of a bunch of stuff and style it yourself, wouldn't you?
0: Nah.
3: Because there'd be stuff in there you don't like.
4: Mm.
3: You need some personalisation.
4: Yeah, chuck a few things on Facebook Marketplace and away you go.
0: Well, remember when we were live from the girls' house just before the auction and they were saying that couch out there by the pool was worth like 30K.
3: Oh, yeah, that's
0: you'd
3: nice.
0: Flog that off.
4: Yeah, you would.
3: Oh.
0: Go down to Fantastic, get a couple of layabout beds.
4: Mm-hmm.
0: Just replace it.
3: No, you want to be comfortable at home.
0: Keep your money.
3: Anyway, it was very comfortable on the weekend, on Saturday morning, down at the Carlisle Homes Display Village. We loved it. A huge thank you to everybody who came down. Now, those who did come down are now in the running to win their share of 50K just by saying, hey, and now is the moment. We're about to ring someone.
4: Tell me what I
2: say. It's the moment.
0: All right.
3: Reminder of the first number we call from that registration, in a random order, by the way.
4: Also,
3: doesn't answer, we go to the next one.
0: If it goes to their voicemail, we're gone.
4: Some of the beautiful people are beautiful. Some of the stories we heard, like how joyous were the people in that line. We loved it.
0: Here we go. Placing the call.
3: $10,000. Imagine if you missed it.
0: Oh.
4: Don't. We haven't had anyone miss it.
0: Oh, no.
5: Hello?
0: Rhonda?
5: Yes, speaking.
3: Hi, Rhonda. I was just wondering what your whereabouts was on Saturday morning between 10 and 11 a.m.
5: My whereabouts were with three beautiful people. Three beautiful people. And I said to my daughter, I don't care. She's sitting here next to me, Lauren. Lauren, you gorgeous soul. She's sitting next to me. You are so beautiful. And Clint, you are so beautiful. And Dave, we love you guys. I said that to you,
0: mate. That was a throwaway. Yep.
3: Rhonda. Well, Rhonda, guess what?
0: I think I remember Rhonda. She was embarrassing the kids.
3: Rhonda, thanks to our friends at Carlisle Homes. You've just won your share of 50K.
5: Oh, my God. I can't believe it.
4: $10,000.
0: 10 grand.
5: Oh, my God. Thank you, guys. You have no help. Oh, my God. I can't stop crying.
3: Oh, Rhonda.
5: You have no idea how much this means to us, guys.
3: Well, tell us. What are you going to do with it? How much does it mean to you?
5: Oh, sweetheart. Oh, look, I haven't been working for a very long time. I was, I had a very red tumour removed from my face, and ever since then I've just been out of work and we've just been living day to day, to be honest. And I said to my daughter, do you know what? We're going to go out there because we just love you guys. Yeah. We listen to you. Like I said to you, we have cried with you. We have laughed with you. You guys have no idea. We were devastated when you left the other bloody
0: mob. We don't talk to them.
5: No, we won't. But we're so grateful that Rhonda took you guys.
4: Oh, Rhonda, you beautiful thing. Where are you now? God, you at home right now?
5: No, Clint, I'm sitting in the front of Vic Uni. That's my daughter's school, Rhonda. So I'm just dropping her off.
0: How embarrassed is your daughter right now?
5: Oh, she's crying. She's not embarrassed. She knew I had my mummy moment with you guys.
0: I remember on the weekend that your daughter was dying and I was like, Mum's cool. Leave her alone.
5: honestly, guys, I don't know what to say. I'm speechless.
0: You are more than welcome.
3: Thank you. Sweet thing.
4: Beautiful heart. Are you going to do anything straight away with the cash, Rhonda? Little treat yourself moment.
5: Glenn, I really don't know. There's so many things, you know, like I'd love to go on a holiday. My daughter's been wanting to go to Korea.
4: Oh, yeah.
5: So I'll see if we can. Yeah, we'd love to. We'd probably do something like that, like a little trip and get away. I haven't
0: been
5: on a holiday for a long time. So.
3: Oh, Rhonda. Rhonda, when you came down, Did you think the money, did you think I'm going to win this? This is me.
4: No, you smell it?
5: No, I said to my daughter Amber this morning, I said, look, honey, we've just got to be in it to win it. But like I said, we didn't care. We wanted to meet you guys and we were stoked. I even think I forgot to give Clint a hug and I wanted to.
6: You're
5: Clint.
6: Kidding
5: oh
6: me.
5: Oh my God.
6: No, we had to pry some women off.
4: Well, next time I see you, Rhonda, hugs all yours. Mate. Plus $10,000.
6: You were so joyful on the weekend, Rhonda.
5: Thank
6: we
5: you,
6: loved
5: Dora,
6: meeting you.
5: Thank you so much.
6: You
5: thank
6: enjoy
5: you
6: the cash.
5: Thank you very much.
3: What a way to start your Monday.
6: I hear you. And here's the best bit.
3: It's that easy, Melbourne.
6: We're going again.
3: That's right. We are going again. Now, not today, but tomorrow. Listen up, Melbourne. If you want to win your share in 50K, thanks to our friends at Carlisle Homes, we're going to be at the Gallada Community Centre in Epping tomorrow, the 12th of May, between 4 and 5pm.
6: So between 4 and 5pm tomorrow afternoron.
3: Epic. Gallada Community Centre.
4: It's a bit of a hotspot, yeah. I understand. A lot of people.
6: Post the details on our Jace, Lauren and Clint socials so you know exactly where.
3: Yeah, you need to get there between that time. Come say hey, you could be winning your share in 50K.
6: Now, whoever rocks up, they're the only ones in the running for that 10K. Everyone we've met already, we've cleared
3: gone,
6: the regos.
3: We start again.
4: Clear the decks.
6: So the
4: start
6: odds
4: again.
6: Are in your favour.
3: Yep. There was one person I've met 3 times now.
6: I know.
3: Came to all 3. Driving all over Melbourne.
6: No doubt we'll see him tomorrow.
3: How good. Rhonda, congratulations. Wow,
4: beautiful,
3: what a morning.
4: Rhonda.
6: Massive shout out to our mates.
3: Go on, Clint, sing it.
4: Help me, Rhonda. Help me, Rhonda.
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12: We have delays following a crash on the Princess Freeway, city-bound at Coroid Creek Road. Heavy traffic right back into the Maltby Bypass. A breakdown on the Westgate Freeway outbound outside the Domain Tunnel has a left-hand lane shut. In Sydenham, an ongoing incident on Highway city-bound at Calder Park Drive and reports of a crash in Eaglemont, Banksia Street, eastbound at Lower Heidelberg Road. Otherwise, level crossing works are continuing in Rockbank. Hopkins Road is shut at the railway line. 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Mostly sunny, headed for a top of 18. Right now it's 9 degrees on Melbourne's Nova 100.
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19: This makes you feel good. Is Jace, Lauren, and Clint.
20: They are so funny
19: on Melbourne's Nova 100.
20: I love them.
21: Nova!
28: What a milestone.
29: It's just another milestone Monday.
30: Congratulations to your family and friends.
0: Here we go. We love doing this. Milestone Monday.
3: Let's do it. What have you done for the first time over the weekend? What's your milestone, Melbourne?
31: Me and my partner adopted a beautiful dog from the pound.
3: Oh. Yay!
31: I cooked a roast beef for the first time for my roommate's birthday.
3: You cooked a roast beef
32: well,
3: for the first time.
32: Well, that deserves a clap, Maga. Tilda, what's your milestone?
33: Dishwasher.
3: Oh, she unpacked the dishwasher. Matilda. Now, Matilda, you're four. My partner is a lot older than that. Do you think you could teach him how to do
32: it
3: too?
32: Yeah, I hear ya.
0: 13, 24, amazing. 10 is our number. Big or small, more random the better.
4: Yes.
0: What have you experienced for the very first time over the weekend?
3: Yeah, we'll celebrate with you.
4: Now, following in the steps of his very accomplished public speaking uncle, now he'll be in the car right now on his way to school. My little nephew, Leo, got up at church yesterday and spoke for the first time into a microphone
0: hey.
4: And the congregation. It was a very proud moment for the
0: family. Were you there?
4: So well done.
0: You would have been
4: there? I wasn't, but I saw the video. Church? No. But I saw the video.
0: He didn't want to watch his uncle burn up on entry.
3: On Sunday morning.
4: Oh, there we go.
0: Hey, Leo.
3: Otherwise, all at church on Sunday morning.
4: Yeah, they went along because he goes to a Catholic primary school. So well done to him. He'll be listening right now.
3: Well done,
0: Amen,
3: Leo.
0: Brother. Amen. Oh, yeah, you just disintegrate. Just be dust.
3: Break into some sister acts. I will follow him.
4: Follow him wherever he may go.
0: 13, 24, 10 is our number. I've got free stuff in return. What did you experience for the very first time on the weekend? My four-year-old, mashed potato.
4: Oh,
0: huge win.
4: He made it.
0: No, God, no. He just ate it.

0: Christina Aguilera and Fido, 25 to 9 here on Noble 100. You got Jace, Lauren and Clint. Favourite time of the week?
1: Me and my partner adopted a beautiful dog from the parents.
2: Oh. Yay!
3: Cooked
1: a roast beef for the first time for my roommate's birthday.
3: You cooked a roast beef.
0: Well, that deserves a lot, Margaret.
4: What a milestone. It's just another milestone Monday.
5: Congratulations to your family and friends.
0: 13, 24, 10, big or small, what did you achieve this weekend?
2: Let's do it. Zev in Blackburn, good morning.
0: Hey, Zev.
6: Good morning.
2: What did you do for the first time?
6: I met someone with the same name as me.
0: Oh, wow,
2: now,
0: that's huge.
2: Zev, is that your full name or is that a shortened version of a full name?
6: That's my full name.
2: Oh, my gosh. And how old are you, Zev, can I ask?
6: I'm 14.
2: And how old was the other Zev that you met?
6: He was the same age as me. I was playing against him in basketball.
0: Wow.
2: Oh, funny. And is it a name that you, like, are so proud that no one else has the same name? Did it disappoint you when you met someone with the same name?
6: Yeah, it feels a bit weird because they kept calling out his name.
2: Yeah.
7: Do you know what it means, Zev? You know?
6: It means wolf.
2: Oh,
0: that's solid. You might get this reference, but
2: you must have been born during the Buffy the Vampire Slayer era.
0: Imagine back in the day him trying to find the little plastic number plate at Granny Mae's with his name on it.
7: You need a custom one.
0: You'd have to have custom.
2: 14. I don't think Granny Mae's was a thing in the year 2. So if he's 14.
0: Have you heard of lava lamps?
2: He was born in the year 2012.
6: Oh. Yeah.
0: Oh. You've heard of lava lamps?
6: Not.
0: No.
2: Zev, what year were you born?
6: I was born in 2012.
2: Mm. And Granny Mae's wasn't a thing. Granny Mae's was like 1997.
0: Cool. Well, yeah, but what's new? It came back. Had a run.
7: Did it? A revival?
0: Yeah.
2: We should bring it back.
0: God, it had some great stuff in there.
2: Sure did.
0: I always wanted to buy the hat. With the
7: last minute presents. Strong.
2: I think I bought my dad one of those for Father's Day once.
0: The hat with the beer can holders? Yeah. Obviously for coffee.
7: Yeah, of course. Hello, Nikki. Welcome to Milestone Monday. What's your milestone?
8: I ran a half marathon yesterday for the Mother's Day Classic.
2: Oh, that deserves a round of applause. Now, Nikki, how did we pull up today? Are we walking okay?
8: At the moment, I am, yes.
2: Yeah. Got to go get your legs in those boots.
0: Get some deep heat.
7: Yeah.
8: Oh, yeah.
2: Well done, Nikki. That's a huge achievement.
7: Nikki, did you wear your medal around town?
8: Yeah, my daughter took me to breakfast because she did it as well.
0: Yeah.
8: And six of us had our medals on.
0: Yeah,
2: yeah, you can wear that all day.
0: Oh, yeah.
2: Did you feel amazing when you crossed the finish line? Because I did one once, and as soon as I finished, everyone was like, do you want to go again? And I was like, I never, ever, ever want to do that again, ever.
7: And you've never done it again.
2: Never done it again. Nikki, do you want to do another one?
8: Well, apparently it's going to become a tradition, and we're doing it every year.
0: Not all traditions are good. Not
2: good on you, Nikki.
0: Question, stupid question, but half marathon.
7: Talk to me.
0: How many Ks?
2: 21.
7: Yeah, right.
2: Full marathon's 42. 21.5 or 21.5.
0: Done a couple of 10Ks.
7: Very scary.
0: In Brisbane, fun
2: run. Fun run. That's a fun run.
0: There is nothing fun about it. I'll give you the hot tip.
2: No, the half marathon, I actually thought I was going to die.
0: Yeah, fun is breakfast after the run.
2: I thought, hand on heart at one point, thought, I'm going to die on Punt Road. I think it was St Kilda Road, actually.
0: And then the run will be for you the following year.
7: Was that the one
0: year?
7: When you...
2: Lauren Phillips
7: memory.
2: Memorial
7: was. Was that when you finish on the MCG?
2: Yeah.
7: Oh,
0: just
7: yeah.
0: Just outside Crystal Castle.
2: You run in and you
7: were
2: get
7: you
2: this
7: waving
2: little,
7: to the fans?
2: They're like, you get this little burst of energy when you see the MCG and you run onto it. I was like, I don't have a burst of energy left.
7: You were just like, I hope I don't purr myself.
2: Mm-hmm.
7: Wouldn't be good around the MCG.
2: I hope I don't die on the MCG.
0: I mean,
2: that
0: to be
2: would
0: honest,
2: cause a scene. That would ruin it for everybody.
0: On some of the streets around Richmond, I don't think it would stand out.
7: No.
0: It'd blend in.
2: Ellie, good morning.
9: Morning.
2: What have you done for the first time?
9: I went and saw Cat's Eye and waited outside and got their autograph.
0: Oh!
2: Okay, talk to me about it.
7: Huge.
2: So it was at Festival Hall, looked amazing. Did you go inside or you were just part of that enormous crowd that were waiting outside the door?
9: I did both.
2: Oh, my gosh. And the girls came out and signed autographs for everyone?
9: Yeah.
2: Oh, my gosh.
0: They seem pretty cool and genuine.
2: And very popular. Do you have a favourite?
9: I love Megan.
2: Yeah.
0: Oh, yeah.
2: That
0: Megan,
2: show, look, it was only a 30-minute show and
7: Megan,
2: it was like there were hundreds of people out the front.
7: Get little galley pops.
2: Oh, the world's gone mad for Cat's Eye. Yeah. Clap her in.
0: Good
2: well
0: on you,
2: done,
0: Ellie.
2: What do they say? Pinkies up for Cat's Eye. Is that right, Ellie?
0: What is it?
2: Get your pinkies up.
0: Sorry? Is that what it is?
2: Ellie, what do you say? Is it pinkies up?
9: Pinky up.
2: Pinky up.
7: Pinky up.
0: Pinky up for
7: Cat's
0: Eye. Pinky up.
7: Yeah.
0: Pinky Yep.
2: It's a different song, but yeah, same band.
7: God, we sound elderly.
2: I knew about Pinky Up. I knew.
0: I've broken the tendon. My pinky won't go down.
7: It, putting it up.
2: Do you know what? There are a lot of dads there with their daughters.
7: Oh, that's cool.
2: Yeah. It was really cute.
0: They sound elderly.
2: Pinky Up.
0: Pinky, I can't raise my arm.
2: We should play. Have you got
0: arm.
2: Pinky up in there?
7: Is that
2: yeah,
7: a song?
2: Yeah, there it is. Yeah.
0: What? It's an
7: That's
0: actual
7: an
0: song.
2: Yeah. Look and at it there. Go to the top, Jace, on that where you're looking right now.
0: Yeah.
2: Where you're putting Cat's Eye. Here's Pinky go. Up.
0: Oh, I didn't know there's an actual go. Song.
2: Yeah.
0: Okay, all right.
2: Pinky
0: here we go.
2: Up.
0: Pinky Up.
7: Oh, this is Heckers.
2: This is Cat's Eye.
0: Oh, God, this is Heckers. Pinky Up. This wouldn't be good for our heart rate.
7: Cool.
2: I love it.
0: Heart rate up. That's what it is.
2: Yeah.
0: Heart rate.
2: Hi, Matilda. The times, guys.
7: Let's,
3: hi.
7: Oh, hello. How are you?
0: Another girly pop.
3: Good.
7: Hey.
3: How are you?
7: Oh, we're so good, Matilda.
2: Do you like Cat's Eye, Matilda?
3: Pardon?
2: Do you like Cat's Eye?
3: Yes.
2: Yeah.
0: Pinky up.
7: Hey, Matilda, how old are you, first things first?
3: I'm six.
7: Oh, you're a big girl. What's your milestone?
3: Speaking in the microphone at assembly in my school.
2: Oh, well done, Matilda. Were you nervous?
3: No.
2: What did you have to talk about in the microphone?
3: About my mum.
2: Oh, and tell us what you love about your mum now. Do it on the radio as well.
3: I love my mum because she's kind.
2: Oh, I bet she's proud of you, Matilda.
3: Yes.
0: Yeah. Oh, there she is in the background.
2: Did
0: Happy
2: you have
0: Mother's
2: a special
0: Day for
2: Mother's
0: yesterday,
2: Mum.
3: Thank you.
2: You're welcome, sweet child.
7: Girl. I mean, sweet child.
0: Sweet child.
2: That is a sweet child.
7: Praise you, sweet child.
2: I do. Because I'm good, thank you. So sweet, good manners.
0: Because I've been to a couple of school assemblies because the kids have to host them.
2: Yeah.
0: I just think, but you know, little lesson in mic technique.
2: You know, radio broadcaster.
0: No, just, you know, something.
2: Why don't you volunteer your time?
7: You could go down
2: at the
7: and mentor
2: school and
7: them.
2: Teach
0: the microphone
2: them.
0: Down here and they're like, hello, everyone, welcome to. And I'm like,
7: they need some mentoring.
2: Yeah, why don't you volunteer your time and get down to the school and help them out?
0: I've done enough. I set up the podcast studio for them. I built and set up a whole little podcast studio for them.
7: 4-year-olds.
2: You didn't build anything.
0: No, like, yeah, I did.
2: You've never built a thing in your life.
0: I put the plugs together. Like,
2: what? Plugged
7: put
2: into the wall?
7: Plugs together.
2: PowerPoint. Wow, what a man.
7: Give me an extension lead.
2: What a man. What a mighty good man.
0: Pinky's up.
7: Pinky's up.
0: Pinky's up for the podcast studio.
7: Pinky's up.
2: Oh, my God. We love Cat's Eye. Pinky's up.
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10: 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It's Mel Tresina. Straight after Jace, Lauren and Clint, I'm on playing the

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7: A breakdown on the Westgate Freeway outbound just outside the Domain Tunnel has a left-hand lane shut. Otherwise, an incident in Sydenham, Melton Highway city-bound at Calder Park Drive, a crash in Eaglemont, Banksia Street at Lower Heidelberg Road, multiple lanes shut in all directions. Reports of an incident in Avondale Heights, Military Road northbound at Templewood Crescent. Western Freeway is still slowing city-bound at Leakes Road and the Mornington Peninsula Freeway. It is building city-bound from Eastlink. Level crossing works continuing in Rockbank today. Hopkins Road is closed at the railway line. Take Leakes Road or Road if you can. 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T's and C's apply. Mostly sunny, headed for a top of 18. Right now it's 10 degrees on Melbourne's Nova 100.
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8: Morning Melbourne, Clint Stanaway with you. A new directive's been issued by Ambulance Victoria asking its workers to leave violent patients without care. That comes after a pregnant paramedic was punched in the head and stomach while on the job. A high-speed smash has left a trail destruction in Melbourne's north. Just after seven last night, a Volkswagen Golf lost control and crashed through a bus stop and into the veranda of a home. Donald Trump says he doesn't like Iran's response to a US peace proposal, saying it's totally unacceptable. A multi-billion dollar measure to give Aussie workers an extra $300 in their pocket this tax time has been scrapped. There were reports tomorrow's federal budget would include the one-off earned income offset. And Adolescence has emerged as a big winner of the BAFTAs. It's won 4 awards, Best Leading Actor, Best Limited Drama, Best Supporting Actor and Best Supporting Actress. 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St Kilda right now sweating on a couple of injuries after Saturday night's loss to the GC. Callum Wilkie injured his back while Nasiah Wanganeen-Miller was laid out with a lower leg problem. And the Cats could make a big play for Giant superstar Toby Green. That's if they miss out on Port Adelaide Zach Butters. And Melbourne, you're up to date on Nova 100.
0: Jace, Lauren and Clint.
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11: Melbourne, it is just gone 10 to 9. I hope all the mums out there had a lovely Mother's Day yesterday.
12: Me too. It was a lovely day.
8: Cheers, it was hard getting a spot at a local cafe.
11: Mate.
8: The brunch venues in Melbourne were just popping off.
11: The florist on Centre Road in Bentley, it was just dad after dad
8: just walking out.
12: Actually, my Paul got himself in the good books on Sunday morning. He took one for the team.
11: Oh, let's come back and dive into that on the other side of Olivia Dean. This is Baby Steps right across Melbourne. You're on the air with Jace, Lauren and Clint. This is Nova 100. Good morning.

0: Olivia Dean, Baby Steps. Good morning, Melbourne. 7 minutes to 9. It is Jace, Lauren and Clint. You are on the air here at Nova 100. We're doing it thanks to our mates at Shell Reddit Express. We mentioned it before. Happy Mother's Day to the mums out there.
1: Yeah, it was a special day yesterday with all the celebrating all the moms in Melbourne. We had my mom, Lizzie, and my nan, Nana Marg, who's probably hates every time I mention this, nearly 95, and my auntie, Janet, who's got 2 kids, my cousins, and my sister-in-law with her little baby, Sienna. But Nan got to choose. She's the queen of the family, the matriarch. So we were at Kooyong Tennis Club doing high tea yesterday. It was divine.
0: What's a high tea?
1: Oh, my
2: scones.
1: God.
2: Nothing better than
0: what,
2: scones.
0: What time of day?
1: It was sort of lunch, but it was served as a high tea. So it was 12 o'clock, but it was like there was finger sandwiches, there was like
0: little sausage rolls, like pies?
1: Pork and fennel sausage rolls, mini pies. But they were like bougie, you know? And then there was scones and then there was cakes. It was a whole dessert thing.
0: Mini quiche?
1: Yeah, there was some kind of like quiche and tart and smoked salmon thing.
2: Question about a high tea. Is it compulsory to have all of the assortment of all the goodies on the stand?
1: No, this was more like a buffet.
2: Choose your own adventure.
1: There was tables.
2: You like the stand?
0: I like the stand. It's a power move.
1: But sometimes there's things on the stand you don't like.
2: I know.
1: This was like tables of like savoury tables.
0: Oh, buffet,
1: of
0: so you could go up and pick. Okay.
1: Yeah, but it wasn't like a move. A lot it was like stations. If you know what I mean.
0: But you go up to it.
1: Yeah. So you get as much as you want.
0: Like the Sizzler Celebre.
1: Yeah, and an open bar.
0: Hello.
1: Anyway, we did that, but I also, on the Saturday night, I don't know why, I don't think I've tackled a Mother's Day without having a bit of a sore head for a long time.
0: Oh.
1: My mum always thinks, it's what, a couple of my very good friends' birthdays around Mother's Day, and there's always something on that Saturday night. And so mum always says, let's do it later in the afternoon because the kids are always got things on. Anyway, I had a cowgirl party on the Saturday night.
0: Sorry?
1: I had quite a roller coaster of a weekend.
0: We started at Carlisle Homes.
1: We had Mother's Day with the mums at Nobu and Village at Crown. Then we had Saturday morning out at Aintree at the Carlisle Homes Display Village. From there, I raced home, got dressed up as a cowgirl and had a cowgirl.
2: What does that entail?
0: Our weekends could not be more different.
1: The getting dressed or the party?
2: The wardrobe.
1: The wardrobe because it was a bit cold. Mm-hmm. So it was a bit of a panic, but I had like a denim shirt. It was double denim cowgirl too.
0: Do you have boots?
1: Yeah, I had cowgirl boots.
0: Is that a hire job or you had them in the cupboard?
1: Oh, no, I had them, doll. I've got one of everything.
2: You would look like Jessica Simpson.
1: Yeah, I do like a Timu version. I had the cowboy hat.
2: Jess.
1: And our Nova Christmas party was a cowboy theme.
2: Right.
1: So I was like, I've got
2: Recycle.
1: It all, guys. I got the hats. I got the bits. Yep. So we went to the cowboy. It was line dancing.
2: Perfect.
1: Line dancing and tequila. And then Sunday morning I was like, it's Mother's Day. I've got to be a Kooyong at my day.
0: But are you still in the boot and hats?
1: I managed to get changed before I went to sleep.
0: Yep.
1: Tick. Because I'm an adult. And I woke up and Paul was at home downstairs. I walked downstairs and he'd already been to the markets, bought flowers for my mum, bought flowers
0: for
1: Nan.
2: What a
1: Paul
2: gentleman.
1: O'Brien
0: good on you.
1: 10 out of 10.
2: So would you
0: good
2: say
0: work.
2: He saved Mother's Day? Or he just lifted?
1: He lifted.
0: Lifted. Because Lauren didn't need it.
2: No.
0: But she appreciated it.
1: Yeah. I really appreciated it.
0: You would have been fine to do it on your own.
1: And he'd bought me a coffee home too.
2: She needed to be lifted out of bed.
0: You got one of those metal arms over your bed with the handle, like in hospital, to grab it.
1: Do you know what? I nearly needed one on Sunday morning. Turns out this cowgirl can't rodeo like she used to.
0: Yes.
2: I love a theme party.
0: You feel it in the knees.
1: It was very funny. There were like 60 women all in double denim.
2: Good theme.
1: Line dancing.
0: Would have been a treat for the neighbours. What time did that finish up? So remember last time you left a themed party, what happened?
1: I broke my arm, dressed as Barbie.
2: A Barbie?
1: Mm. Oh. It was around the Barbie era, Barbie movie.
2: Did you do the heel and toe? Heel and toe.
0: Did they play the knuckles?
1: Click, click, click, and away we go. There was a country singer. It was all happening. Anyway,
0: the
1: Susie
0: Nutbush
1: and Sally, the twins, happy birthday.
2: Oh, the Nutbush would have been first song played, would it not?

0: the Nutbush.
1: Yeah, City Limits.
0: This Look, one. I'm going to tell you the truth here. I got there late and I actually missed a lot of the line dancing.
1: Oh, you do? What a shame.
0: I just got there for the tequila shots. Because I'd been at Aintree at Carlisle Home.
2: Oh, of course.
0: So yes. I was a bit late.
1: Yeah, right. Well, good, shout out.
3: Good old theme party.
1: Love a theme party.
0: Anyway,
3: so many of them on the weekend.
0: The moms in my family had a great day.
1: Love a theme party.
0: Happy Mother's Day. You love a theme park?
1: A theme party.
0: Oh, theme
1: party.
3: Love Melbourne theme was park. Bursting with them over the weekend.
1: It is just gone 2 to 9.
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5: 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Taking a look at the major arterials, Princes Freeway recovering following an earlier crash at Coroid Creek Road. It's now a half an hour run from Forsyth Road over the bridge into the Burnley Tunnel. Half an hour for the Monash Freeway, Eastlink into Punt Road, Western Freeway 20 minutes from Melton to the Ring Road. Couple of crashes to avoid, one in Eaglemont, Banksia Street at Lower Heidelberg Road, another in Point Cook, Palmers Road northbound at Lancaster Drive. 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Mostly sunny, headed for a top of 18. Right now it's 9 on Melbourne's Nova 100.
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0: Swedish House Mafia. This is Nova 100. You're on the air with Jace, Lauren and Clint. We're doing it thanks to our mates at Shell Ready Express. Mel Tresina's in next.
1: She is. It's actually a beautiful morning out there, Melbourne. It's chilly but sunny. I think it's going to be quite a nice week ahead.
0: Mel had a cracking weekend. She got asked to be a godmother.
2: Did she? That's quite a big honour.
0: Well, it is. No, it is.
1: It's a huge honour.
0: But it's not like old school, you know, where if the parents pass away, you get the kid. Like, it's not a go-to.
1: Why would you belittle it when someone's
0: made
1: a godmother?
0: No, I'm not belittling it. If anything, that's better. You get the title without, you know.
2: The chore.
0: Yeah.
1: The chore? It's not a chore. It's an honour being someone's godparent.
0: You know what I'm saying.
2: Well, no, I was more summarising what he was feeling.
1: Oh, you were quoting him. Yeah. So you're saying don't get stuck into me, get stuck into him.
0: Mm. No, it's a huge honour.
1: Well, you just said it's not what it used to be.
0: No.
1: Congratulations, Mel. It's a huge honour.
0: I'm just saying it's an awesome job, but you don't have that burden.
1: It's a burden.
0: Okay, not, you know what? Like,
1: I'm not entirely sure what you mean.
0: Oh, God.
1: Unless you're saying what you mean. You're saying.
2: Can tell Mel we're talking about her.
0: No, I just mean, can you get her to come in?
2: Actually, get her to come in.
1: I saw my goddaughter on the weekend when I was dressed as a cowgirl at the cowgirl party.
0: And you know what? That's fun.
1: She looked at me and thought,
0: fun
1: what did my parents think?
0: That's great.
1: Making you my godmother.
0: Mm. I know, but like, that doesn't mean.
2: Look, it's another date for the diary, but it's a beautiful date. You know, your godchild's birthday.
1: Do you have godparents of your children? Because yours are a Catholic school.
2: Yep. Oh, yep. So I feel for them.
1: Who are the godparents? You got three kids. Who are the godparents?
0: So we haven't actually christened the third one yet. But
1: well, he'll be at a different school.
0: We'll throw some water on him before school. Mel's here now.
1: Mel, congratulations on becoming a godmother.
2: Yeah, it must be such.
0: Was I allowed to share
1: such
0: that?
1: A burden. Such
3: oh, yeah, that's fine.
1: According to
2: such
1: Jace.
2: A beautiful honour.
3: Thank you. Yeah, I thought so as well. Yeah. Two of them as well.
1: Well done. Yeah. That's a huge honour. Now, Jace thinks it's a burden.
0: No. You're twisting my words. I think
2: you said burden, quote unquote burden.
1: You said it's not what it used to be.
0: Mel,
3: yeah,
0: it's a huge honour. You go to the birthdays now, they're like, oh, the godmother's here. Like, that's great.
3: Yeah.
0: All I'm saying is it doesn't come with the fine print like it used to.
1: How do you know?
2: There might be different deals.
1: Who's saying that?
0: I wouldn't be leaving my kids to their godparents. No way.
1: Well, that says more about you and your friends.
3: The first thing that I said, I told Jace, I'm like, oh, I was asked to be a godparent, which for me is like an honour.
2: Yeah.
3: And he goes, oh, it's not like it used to be. It doesn't mean that you have to take them in if the parents die.
1: That's what he said. So he's also on repeat. Well, that's good to know.
2: Isn't he a bitter old man?
1: Why wouldn't you just congratulate her?
0: I did congratulate her. I was really happy.
1: Doesn't sound like it. The first thing you said was it's not what it used to be.
3: Exactly.
1: Mel, I'm thrilled for you and you're a beautiful woman.
3: Thank you.
0: Congratulations.
3: Yes. Thank you so much.
0: It's an awesome role and you will absolutely nail it as a godmother.
2: She'll flourish as a godmother, will she?
1: Yep. According to Jace, you don't have to do anything. No. So just get the title.
2: So much for living
3: and
2: above the line.
0: I mean, you're
1: Jace
0: back below
1: can't even
0: the line
1: remember
0: this
1: who
0: week.
1: He's who are the godparents of your children? Can't remember.
0: No. For Felix, it is Lou's brother and two of my sisters.
2: Oh, yeah.
0: And for Huddy, it's our friends Ro and Dave, gay couple in Sydney.
2: Yeah.
0: And yeah.
2: And yeah.
0: Pretty sure that's everyone.
1: It's now the time you ask Clint and I to be the godparents for Archie.
0: No, I'll wait.
1: Because we're here and we're available.
2: Do you want us to?
0: Do you want to have a run?
2: Yeah, but we don't want the burden at the other end if you die.
0: You couldn't be any worse than Huddy's godparents, who when the plate came around at church, one of them chucked in his
3: keys.
0: The tab receipt from the night before. Oh. And I'm like, you can't do that. And he goes, no, it was a $60 win.
2: It was a winning. Yeah, that's
0: he
2: great.
0: He goes, that's money.
2: Fantastic.
0: Yeah.
2: Anyway, Mel, you're glad you joined us on this beautiful Monday.
3: I am. Thank you so much for calling me out of my studio and
0: the
3: interrupting my workflow.
0: Is next.
4: Thank you for being a friend.
2: Now, beautiful Mel, you got lots coming
0: again,
2: up
0: Mel.
2: On your show.
3: I do, yeah. I'm getting you in the running for Capital Summertime Ball. And just
1: how do we get a gig today?
2: Yeah.
3: Man, I've wondered the same thing. I'm like, I'm talking about it so much. Surely I get to go as a research
1: 100%.
3: Trip. And, you know, see London.
2: Research trip.
3: Yeah. Oh, come
1: totally.
3: On. You guys went to
2: the Super Bowl.
3: To the
2: that
3: Super
2: was,
3: Bowl
2: that
3: research
2: was,
3: trip.
2: That was business.
1: We love California.
2: So much so we even flew business as well.
1: It was business. Hey, Mel.
0: If it was pleasure, we'd be down the back.
1: Mel, are you into Cat's Eye?
3: I don't mind them, actually. I'm slowly getting into them.
1: Great.
3: Yeah, did you see them?
1: I didn't go, but I couldn't go, but I was flat. I missed
0: it. Pinky up for Mel.
2: Pinky's up for Mel.
0: See you tomorrow. Bye.

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3: 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Taking a look at the major arterials, Princes Freeway recovering following an earlier crash at Coroid Creek Road. It's now a half an hour run from Forsyth Road over the bridge into the Burnley Tunnel. Half an hour for the Monash Freeway, Eastlink into Punt Road, Western Freeway, 20 minutes from Melton to the Ring Road. Couple of crashes to avoid, one in Eaglemont, Banksia Street at Lower Heidelberg Road, another in Point Cook, Palmers Road northbound at Lancaster Drive. 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Mostly sunny, headed for a top of 18. Right now it's 9 on Melbourne's Nova 100.
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4: Good morning, Melbourne. Clint Stanaway with your latest news. Ambulance Victoria has told its workers to leave violent patients without care if they face attacks while on the job. It all comes after a pregnant paramedic was punched in the head and stomach. Three people have escaped their reservoir home uninjured after a car lost control and crashed through a bus stop and into a veranda. US President Donald Trump has hit back at Iran's response to the US ceasefire proposal, saying it's unacceptable. Two ISIS brides will apply for bail when they front Melbourne Magistrates Court today. And a new study has found Victorian kids are staring at their screens more than they're playing sports. Children spend on average 12.3 hours on their devices a week compared to 5.5 hours doing sport. Nova Sport. Richmond has let slip a 10-point halftime lead against the Crows. Adelaide then booted 6 unanswered goals to set up a 37-point win. Earlier, Jacob Van Rooyen booted 5 for Melbourne as the D's recorded a 32-point win over West Coast. A win 2 for Melbourne Storm, snapping a 7-game losing streak with a 44-16 win over the Tigers. And you're up to date on Nova 100.
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8: Oh, well, there was frost on the car this morning, but now the sun is out. Good morning. How are you feeling, Saul? Did you take part in the Mother's Day walk yesterday? Or run? I walked. Let's play some freshest and throwbacks for your Monday. And, of course, I'll get you in the running for Capital Summertime Ball in the UK. Let's do that very soon.

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1: If you had one shot or one opportunity to seize everything you ever wanted in one moment, would you capture it?

Pete Houdini here on Nova. I know that we're locking in for a Monday. We're locking in for a new working week. But what we really want to do is go on a holiday, right? Especially one that we don't have to worry about paying for because everything is expensive. So, flights, accommodation, spending money to Capital's Summertime Ball in the UK. Golden Circle tickets, seeing a range of artists, which includes this lady, Bebe Rexha. It's her fresh hit New Religion. If you want to win, 13, 24, 10.

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1: Capital Summertime Ball, live in London.
0: On 13, 24, 10, Lucy, you're in the running.
2: No way. Thank you so much.
0: You're so welcome.
2: Oh, you've made my Monday morning.
0: Oh my God, isn't this wild? Like, imagine just, where do you work? Are you on your way to work now?
2: I am on my way to work. I work in an office. I don't want to out myself, though.
0: That's okay, I understand. But I just want you to visualise for a moment, Lucy, going into work one day in the future, the near future, and saying, hey, I'm taking these days off because I'm flying to London.
2: Going to see Fat Boy Slim.
0: Ew, tell me who you're excited to see without telling me.
2: I mean everyone, but mostly Fat Boy Slim, Calvin Harris, you know.
0: Yeah, she's a raver. She wants to disco.
2: She does. Seriously, the lineup looks incredible.
0: If you haven't seen this lineup, I'm talking Niall Horan, Ray, Jason Derulo, Miles Smith, Lola Young. Take that. It is wild. More chances right across the day to get you in the running. Right now, it's Lady Gaga, Don't You, Fresh Hit Runway off the Devil Wears Prada 2 soundtrack. If you saw it on the weekend, I'm sure this is going to bring back all

0: catch-ups in the office, what we did for the weekend, how Mother's Day was. And now we need a heads down, bums up, right? Smash out some work. And I've got just a soundtrack that's going to help you. 9 minutes of the 90s. Some goodies lined up. I'll give you all the details once you go check your own.
1: 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So if you're bored of this...
2: Guys, found an apartment. The price just jumped up.
1: With us, there's no hidden fees. Let's
0: go. Booking. And now we need a heads down, bums up, right? Smash out some work. And I've got just a soundtrack that's going to help you. 9 minutes of the 90s. Some goodies lined up. I'll give you all the details once you go check your own.

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0: 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Word of a crash in Ferntree Gully Road westbound after Scoresby Road, slowing your run a touch through there in both directions. In fact, take the Burwood Highway. A few brake lights remain on the Deer Park bypass, citybound after Ballarat Road following an early collision, and a crash two being cleared Point Cook, Palmer's Road northbound just at the Prince's Freeway. It's nesting season at Freedom. Save up to 50% off selected sofas, furniture, mattresses and homewares. 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Ends today only at Freedom. In for a mostly clear and sunny one today, heading for a top of 18 degrees. Right now it's 10 degrees on Melbourne's Nova 100.
1: Across Melbourne, this is Mel Tresina.
2: If you grew up wearing those black elastic tattoo necklaces from the 90s, then you are going to froth this soundtrack. 9 minutes of the 90s. I'm talking J-Lo and some Chumbawamba. It is playing right after American Girls, Harry Styles, Fred.